0: five children. The Portugal captain has 1 year remaining on his contract at Saudi Pro League champions Al Nassr. And that's your sports update. I'm Shilpa Shades.
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7: Good morning. Good morning.
8: Good morning, Singapore. It's Glenn and Tim. Angel is on course and will be back next Monday, from what I understand, together with our new producer who will be assisting Shalini Susan. Of course, Shaista will be joining us next week. So the Big Show will be even bigger.
9: That's right. But from now till then, it's going to be the Bro Show. It's Glenn Bro, Tim Bro, and honorary Bro, Shalini Susan.
8: Okay. The Formula One Singapore Airlines Singapore Grand Prix 2026 happens from the 9th to the 11th of October. I'm glad we've given away all our tickets already, right?
9: No. We still got prizes. I mean, we found out, we did the math, we did the counting. 53 days to the F1. And while we spent whole of last week giving out, right?
8: Yeah.
9: Prizes, we have more.
8: We have more?
9: We have more. We managed to scrounge, beg, plead, work our hands off to the bones, but we managed to score some more passes.
8: I hope these are not our passes, because every year we get passes as well. Are we giving away our passes to our beloved KISS 92 listeners?
9: The bosses would not tell us that. They can neither confirm nor deny.
8: I'm not giving up my tickets, you know. No matter how much I love, you know, our KISS fans.
9: Mm.
8: I mean, my tickets are my tickets.
9: I don't know, bro. That one, you take it up with our boss later, okay?
8: What?
9: All I know is that we still got tickets to give away. In fact, what we're giving away is a pair of Friday Zone 4 walkabout tickets. And this is the exciting part, okay? Sound deck passes. You know what sound decks are? Okay, you know the performances, right? The concerts, right?
8: Mm-mm-mm.
9: So the sound deck is a special area, okay, where people climb up so they get an unblocked view, okay? They don't have to squeeze, rub shoulders, smell the BO of the people next to them. They get to stand there. It's like a nice, more private space for them to be able to enjoy, watch the concert. Best view, best sound.
8: I think I experienced it 3 years ago.
9: Mm.
8: Perfect. Perfect view of the stage.
9: Yes.
8: And, it's a superb experience if you're there to catch a concert. And I think on Friday, Cortis will be performing.
9: That's right. Let's see. Who else is going to be performing on the Friday? JJ Lin, Split Ends, DJ Snake, Major Lazer Sound System also going to be on the stage. So once again, not only will you be able to catch the race, you'll be able to catch the concerts in style.
8: But we only have a pair though.
9: We only have a pair.
8: Mm.
9: One pair. So, but this is, I mean, it's an awesome pair, right?
8: Okay. And we'll be giving away that pair on Friday.
9: Yes. And all you got to do, not say you got to call us, not say you got to jump through hoops. All you got to do is answer a question via WhatsApp. Okay. Are you ready for the question?
8: Yes, please.
9: Okay. Question is this. When will Cortis perform at the Formula One Singapore Airlines Singapore Grand Prix 2026?
8: That's all.
9: That's the whole question.
8: And tell us why you would appreciate the chance to catch Cortis in this area.
9: Okay.
8: The sound deck.
9: Yeah. So you submit your entry via WhatsApp at 88550920 with your name and the keyword Cortis. Okay. So you write Cortis, then you write your name, then you write your answer. Okay. Like once again, when will Cortis be performing? Okay. Why you want to watch it at the sound deck? But you got to send it to us by this Thursday, 20th August. And on Friday, if we pick you, we will call you back and give you the prize.
8: We're going to be having a big headache, let me just tell you, because many people are going to be submitting the entries via WhatsApp now.
9: For sure.
8: So your answers have got to stand out, okay? Mm. Make it as entertaining as possible. Give us the best reasons as to why you want to catch Cortis in the sound deck.
9: Okay. All right. So once again, the question is, when will Cortis perform at the Formula One Singapore Airlines Singapore Grand Prix 2026? Send it to us via WhatsApp. Remember the keyword Cortis along with your name. And yes, look forward to one heck of a good time over at the Formula One Singapore Airlines Singapore Grand Prix.
8: All right. Good luck. Coming up very soon, we want to talk about something that's on everyone's lips. It's been a very hot topic of discussion, at least on social media. We'll bring that up in just a while. Meantime, here's Kehlani with Fold It on KISS 92.

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1: Chotomate kudasai, which means hold on just a little bit, please.
3: While oh, I not refresh. Excuse me, I need to go to the toilet.
1: No, no, that one is not. No. PIE towards Tuas, heavy traffic at Pioneer Road North exit. ECP towards the city, heavy traffic between the MCE and AYE and Marine Parade. PIE towards Tuas, slow at the AYE exit. CTE towards AYE, heavy traffic before Ang Mo Kio Avenue 1. And on Bartley Road towards Bradley, did I say Bradley? Bradall. Heavy traffic between Upper Serangoon Road and Upper Paya Lebar Road. And finally, remind me never to go to Japan with Glenn Ong.
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0: Teddy Swims, Lose Control, right here on Kiss 92. All the great songs in one place. And I just heard Teddy Swims cannot swim.
1: Are you sure? Is this really a thing? I mean, why would you call yourself Teddy Swims?
0: That's why.
1: The expectation is right there. You better swim like Michael Phelps if your surname is Swims.
0: Okay. You know whose surname should be Swims, actually? I don't mean this in a disrespectful way.
1: Who?
0: Joseph Schooling. Can you imagine? Joseph Swims. And then Olympic gold medalist.
1: Well, I mean, you know, that's why I figured he started a school.
0: Sorry,
1: right?
0: Because his surname is a bad joke.
1: Yeah, but his name is Schooling.
0: Nice.
1: Right? So I'm not surprised he started a school. Good job, Joseph. All right. Speaking from good jobs to bad jobs, there was somebody recently who made a really, really bad job. Made a fool of himself, is what a lot of people are saying, when he decided to put his hands on an elderly man.
0: But some will say the elderly man made a mistake by putting his hand on the head of this man's child.
1: Okay, so for those who have been living under a rock, don't know what's been happening, hasn't been checking social media because it has inundated all our different feeds, okay? Over at Roxy Square, you're familiar with this area?
0: There is a one-ton, I grew up in that area, actually.
1: So there's a one-ton stall down there, right? And what happened was, at this particular food court, okay, videos are going around, by the way, there is a family, okay, that is, you know, having their meal with their young daughter. At some point, the owner of the wonton stall walks by, and in a friendly fashion, as a lot of uncles and elderly folk would do, I suppose in a friendly way, petted the child on the head. Right.
0: We've all been petted on our heads before when we were cute kids.
1: Yes.
0: I mean, long time ago, when we were very cute. Yeah.
1: Not so cute, also got pat on the head. But anyway.
0: But it's something aunties and uncles do.
1: Yes, right? Especially the older generation. However, the parents took issue with it. They did not appreciate the fact that there was a stranger who pet their child on the head, right? So the father got very, very angry. He had stepped away for a little bit. He came back, confronted the 70-year-old gentleman.
0: And he didn't even see what happened. I mean, I saw the CCTV footage. He didn't see what happened. He just took his wife's word for it.
1: And he confronted the gentleman. I mean, obviously, we can't hear what was being said because the CCTV only captures the video, right? But at some point, he reached, grabbed the elderly uncle by the arm and pulled him to the ground. And the uncle fell to the ground. And then, you know, the rest is history.
0: That was a bit scary because, you know, I was thinking the uncle could have hit his head.
1: Yes.
0: You know, on the table, on the way down, or maybe, you know, just hit his head on the floor.
1: Yep.
0: And perhaps he could have suffered, you know, much more serious injuries than just the back injury that he suffered.
1: Yes. And while there are reports to say that the two of them spoke to each other, the guy, the aggressor, apologized, the family of the uncle has since come forth asking for him to be identified, for investigation to be conducted. Mm. And they also said that the uncle was suffering some sort of pains after being pulled to the ground.
0: But his uncle is still so nice. I mean, I saw an interview that was conducted yesterday. I think you know, a reporter went down to talk to this uncle, and he's still saying, you know, he doesn't want any trouble. He says he doesn't want to pursue the matter you know, anymore.
1: But I mean, you know, Singaporeans being Singaporeans, we're all very up in arms about this. If you just see the netizen comments, a lot of them are very, very angry. And yes, you've got a lot who are like, oh, you know, we need to do something to this guy, we need to make an example. And like you said, there are some other people who are also saying, oh, you know, but uncle should have known better, shouldn't have put his hands, shouldn't have pet the girl's head, especially if it's a stranger's child.
0: But that 40-year-old guy should not have done what he did, because it is, in many ways, assault. And I've checked with, you know, some people, you know, who know about these things, my lawyer friends and all that. And now that the police have identified this 40-year-old guy, you know, even though the uncle doesn't want to press charges, he can still be charged. He can still be charged. Okay. If the police feel like he has done something wrong, and, you know, I mean, Singapore law is such, right? I mean, you assault someone, you have to pay the penalty, right? So the police, if they finish their investigations and they check out the CCTV footage and they feel like this guy has assaulted the old man, he can still be charged, even though the old man doesn't want to pursue the matter.
1: Okay, so we want to open up this conversation, this discussion to our KISS fans this morning. What is your question? What would you like to know?
0: Should this guy be charged for assault?
1: Okay. My question...
0: Is he from Australia?
1: I don't know. So there's lots going on, saying that, you know, this whole he from Australia was something that he told the uncle, that he had come from Australia. Okay. So a lot of people are speculating that maybe he could be a foreigner. But yes, okay. So Glenn wants to know whether or not this guy should be charged for assault. I would like to know, is petting the child's head in this day and age, a stranger's child, in a friendly matter, is that considered inappropriate already? Is it really? Because I was a little surprised. We've come to expect this, especially from the older generation. And if you feel that it is inappropriate, what can we do to educate the older generation about doing things like this so you don't end up in a situation like what happened over the weekend?
0: Okay, tell us how you feel and tell us what you think needs to be done right now. 8855-0920. Leave us a text message or voice note. It's 8:24.
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3: Starting with the PIE to its Changi Airport, vehicle breakdown after Tampines Avenue 5. Opposite direction, PIE towards Tuas, we got slow traffic at Jalan Bahar as well as Upper Jurong Road. Dunyan Road towards the city, heavy traffic between Kim Hock Road and Hillcrest Road. ECP towards the city, slow between Fort Road and Changi. And finally, on ECP towards the city as well, heavy traffic between the MCE and Marine Parade.
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3: On Bishan flyover towards Bartley, heavy traffic between Lorong 6 Toa Payoh and Upper Thompson Road. Few vehicle breakdowns as well this morning. AYE towards Tuas, you got one after Lower Delta. KJE towards BKE, another breakdown after Choa Chu Kang Way. PIE towards Changi, vehicle breakdown after Tampines Avenue 5. And take note that on Dunyan Road towards the city, heavy traffic between Kiam Hock Road and Hillcrest Road.
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6: These are your news headlines. I'm Shilpa Shades. U.S. President Donald Trump has instructed the Pentagon to substantially reduce joint military exercises with South Korea. In the post on social media, he mentioned Seoul's refusal to take part in actions against Iran. He also cited what he called a very good relationship with North Korean Kim Jong-un. Mr. Trump noted that these military exercises are costly and send a signal that is hostile to a country that has been unthreatening and respectful. The move comes after Pyongyang this month conducted ballistic missile tests that are banned by the UN. Lebanon experienced its deadliest day of fighting in months yesterday, with 11 people killed in Israeli strikes. Israel said a senior Hezbollah commander was among those killed, while Israeli Prime Minister Benjamin Netanyahu said the attacks were in retaliation for a Hezbollah attack injuring three soldiers. The latest violence may complicate U.S.-Iran negotiations, which remain at a standstill ahead of the expiration of their ceasefire agreement today. Meanwhile, the U.S., which faces a shortfall of key munitions and domestic opposition to its military campaign, is readying new economic measures to pressure Tehran to capitulate. In local news, economists here say Singapore may take tougher measures on potential trade fraud after a U.S. report named it among 40 markets used by Chinese exporters to evade U.S. tariffs. They expect Singapore to step up rules of origin enforcement, conduct stricter checks and require clearer documentation, while maintaining access for both U.S. and Chinese supply chains. The Ministry of Trade and Industry has said it takes trade compliance seriously and will take decisive action against violations. Businesses may face higher compliance costs as U.S. buyers require more proof of origin. But economists say it may also be an opportunity for Singapore to strengthen its position as a trusted and traceable hub. Nature lovers and activists held a rally at Hong Lim Park yesterday to urge authorities to provide more details on housing development plans of Maju Forest and Gilman Barracks. Organized by SG Climate Rally, speakers also called for more information on the forested land and key factors in the decision-making process. Minister of State for National Development Alvin Tan has said more green spaces in Gilman Barracks and Maju Forest will be retained, but the trade-off meant fewer homes in both sites. Earlier plans, which included feedback from nature groups, proposed retaining 40% of Gilman Barracks and 35% of Maju Forest. Police are investigating after an elderly man was pushed to the ground at a coffee shop in 396 East Coast Road on Saturday. The incident took place after the 73-year-old reportedly patted a girl on the head. The elderly man's son said his father had suffered severe back pain since. He has also appealed for information on the identity of the perpetrator. He added that the man later apologized to his father and offered him a drink. Police have identified a 40-year-old man in relation to the incident.
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0: All the great songs in one place. Kiss 92.
1: Welcome back. It's Glenn and the bro.
7: Woo!
1: Timo. And this morning we are talking about exactly what Shilpa just mentioned on the news. You know, a 73-year-old man was assaulted at a food court at Roxy Square. And now, you know, the whole of Singapore is trying to get some justice for this guy.
7: Justice for our wonton mee uncle.
1: For the uncle.
7: Yeah. And anyway, we are asking you as well what you thought of the whole situation, how it made you feel. Glenn wants to know whether or not you think the guy, the assaulter, should be charged for assault. And if he does get charged for assault, he could face some pretty strict penalty, right?
1: That's right. I mean, I've done my checks. Of course, the police are investigating right now. So they've asked everyone not to jump to conclusions. So, I mean, we're going to be very balanced here today. All right. We're not going to jump to conclusions. But I'm sure a lot of people are thinking like, okay, if the police, if they do decide to charge this individual, you know, what are the penalties going to be? Well, I found out that the minimum, he could be charged for causing hurt, all right, or for using criminal force.
7: Yes.
1: So these two are different.
7: Yeah.
1: Okay, so it's either he could get charged for causing hurt to this 73-year-old man or using criminal force. Both are offenses in our penal code. And this guy could be fined or could face a short jail term of 1 to 2 weeks.
7: And this is regardless if the uncle decides to press charges.
1: Yeah. So the uncle can say, no, I don't want to press charges, but it is not up to the uncle.
7: Okay. All right. Okay. All right. So we want to know what you have to say about this. And of course, today, if we pick you, you win $150 worth of vouchers from Epic Kebabs. 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
1: I've never tried Indo me.
7: I think you've never tried Indo me.
1: Yeah.
7: How are you? How are you in your, well, however old you are, how are you at this age and you've never tried Indomie?
1: Because my mom says, no, don't consume Maggi Me or Indomie, anything that's instant, don't. If not, you'll lose your hair.
7: Okay, but you know the kind of me you can try? Wonton me. Go and support this uncle who fell down.
1: Yeah, actually.
7: Okay, and let us know what you think about the whole situation. Drop us a WhatsApp, 8855-0920.
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0: sexy Carol G and Bruno Mars. Still right here on Kiss 92. All the great songs in one place. Are we missing Angel? I'm not. It's Glenn and the bro,
1: woo!
0: Timo. Okay, Angel is on course. Okay, just to let you guys know.
1: Okay. Now, I gotta tell you, bro. Every time I read stories like this, right, I wonder, am I a weird parent?
0: Why?
1: Okay, because I see people reacting like this when people pet the heads of their children, right?
0: Mm.
1: They get so worked up, they get so angry. But as a dad, I would not react that way. Like, to me, right, maybe it's the generation that I grew up in. I had my strangers pet me on the head.
0: Yeah.
1: You know, that if someone did that to Charlie, right?
0: Yeah.
1: I would not freak out. I'd be like, oh, okay, thanks. You think my son is cute. All right. Now, obviously, a case like exactly which part of the child they are touching comes into play, right?
0: Yeah.
1: Like, no, don't touch him like on his butt, or you know, don't stroke him for a long period of time. But yeah, if you just casually came by and you went, oh, cute boy, and pet him on the head and walked off, I would not freak out. Does that make me a weird parent?
0: Well, no.
1: No, right?
0: Absolutely not.
1: Okay, maybe also, once again, this is the generation we grew up with. Let me throw this question to Charlene.
0: I'm trying to be fair and balanced here, which is why I'm thinking a little bit more. No, because before you ask Charlene, because there's this guy here, guy or lady, anonymous, who says, I think in the same way we should ask for permission before petting a dog, which I understand. I mean, I used to ask for permission, like, you know, when I used to bring Biscuit for walks and all that. You see a cute dog, you know, you ask the owner first. Is it friendly? You know, do you mind if I pet it?
1: Yeah,
0: you know, and they will say yes or no. You know, so I completely understand where this guy is coming from. However, I feel like no matter how protective or overprotective parents should be or can be, there is no excuse for
1: to put your hands on an elderly man after that.
0: For him assaulting to the ground. Someone.
1: Yeah.
0: Or getting physical.
1: Yeah.
0: You know, you can tell the person off. You can
1: berate them.
0: Yeah, berate them as much as you want, but do not resort to physical violence.
1: Shalini, you're a different generation from us, right? I mean, if you had a child and someone walked by and pet your child on the forehead, would you freak out? Would you think that is very, very inappropriate for a stranger to pet your child on the head?
2: I don't think so, but I think only because I grew up with that also.
1: Okay.
2: Like, I had, you know, like, uncles and aunties, you know, patting my head and all. I don't see an issue with it, but I understand why it would be an issue.
1: But you wouldn't definitely wouldn't react, you know.
2: Yeah, so
1: in that
2: I
1: way.
2: Think the problem here is the reaction. Yeah.
1: Okay. All right. Yeah. Well, speaking of reactions, we would like your reactions to this case that happened over the weekend.
3: Good morning, Kiss 92. Regarding the case, right, I feel like this one is really uncalled for la. This uncle, you see how he walk, he can't even walk properly, and then he just give a friendly pat. It's not touching. It's not touching. If touching is a totally different story, this one is you know, since young, we all got old people pat on our head, like, hey, good boy, good girl, like that. It's a friendly, kind gesture only, nothing wrong with it. And I also see a lot of people comment, supporting the guy lah, but it's not right lah. You can't just throw somebody on the ground like that, especially this kind of 70 plus years old. He may get some fracture on the hips or what. May be life threatening also, you know, 70 plus. So I feel like it's not right lah. He have to face the penalty lah. Thank you.
0: Yeah, he could have hurt his head, you know.
1: Yeah.
0: Could have fractured his skull.
1: And the thing that like boggles my mind, okay, and once again, this is just based on the video that I saw. The man who threw into, I don't even know if he even saw the guy, the uncle, pet his child's head.
0: He did not see.
1: So
0: he did not see.
1: If you didn't even see it with your own eyes and you reacted in that way and you decided to drag the guy down, that's even worse, right?
0: Right.
1: Okay. I think we got another message coming through.
4: Good morning, Glenn and team. Okay, this is Balbir. I mean, even I myself, I do pet children when I see them. I mean, not always, but sometimes only, because, you know, nowadays situation, people are so sensitive, and then with the video everywhere, you know. So I think it's okay for the elderly to pet. And the other thing is, when you notice, right, the wife was like also panicking, and then she took the daughter away. So I think she may have said something that, you know, aggravated the situation, that made the husband like, you know, become so agitated. So she is also part of it, which I believe, you know, because it cannot be only the husband that is, you know, is part of it. So she is also to be blamed. She could have just tell the husband, no, it's okay. It doesn't matter. It's just a small issue. But she did not. She just sat there and then just watched the whole, whole thing and then just carry the daughter. Okay, thank you. Bye.
0: I think that's a problem also. Some wives drive their husbands crazy like that.
1: Vice versa as well. I mean, you know, I try to be fair, okay? I don't just blame the women. But once again, if you look at the video, Balbi is absolutely right. It doesn't seem from our angle that she tried to de-escalate the situation at all. Right? And on top of that, it makes me wonder, like what I said earlier on, however the guy is reacting is based on what his wife told him. What did you tell the guy, right? What did you tell the guy to make him react that way, where he felt that it would be appropriate to grab a 70-year-old uncle by the arm and pull him to the ground?
0: Well, this guy is now facing either a fine or short jail term, 1 to 2 weeks. Is it enough? Let us know, 8855-0920.
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0: It is going to be partly cloudy today with the temperature hitting a high of, it's going to be hot, man, 32 degrees Celsius.
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1: Oh, as it is, we already have news of angry people in Singapore. Now they're going to be even more angry people. On the ECP towards Changi, an accident has occurred after Marine Parade. CTE towards AYE, another accident after Ang Mo Kio Avenue 5. KJE towards PIE, accident after Brickland Road. And on the KJE, no anger, but just sien. This guy's vehicle has broken down at Woodlands Road entrance.
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3: Cat's Eye, Hootie Fruity. 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Adela, Ain't in LA. Stray Kids, This and That. Karol G and Bruno Mars, Still. Alex Warren, Rescuer.
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0: has powered to a 3-0 win in the Community Shield, taking just 24 seconds to deliver their statement of intent to new City boss Enzo Maresca. Ricardo Calafiori's opening goal was followed by a clinical Kai Havertz header before halftime. Captain Martin Odegaard scored the third after the break to cap a resounding victory and a perfect warm-up before hosting Coventry for the opening game of the Premier League season on August 21st. Meanwhile, Barcelona have reportedly reached a deal with City to sign midfielder Rodri for about 75 million euros or about 110 million Sing dollars. The 30-year-old, who won the Ballon d'Or in 2024 and the World Cup this year with Spain, is set to sign a 4-year deal. City initially rejected the Spanish champion's bid, but Barca stepped up efforts in recent days to beat Real Madrid to the deal. The transfer is expected to be completed in the coming days. Finally, Cristiano Ronaldo says this season is likely to be his last as a player. Speaking to Vogue in an interview about his wedding, the 41-year-old said he is contemplating a future orientated around his family. He married his longtime partner Georgina Rodriguez last week. They have 5 children. The Portugal captain has 1 year remaining on his contract at Saudi Pro League champions Al Nassr. And that's your sports update. I'm Shilpa Shades.
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10: Okay, it's Glenn and the bro, Timo. Woo! We will continue with what we've been discussing for the past half an hour or so about, you know, that 40-year-old guy who many see as a bully.
11: Yes.
10: I mean, I think it's unfortunate for him that everything was caught on CCTV.
11: Yeah.
10: Look, if we just hear the story without seeing what happened, it'll be very hard for us to react.
11: Yeah.
10: But the reason why so many people are up in arms right now and want justice for this uncle is because they've been watching this video over and over again, and I have been doing the same, and I can't help but feel that this 40-year-old has anger management issues and is a little bit of a bully.
11: But that's it. I'm just going to put it out there, okay, because we try to be balanced, right? If only we could also hear audio, because I feel the lack of an audio also takes away a lot of context from that situation. You don't know what was said. And I'm just speculating here. We shouldn't speculate, but we don't know if the wife said anything or what she said. We don't know what the uncle said, if he said anything. And this is why sometimes when you just look at something from a video perspective, you only see visuals, you don't hear anything said.
10: Yeah,
11: we jump to conclusions.
10: But
11: as
10: you know what? No matter what
11: that
10: was
11: is
10: said,
11: true,
10: he still put his hand on the uncle.
11: Correct,
10: and he almost killed the uncle. Quite frankly,
11: yeah,
10: right. An old man, 73 years old. I mean, I think he did well to break his fall.
11: Yes,
10: because any other 73-year-old man who has already pre-existing
11: conditions,
10: injuries. It would have just fallen backwards and hit the back of his head on the floor.
11: All right,
10: but so this guy somehow managed to you know, keep his head above ground.
11: Yeah.
10: You know, so
11: thank God for that.
10: Thank goodness for that 40-year-old guy.
11: All right, so I think we've made a lot of people all get all worked up, right? So we're going to give you an opportunity to cool your jets by playing another contest.
12: Oh, so lonely.
11: All right, so we're giving away a little something.
10: I'm doing what Angel usually does. You know, I mean, read out the prize that we're giving away.
11: Okay, you can be my Vanna White.
10: Sure. 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
11: All right, Singapore-based specialty coffee brand. If you want to win this prize, all you got to do is identify a song, except it's not going to be so easy, bit challenging. This clip that I'm about to play you of the song got no vocals, got no singing, got no lyrics, got no words, purely instrumental.
10: Mm.
11: Do you think you can recognize this song?
10: I recognize the tune, but I can't recognize the, I mean, I can't give you the name of the artist or, you know, the title of the song.
11: Yeah, that's what makes this game particularly frustrating. It's like, I know the tune, but then cannot think of the song title.
10: Such a useless radio presenter.
11: Which is why we are radio presenters. 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We would be the contestants. 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
10: You think Angel would have?
11: Absolutely.
10: She
11: not.
10: Would have known? Yeah.
11: But if you can identify that song, drop us a WhatsApp right now at 8855-0920.
10: All right, Marina and Alexandria are up next. This is Lust on KISS 92.

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1: On the PIE to the Changi Airport, vehicle breakdown after Bukit Timah Road, avoid lane 1. We got 3 accidents, ECP to its Changi, 1 after Marine Parade, CTE to its AYE, another one after Ang Mo Kio Avenue 5, KJE to its PIE, accident after Brickland Road. Heavy traffic-wise, SLE to its CTE, slow between CTE and TPE, CTE Tunnel to its AYE, heavy at Havelock Road, and on Bishan Flyover to its Bartley, heavy traffic between Lorong 6 Toa Payoh and Upper Thompson Road.
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2: Oh, so lonely.
3: We're calling out to a Xiao Wei.
4: No. Yeah. Ling Wei.
3: Yo, Ike.
5: Good morning.
4: Hello.
5: Sorry.
4: Is this Wei Wei?
5: Chen Wei, yeah.
4: Chen Wei.
3: Chen Wei. Has anyone ever called you Xiao Wei?
5: Yes. I got a couple when I was younger.
3: When you were younger. Hey, but did anybody pet your head or not? When you were younger?
5: Oh, no. Yes, actually, there is. I was listening into the discussion.
4: Yeah? Okay, so just curious, before we move into the contest, would you react that way if someone pet your child's head?
5: No, I would never do that. Yeah.
4: Yes, yep. Because you are a good person.
3: Yeah, we're all brought up well.
5: Yeah,
3: Singaporeans are non-violent.
4: Good karma, and that's why we have high expectations for you when it comes to this contest. Take a listen. All right, Ting Wei. I mean, Chen Wei. What is the name of the song and who sang it?
5: The name of the song is Riptide. Vance sang it.
4: Vance Joy is absolutely correct. See, good things happen to good people.
3: Riptide by Vance Joy. Wow.
4: It was on the tip of your tongue.
3: I would never have gotten it.
4: It was on the tip of your tongue, bro.
3: Congratulations, Chen Wei. You have won $150 worth of vouchers from Unova. You can check them out at unova.co. Congratulations.
5: Thank you. Thank you so much.
4: Come, I pet you on the head.
5: Yeah, I'll pet you on the head too.

0: Fans Joy with Riptide right here on Kiss 92. All the great songs in one place. It's Glenn and Tim. Good morning.
1: Good morning. Okay, so today, very feisty topic. People are getting very, very fiery, and understandably so, okay? You would have noticed over the weekend, it was everywhere, the news about what happened over at Roxy Square in a food court where a man in his 40s took exception to a wonton mee uncle walking past his child and petting his child on the head.
0: Yeah.
1: Okay, reacted in a way many people feel was a little too extreme, grabbed the uncle, had a back and forth, and then pulled him to the ground where the uncle, you know, could have hurt himself.
0: Clear case of bullying and clear case of assault.
1: Okay, so we've been asking for you to chime in on what you think. And you know what? You can be as balanced as possible. We're not going to judge you whether or not you are taking the side of the uncle, whether or not you think the uncle did something wrong, whether you think the man was justified in how he reacted to a stranger touching his child.
2: Hi, Kiss. I think it works both ways. Apparently, this is a case of lack of common sense. If you do not like someone to touch your kid, I believe nobody would want you to taekwondo, judo, or kung fu their father. Okay? It's totally out of comprehend. Where is the common sense? What makes you think that the children of the old uncle would accept you throwing the father around the whole place?
1: Yeah, that is a good point. Okay. All right, so keep them coming through. Let us know, especially a voice note, 8855-0920.
0: All right, coming up the news. It is 9:25.
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4: Traffic.
1: All right, heavy traffic in plenty areas this morning. SLE towards CTE, between CTE and TPE. CTE tunnel towards AYE, heavy traffic at Havelock Road. Bishan flyover towards Bartley, heavy traffic between Lorong 6 to Pio and Upper Thompson. And on Dunyan Road towards the city, heavy traffic between Kiam Hock Road and Hillcrest Road.
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5: You know, I gotta give it to Angel. The sheer amount of traffic she usually has to read, I don't realize until it is my turn to do the
6: traffic.
5: Thank
6: you. Now you know, Lon. Now you know.
5: Okay.
1: Oh, it's Angel Spirit!
6: Woo. Yay!
5: Hey, dangerous time though. You know what month we're into, right? For her spirit to be floating around.
1: What month?
6: Ghost month.
5: Okay.
6: I'm not a ghost month.
5: Someone feed that woman already. TPE to its PIE vehicle breakdown after Sengkang West Road. PIE to its Tuas vehicle breakdown after the KPE ECP exit, avoid lane 5. ECP to its Changi Airport accident after Marine Parade. And on the KJE to its PIE accident after Brickland Road.
6: I definitely do traffic better than Tim.
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9: These are your news headlines. I'm Shilpa Shades. Two Singapore Airlines flights to Thailand were delayed on Saturday due to technical issues with the aircraft. SQ710 to Bangkok was held up by about 4 hours because of an issue with its air conditioning system and departed on a replacement aircraft. SQ732 to Phuket was delayed by over 6 hours due to a wing slat issue and left with a replacement aircraft and crew. SIA apologized and said affected customers were given food vouchers, updates, ground support and rebooking assistance. Two men will be charged today over separate perfume thefts at Changi Airport. A 37-year-old Australian was arrested on August 4th, more than 8 months after allegedly stealing perfumes worth about $430 from Terminal 2 last November. Police also arrested a 50-year-old American for allegedly stealing over $700 worth of perfumes from three Terminal 1 stores on August 5th. Police said CCTV footage played a key role in identifying both suspects. They also warned that offenders can still be traced after leaving Singapore. Overseas, a pilot arrested with about 25 kilograms of drugs upon arrival in Indonesia last month is believed to have smuggled illicit substances to several countries since 2024. Hussein Omar Khan revealed this during questioning. The 39-year-old allegedly transported drugs out of Malaysia based on his flight schedule. He was arrested in Jakarta on July 29th after arriving from Kuala Lumpur and also tested positive for several substances. Initial investigations show the suspect was instructed to transport the drugs in exchange for 50,000 Malaysian ringgit, or more than 15,600 Sing dollars. Malaysia's Democratic Action Party has voted to remain in Prime Minister Anwar Ibrahim's unity government amid recent state electoral setbacks. At its national conference in Putrajaya, over 1,850 delegates voted in favor of remaining in the cabinet, while 242 were against. DAP Secretary General Anthony Loke also urged progress on reforms, including separating the Attorney General and Public Prosecutor's offices, a two-term limit for the Prime Minister, and anti-corruption measures. The decision is crucial because the DAP holds 40 seats in Parliament and is the largest party in Mr. Anwar's ruling coalition. Belgium's biggest wildfire on record is heading towards the German border. Despite overnight efforts by firefighters from Belgium, Germany and Luxembourg to contain it, the blaze in the Highfens Nature Reserve has been burning since Friday. 3,000 hectares of land have already been destroyed. The European Union deployed helicopters and water bomber aircraft after Belgium requested emergency reinforcements. The German town of Monschau said the fire was not expected to spread to its territory, but it still evacuated nearby villages due to severe smoke levels.
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0: All the great songs in one place. Kiss 92.
1: We're back. Good morning, Singapore. It's Glenong and the Bro. Woo! Timo! And I just got a text message from a friend who lives in the East, Michael. Yep. Thank you very much. Michael says, anyone who's ever eaten at this coffee shop knows this uncle. He's an institution there. He yells out your number at the top of his lungs when your wonton mee is ready. Mm. Super friendly, always smiling and chatty with everyone.
5: Alright, and by the way, someone actually texted in. Spencer says that, wow, lucky that person didn't try and grab Glenn on.
1: Why?
5: He would end up in an armbar.
1: I think I would have done an ikkyo sankyo, maybe broken the guy's wrist. Or
5: what is an ikkyo sankyo?
1: It's an aikido move.
5: Did you do aikido?
1: It's a wrist lock. I did when I was a kid.
5: Oh my god, are you Singapore Steven Seagal? I think you would grow out a ponytail and have this conversation. No, okay?
1: You know, like I always say, you know, I mean, kids should take self-defense courses when they are young. It's good exercise. You know, I think Charlie takes taekwondo, right?
5: Yeah, junior black belt.
1: There you go.
5: Ain't nobody going to be pulling him to the ground.
1: But don't use it unless it's absolutely necessary.
5: Self-defense. That's why it's called. Yeah. All right.
1: Say no to violence, always.
5: So this was definitely not a case of self-defense when a man in his 40s over at Roxy Square grabbed a 70-year-old uncle by the arm and pulled him to the ground after he pet the head of his child. And today we've been asking for you to react.
10: Good morning, Keys 92. Yeah, I think first thing, I think it's quite straightforward. What the man did was wrong. He totally overreacted.
11: Current video locked.
10: But at the same time, what the other caller brought up is also correct. That the woman actually overreacted. The mother overreacted and the father wasn't there, so he didn't see what happened. He thought of the worst, so he reacted. So it's a lot of misunderstanding that happened in life. These two happen, so it's important that we find out before we really take action. That this should be the lesson for everybody.
1: Okay, right. We've got one more voice note.
12: I think he should be very thankful that the 73-year-old uncle is strong. If he wasn't and he had a bad fall, this could easily become a murder case, not just an assault.
1: Okay. Yeah, which is why I think the police have a very easy task right now.
5: Yeah.
1: I mean, he's been identified. I think they've started questioning him already. He could be charged for causing hurt, that's section 323, or criminal force, section 354. Minimum jail time, 1 to 2 weeks.
5: Okay.
1: And a fine.
5: You said or. Could it be an and? Could he end up getting in trouble for both counts?
1: Well, that's up to the police.
5: All right. Now, to be fair, okay, we wanted to be as balanced as possible, and we take all reactions and all opinions. Matthew says, to be fair, the old man was either pointing to or reaching for the girl, okay, and the father was pulling the arm away from his daughter. It could have been a case of unintentionally using too much strength. Now, the old man could have apologized and moved on, but chose to demonstrate with the father. So he may not be as innocent as he seems. All right.
1: If you were a defense lawyer, I think you would lose this case.
5: All right. Well, if you have any other arguments, any other opinions, any other comments, we'd love to hear it. Drop us a WhatsApp, 8855-0920.
1: All right. My Lisa is next. Sawadee ka. Rockstar on KISS 92.

0: Dominic Fike with a track called, hold on, I'll get there, Baby Doll, right here on Kiss 92, all the great songs in one place. It's Glenn and Tim.
1: All right, and we've been, thoroughly enjoying your comments coming through. Many of you are very, very colorful, okay, particularly when it comes to describing the events which took place over at Roxy Square. You know, the whole situation by now, it's even been covered in the news. Man gets very upset that a wonton mee uncle pets his daughter on the head, comes running over, pulls the man to the ground. The man narrowly avoids getting very injured. Okay.
0: Yeah.
1: Narissa.
0: And all this while not even witnessing anything.
1: Yes.
0: Huh?
1: Yes. Yeah. Basically going from what his wife had told him.
0: Yeah.
1: Narissa says, I think it is the mother who started the overreaction first. Hence, the startled dad dashed over. And because he was startled, he unknowingly exerted too much force. Lucky the uncle is not gravely injured.
0: I just want to speak for all the husbands who are tuned in right now. I mean, who are afraid to say this. And will probably deny it right now if they're with their wives. You know, but wives, it's very common for wives to start, like, trouble.
1: Oh.
0: Yeah.
1: Okay.
0: Because if the husband doesn't react to whatever the wife wants the husband to react to, that's it.
1: Oh.
0: It's like, you know, that happy wife, happy life thing.
1: Okay.
0: It's very real for many husbands, including, I think, this guy.
1: Oh, what
0: did he say? Although, I mean, he's got a kempart face, he looks strong and stuff like that, but, you know, no husband is stronger than the wife when the wife gets unreasonable.
1: That is true.
0: Yeah,
1: that is true. So, this Jack actually left a message,
0: okay,
1: to your point. And Jack says, moral of the story, don't trust your wife.
0: Word. I've said it many, many times. Don't do it.
1: All right, keep your messages coming through. Remember, we are still going to be giving away a prize, and this one is to Epic Kebabs. Okay, $150 worth of vouchers from Epic Kebabs. If you sent us an entry, stay tuned. We could be reading out your name next.
0: But I'm not saying all wives are like that. I mean, look at you. You're so blessed to have a beautiful wife who's understanding, and right? I mean, she's so understanding, your wife. I've seen all kinds of wives, let me just tell you. All different, what do you call, they're all different. They're all different. What, you disagree with me when I say your wife is understanding and kind and, you know, we'll never put you in a situation like that.
1: What time is it now?
0: Now is 9:46, bro.
1: She's still listening, bro. She's still listening to the radio.
0: You mean you are going to tell me something else?
1: Stop it. Be a bro and don't put me in this situation.
0: How do you take this guy, Sabrina?
1: Hey!
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0: It's going to be a cloudy day with the temperature hitting a high of 32.
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1: On the PIE to its Tuas, a vehicle breakdown after Clemente. TPE to its PIE, another breakdown after Sengkang West Road. PIE to its Tuas, breakdown after the KPE ECP exit, avoid lane 5. And on the ECP earlier to its Changi, an accident after Marine Parade. This one causing congestion all the way to Tanjung Katong, avoid lane 1. 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

0: That was Hilary Duff with Love on Kiss 92. All the great songs in one place. This has been Glenn and Tim. No Angel, she is on course. What course is it? How to be...
1: Carnivore.
0: No.
1: How to move into eating meat. How to recover from years of being a vegan.
0: No, how to be less angry as a vegan. I know she's not a vegan. She's vegetarian though. Yeah. But it's okay to kind of like set the bar a little bit higher.
1: Okay.
0: Because I believe there are more irritable vegans than vegetarians. Yeah.
1: So I was right, you know, because if she's going to become less angry, that means she's switching to meat.
0: Ooh. Hey, maybe the 40-year-old bully who flung the old man to the ground was
1: vegetarian.
0: Vegan.
1: You never know. All right, we want to say thank you very much. We've been asking you, and we recognize that today has been a very fiery topic, at some points even divisive as well, about that whole situation over at Roxy Square involving a man throwing an uncle to the ground. And we have picked one person to provide $150 worth of vouchers from Epic Kebabs.
2: I think he should be very thankful that the 73-year-old uncle is strong. If he wasn't and he had a bad fall, this could easily become a murder case, not just an assault.
0: Okay, and it looks right now that he is probably, if anything, if he gets charged, I think he'll get the minimum sentence.
1: Oh, you think so?
0: I think so.
1: They won't want to make an example out of him.
0: Maybe tomorrow we can ask our Kiss 92 fans if they think 1 or 2 weeks in jail is enough.
1: Yeah.
0: Definitely a fine. A fine or 1 or 2 weeks in jail or both, I think.
1: Okay.
0: What do you think?
1: I think, actually, regardless of what the penalty is, you know who I really feel bad for as well? I feel bad for the child. Because it could be quite traumatic for the child to see the parents react in a certain way.
0: The child is so young. Well, she won't know what happened.
1: You never know. She could be traumatized for life after that,
0: I think maybe the wife will be traumatized.
1: You think so? Okay.
0: Or maybe she'll be like, okay, good that he's away for 2 weeks. No, I'm kidding. I'm kidding.
1: Okay, violence is never the answer.
0: Violence is definitely never the answer. So in this case, he could have gotten away. But because he used physical violence, I think it's going to be quite hard.
1: Okay. So, to avoid violence, stay tuned. Carrie Chong is up next. Be nice to her. You never know when she'll snap.
0: All right. She's on till 1 p.m. Keep it right here on Kiss 92.
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0: across 5 floors. The company currently operates out of a flexible space in Capita Spring, where it is understood to be leasing about 100 desks. OpenAI has previously announced that it will open its first applied AI lab outside the US in Singapore. It plans to hire more than 200 specialized AI professionals in the coming years as part of a $300 million investment here. Police are investigating after an elderly man was pushed to the ground at a coffee shop in 396 East Coast Road on Saturday. The incident took place after the 73-year-old reportedly patted a girl on the head. The elderly man's son said his father had suffered severe back pain since. He has also appealed for information on the identity of the perpetrator. He added that the man later apologized to his father and offered him a drink. Police have identified a 40-year-old man in relation to the incident.
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4: You know what's spicy? The traffic on the roads right now. So if you're stuck, you know what? Hang tight. The end goal is always to make it safe and sound. So be patient. Switching lanes is gonna just save you maybe a couple of seconds. Hang tight, okay? It's Carrie Chong with you on a Monday, the 17th of August, a brand new week. Let's go! A lot's happening on the show today, including our hot take of the day. Don't worry, I'm not gonna talk about Uncle being pushed down onto the floor, okay, at Roxy Square, because I know that's been done to death. But yes, I have words. I'm mad. I mean, where is the decent human decency, right? But let's not go there. Normani coming up in a bit, but this is Adele in the meantime with Hello on Kiss 92.

0: That sounds a samba right here on Kiss 92, and my body isn't ready. Good morning. It's a Monday. I know it's not ready for Monday for sure. Weekend's just gone by like that. It's Carrie Chong with you all the way till 1 o'clock. Time to do this.
1: You know what?
2: The hot take of the day.
0: So I know everyone is talking about the incident over at Roxy Square, right? As far as I'm concerned, the young man has an anger management issue. He's at fault. Yeah, plain and simple, it is assault. I'm just going to leave it at that. But instead of, talking about the incident like everyone else is right today, let's talk about wonton noodles, because a lot of people are just like, okay, you gotta have the black sauce. No. I'm all for the white kind of wonton noodles. But let's talk about the noodles itself. For me, the noodles are more important than the wontons. Sometimes wontons are negligible, but the noodles and the sauce is what makes the wonton me. Yes or no? So let's talk about that. A hot take of the day. Let's do a foodie one because we haven't done one in a bit, right? 8855-0920. Where are my wonton me aficionados? The noodles are more important than the wontons. Get in on that. WhatsApp or drop me a voice note. It is 1016.
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4: All right, Met Service says showers mainly over northern and eastern parts of Singapore in the afternoon. For now, though, it's looking like it's fair. High of 34 and lows of 25.
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1: It's Mr. 305 checking in for the remix. You know they had that 75 Street Brazil. Well, this year's gonna be called Caiocho. Que hola, gata. Que hola, omega.

0: ponte a jugar. One, two, three, four, uno, dos, tres, cuatro.
1: Kiss 92, the sounds of Pitbull, and that one, I Know You Want Me. We're talking about wonton mee today, inspired by Beijing wonton noodles at Roxy Square, which is what everyone's talking about. You know what? Surprisingly, even though I'm an Eastie, I have not tried the wonton noodles there. They've been around a long time now, as we now know, because of the big incident that happened. But let's focus on our wonton mee.
2: You know what?
3: The hot take of the day.
1: I'm saying the noodles are more important than the wontons. Yeah, even though it's called wonton mee, right? Sometimes the wontons are kind of negligible for me, but more importantly, the sauce and the noodles. 8855-0920. Let's see. Chris says, yes, if noodles are screwed, 100% wonton also screwed. Agnes, yeah, noodles more important. If the noodles are overcooked, it'll be one whole lump. And if it's not fully cooked, also not good. The sauce is also important. So yes, noodles over wontons. This one from somebody who texted in. Wait, let me find your name. Eugene. Good morning. I cannot agree more. I prefer the al dente type. Same. I don't know anyone who likes lumpy, sticky, goopy noodles. Yeah, if it's not the right texture, right, it can come out that way. So yes, it has to be like the strands are very differentiated, right? And then it's al dente, not overcooked. Where, excuse me, where's your favorite wonton noodle store? I want to know. Somebody sent in this. Agnes, yes, this is one of my favorite places to have wonton mee as well. It is Kong's Wonton Mee, located at Geylang East Central. Very good, You sent me a recommendation without me even asking for it. I haven't been in a while, but Agnes says, I go there every week. So yes, if you haven't tried, go give it a go. Yeah, a try, that is. But today, our hot take of the day, 8855-0920. The noodles are more important than the wontons. What do you think?
4: Hi, good morning, Carrie. I feel like it's really the noodle and the sauce that makes the soul of the wonton mee. Just like how you eat bak chor mee, right? It's not about the bak chor, right? It's about the mushroom. It's about how much vinegar or how much chili and how they mix the ratio well and let it be so flavorful. Yeah, so that's my take.
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7: These are your news headlines. I'm Shilpa Shades. U.S. President Donald Trump's Middle East envoy, Jared Kushner, has held rare talks with Hamas to discuss the implementation of the U.S.-backed Gaza peace plan. A Palestinian official says Mr. Trump's son-in-law met a delegation led by Hamas's new leader, Khalil al-Hayya, in Egypt yesterday. Former U.K. Prime Minister Tony Blair, an envoy on Mr. Trump's Board of Peace, was also part of the meeting. No official statement has been released about the talks, which reportedly focused on decommissioning Hamas's weapons and the withdrawal of Israeli troops. Mr. Kushner is set to travel next to Israel. Iran's military is offering a bounty equivalent to $30,000 for killing or capturing U.S. soldiers, with the reward doubled if carried out by a woman. The country's army chief did not provide any details on where or when this was expected to take place. There has been no known deployment of U.S. ground forces in Iran during the war, with the exception of a rescue mission in April for a downed American pilot. Iranian state media say the plan was drawn up after a large number of requests to participate. Malaysia's Democratic Action Party has voted to remain in Prime Minister Anwar Ibrahim's unity government amid recent state electoral setbacks. At its national conference in Putrajaya, over 1,850 delegates voted in favor of remaining in the cabinet, while 242 were against. DAP Secretary General Anthony Loke also urged progress on reforms, including separating the Attorney General and Public Prosecutor's offices, a two-term limit for the Prime Minister, and anti-corruption measures. The decision is crucial because the DAP holds 40 seats in Parliament and is the largest party in Mr. Anwar's ruling coalition. At home, OpenAI is expanding up its footprint in Singapore and is said to be in talks to lease offices at the new Shaw Tower in Beach Road. The ChatGPT creator is reportedly negotiating about 100,000 square feet of space across five floors. The company currently operates out of a flexible space in Capita Spring, where it is understood to be leasing about 100 desks. OpenAI has previously announced that it will open its first applied AI lab outside the US in Singapore. It plans to hire more than 200 specialized AI professionals in the coming years as part of a $300 million investment here. Police are investigating after an elderly man was pushed to the ground at a coffee shop in 396 East Coast Road on Saturday. The incident took place after the 73-year-old reportedly patted a girl on the head. The elderly man's son said his father had suffered severe back pain since. He has also appealed for information on the identity of the perpetrator. He added that the man later apologized to his father and offered him a drink. Police have identified a 40-year-old man in relation to the incident.
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0: Olivia Rodrigo and Getting Back at Radio on Kiss 92. All the great songs in one place. It's Carrie Chong wishing you a happy Monday.
1: You know what?
2: The hot take of the day.
0: All right, talking about wonton mee because we're feeling inspired. The noodles are more important than the wontons. You realize some places don't even make their own wontons anymore. Yeah, that's why it's so sad. But the noodles. Yes, the noodles, the real MVP, because they focus so much, right, on the noodles and the sauce. 8855-0920. Gosh, got so many of your WhatsApp messages. Haha. Let me see. This one who says, Derek, too heavy for me. I get it. I get the joke. Andy, Malaysia wantan mee rules. I slap you. No. Malaysia wantan mee is the black sauce type, right? No, I prefer it white with killer chili. Yes. Anthony, everything is important. The sauce, the springy noodles, the wonton with some substance. I had some, which is really pathetic. The meat is so little, it's just falling apart in the soup, right? And the char siu must be lean and well marinated. Sorry to sound so picky. You are. But you know what? The perfect wonton mee doesn't exist. Not in my books anyway, because have you ever wondered, like, how not many people get all the elements right, right? Sometimes the wontons can be good or the noodles can be good, then the char siu is so dry and sad. But on the other hand, if you get like really good char siu, the noodles are just kind of mid. Your recommendation, Mayflower Market wonton mee with chicken feet. Ho! Now we're talking. My mom lives nearby, so I'm going to ask her to confirm that for me. We got more of your recommendations coming in. Winnie, who says you must try this. This is one of the best. Lo Chan Ki Cantonese wonton noodles. I've never heard of it. At Holland Drive, I will go check it out. Thank you very much, Winnie. So there you go. What are your thoughts? We're talking about wonton mee today. I have not tried Beijing, even though it's been a while, well, it's been around a long time and it's located in the east. Do you like it? That's my question. The noodles are more important than the wontons. Get in touch.
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4: 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Hootie fruity. Madonna and Kylie Minogue, Love Sensation. Adela, Ain't in LA. Stray Kids, This and That. Karol G and Bruno Mars, Still. Alex Warren, Rescuer.
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0: On the roads, you want to look out for a vehicle that's broken down on the ECP heading towards the city at MCEAYE exit. And it's also slow moving on the CTE towards SLE after Brattle Road because of a breakdown. Roadworks, usual hotspots, MCE towards AYE after Keppel Road on Lane 1, and then KPE towards TPE at Buangkok East Drive exit. Be safe.
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0: Paint the town red. Good morning, coming close to 11 o'clock. It's a Monday and you've got me, Carrie Chong, all the way till 1 p.m. Right in time for lunch, I suppose. Are you craving some wonton mee? Because I certainly am. All thanks to your recommendations.
1: You know what?
2: The hot take of the day.
0: The noodles is more important than the wonton. Sometimes I don't really even care about the wontons in the wonton mee. What matters is the noodles and the sauce, and I'm all good. In fact, I'll just eat it plain like that. But I gotta have, like, good chili lah. This one from Ronnie, who says, hey, you gotta try this. This is not bad. One of my personal favorites. It is Guo Ting Noodles, located at Hougang Avenue 8. Okay, I haven't tried this one. Tell me why it's so good, though. Matt, who says, my favorite is Ji Ji. Okay, I have not tried it as well. Wait, the ones at Hong Lim Hawker Center for traditional style. I go for Cantonese Delights. It's traditional Hong Kong style noodles, old school Hong Kong hawker center style condiments. Okay, for a modern take, I go for Ji Ji wonton noodles. Okay, I need to compile a list after this, okay? Because we've got so many of your favorites. Park Lane Zha Yun Tun Mi House last time nice, according to Royston. And then how now? Now not nice anymore. I've heard of that one. I don't know whether they're still around though. Okay, Louise, who says, I'm from Hong Kong, so wonton mee is something I just cannot eat here because each and every time I've eaten them in SG, I've been disappointed. No! Okay, Hong Kong wonton noodles are a different breed altogether. You either love it or hate it. For me, I don't mind it so much, but they do it more... How should I say this? There is the soupy style, right? Which I do like, but you need to get used to the taste of the noodles and the soup because it does taste a little bit alkaline. I don't mind it so much. How can we forget about Fei Fei wonton noodles at Joo Chiat? Yes, that is one of my favorite places as well. Apparently, according to Yvonne, they've also got one around her place at Jurong East Street 24. Yeah, so I guess there's more than one Fei-Fei. Yeah? 8855-0920. Let's talk about wonton mee because we're feeling inspired over the incident that happened over the weekend. But let's not go there, okay? Let's talk food because that makes me happy. Noodles, most important in a wonton mee. More so than the char siu and the wonton. It's the noodles and the sauce. Like, gets me every time.
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0: Kiss 92, brand new on our playlist this week. That's Adela, Ain't in LA. Good morning. It's a brand new week. That Wanton Mee list coming right up. Got so many of your recommendations, I figured I ought to do one. Cheryl, who says chili makes a whole lot of difference, right? I once went to Tapao, and while I was waiting, I went to pack my own chili. To my horror, they ran out of their signature chili sauce at this place, which I'm going to include in the list. Okay, so thank you very much, Cheryl. And because of that, she skipped eating her favorite wonton mee because they ran out of their signature chili sauce. Wow, that is dedication, man. All right, but more importantly, this entire week, your chance to win just one pair. Okay, on my show, I have one precious pair of Saturday Zone 4 walkabout tickets plus sound deck passes to the Formula One Singapore Airlines Singapore Grand Prix 2026. Ooh, these tickets are so hard to come by. And if you want to win it, all you have to do is just answer this question. Yes, very, very easy. Might have to do a little bit of homework, you know, but not too difficult. So here we go. The question, listen very carefully. Name Zara Larsson's latest album. Name Zara Larsson's latest album. Get to it right now. And WhatsApp your answer via 8855-0920 with your full name and the keyword Zara Larsson. Okay, by this Thursday, 20th of August. And on Friday, I'll be calling back that one very lucky winner. 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
0: Cloudy with showers in the afternoon. Temperature will range between 25 and 34 degrees Celsius. Coming up, the Click 5, who's also going to be in town with Jenny. But first, some Lit Seraphim with Anti-Fragile.
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0: Duke Dumont and Ocean Drive right here on KISS 92 with me, Carrie Chong. Good morning, good morning. 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Natas Travel Fair 2026 is happening from 21st to 23rd August, Friday to Sunday from 10 a.m. to 9:30 p.m. at Singapore Expo Halls 3B, 4 and 5. Admission is free. Of course, a big thank you to Disney Cruise Line. Don't miss it. All right, coming up next, Time Out has named the top 10 best hawker centers in Singapore. I'm excited to reveal the list. Who do you think made it? In fact, I'm quite happy, actually. All my favorites are in it, along with top 10 hawker centers, okay? They've also named some of the must-try standout dishes. And I gotta say, one of our wonton mee stalls made it into the list. So come back for that. We're going to reveal the top 10 best hawker centers right here in Singapore. Don't miss it. It is a Monday, 17th August.
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4: These are your news headlines. I'm Shilpa Shades. Singapore's non-oil domestic exports rose more than 24% in July, extending a 20.8% increase the month before. But while surging electronic shipments due to AI demand continue to drive Nodex, it fell short of a 26.5% forecast. Latest data showed that electronic Nodex grew 112%, with disc media products seeing the largest growth at almost 340%. However, non-electronic Nodex dipped 2.3%, with pharmaceuticals leading the contracting at more than 56% and petrochemicals at 22.5%. A 67-year-old man has died after a fire broke out in a Jurong East flat early yesterday. The blaze also forced 50 residents to evacuate. The SCDF was alerted to the fire at Block 339 Jurong East Avenue 1 at around 4 a.m. Firefighters forced their way into a third-floor unit and found the victim, who was pronounced dead at the scene. The police do not suspect foul play and investigations are ongoing. This is at least the fourth reported fatal HDB fire involving a senior citizen since July 28th. U.S. President Donald Trump has instructed the Pentagon to substantially reduce joint military exercises with South Korea. In a post on social media, he mentioned Seoul's refusal to take part in actions against Iran. He also cited what he called a very good relationship with North Korean Kim Jong-un. Mr. Trump noted that these military exercises are costly and send a signal that is hostile to a country that has been unthreatening and respectful. The move comes after Pyongyang this month conducted ballistic missile tests that are banned by the UN. U.S. President Donald Trump's Middle East envoy Jared Kushner has held rare talks with Hamas to discuss the implementation of the U.S.-backed Gaza peace plan. A Palestinian official says Mr. Trump's son-in-law met a delegation led by Hamas's new leader Khalil al-Hayya in Egypt yesterday. Former UK Prime Minister Tony Blair, an envoy on Mr. Trump's Board of Peace, was also part of the meeting. No official statement has been released about the talks, which reportedly focused on decommissioning Hamas's weapons and the withdrawal of Israeli troops. Mr. Kushner is set to travel next to Israel. A pilot arrested with about 25 kilograms of drugs upon arrival in Indonesia last month is believed to have smuggled illicit substances to several countries since 2024. Hussein Omar Khan revealed this during questioning. The 39-year-old allegedly transported drugs out of Malaysia based on his flight schedule. He was arrested in Jakarta on July 29th after arriving from Kuala Lumpur and also tested positive for several substances. Initial investigations show the suspect was instructed to transport the drugs in exchange for 50,000 Malaysian ringgit, or more than 15,600 Sing dollars.
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0: Tommy Kale with Try right here on Kiss 92 with me, Carrie Chong. Good Monday morning. Hope your day is going along just fine. We're coming close to lunchtime and right on time as well, because let's do this.
1: The FOMO Fix.
0: Okay, so talking about food, right? We're a foodie nation, and with regards to local favorites, we're all a little bit, tad bit FOMO, I think. So let's go through the list. Top 10 best hawker centers in Singapore as ranked by Time Out. I must say they got this list right this time. So at number 10 is Tekka Center. Haven't been in a long time, but the must tries are Yakade Muslim food and also the Hinky Goose and Duck Rice. And then at number 9, Ayer Rajah Food Center. Habib's Rojak is good there. El Hassan Taste of Morocco. Why does everything sound so good? Oh my days, I'm hungry. At number 8, the one and the only Hong Lim Market and Food Center, which I love. The food, I just don't love the heat and the crowds. TT Wonton Noodle Specialist is in there. That's one of our wonton mee places that came up when we talked about wonton mee earlier. And then also Tanglin Crispy Curry Puff, which is so good, by the way. Number 7, best hawker center in Singapore is Chinatown Complex Market and Food Center. Gotta have the 中国拉面 小笼包 and also the Anchin Popiah. Number 6, no surprises, made it. Maxwell Food Center. My must have when I go to, not chicken rice, but the Fucho oyster cake. So good. I just saw a little short reel on the business, and it turns out it's really cute. The son is taking over the business, right? And he's Chindian, right? So his mom is the one that's been running the stall, and everyone just is surprised when they go by the Fucho oyster cake and see him manning the stall, because, you know, he doesn't look entirely Chinese, but it's nice that he's chosen to take over his mom's business. Aside from that, of course, there is the Zhen Zhen porridge and, of course, Tian Tian chicken rice. Did I miss out any? Yes, I think so. Because the really, really popular ones are coming up. Top 5 hawker centers right here in Singapore. Stay close.
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0: Breakdown on BKE towards PIE. This is at PIE towards exit, so look out for that. And go slow if you're heading towards KPE towards ECP because of some roadworks there. This is after Tampines Road. Avoid lane 3.
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0: Kiss 92, all the great songs in one place. Lullaboy with Van Gogh. Okay, top 10 best hawker centers in Singapore. We did top, 10 to 6, that is. 10, Tekka Center. 9, Ayer Rajah Food Center. 8, Hong Lim Market and Food Center, which is very popular and always crowded. Number 7, Chinatown Complex. And then 6, Maxwell Food Center, also very popular. Coming in at number 5 is none other than one of my favorite places to eat at, ABC. ABC Brickworks Market, known for really good char siu, fatty chong. And then I think their clay pot rice, yuan yuan clay pot rice is really good. So much good food there. It's a favorite, definitely. Number 4 is none other than Golden Mile Food Center. This one I haven't been in a while now. Cat in the Hat is there. Let me see. Tea Kitchen, Oyster Boy, and a whole lot more. If you're a big fan, let me know what's good. Number 3, popular with all the office ladies, I suppose, and gentlemen, Amoy Street Food Center. Yeah. Let me see. Coffee is good there from Coffee Break. And then Pho from Pho Hanoi. What am I missing out? Spicy Wife. And then Grandma Ban Mian. And a whole lot more. Number 2. Yes, yes, yes. Tiong Bahru Market. I go mainly for the fish balls, which is always sold out, by the way. And also Jian Bo Chui Kui. The best, the OG. And then at number 1, on the list of top 10 best hawker centers right here in Singapore, can you guess what it is? None other than Old Airport Road Food Center. Gotta go for the char siu as well, Rose Paradise, then of course the char kway teow. Oh gosh, it's been a while, but I'm coming for you, Old Airport Road Food Center. So there you go, top 10 as ranked by Time Out Singapore. What do you think?
1: Up next at 1, Charmaine Pua at the Kiss Cafe. Kiss, kiss, kiss.
2: Here's what happened.
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2: on the big show.
4: Angel is on a very important course.
5: Yeah, she'll be back on Monday, right?
4: Monday.
5: Yeah, I think
4: not
5: so.
4: Not Friday. Oh, okay.
5: Well, I mean, she'll be back on the show.
4: So long, this course.
5: Well, I don't know.
4: I mean, it's only how not to be an angry vegan. I mean, how many days is this course?
5: I mean, I don't know. I don't even know what the course is about. Maybe she's going to be grazing. I don't know.
4: No, because I mean, vegan, working with carnivores, you know, how to... That's why she's always angry, you see.
5: You think so? If she had some meat in her... Because the irony is, a lot of people believe that it's the meat, right, that makes carnivores very angry people.
4: The red meat.
5: Yes, the red meat. Yes.
4: Nah. Do I seem angry all the time? No, right?
5: I have to watch you on the golf course. I don't know. I've never seen you play golf. Maybe you're an angry golfer. I don't know. Are you?
4: But Angel, on the other hand, is always angry. I mean, the way she interrupts us on air.
5: Hmm.
4: So, the course covers all this.
5: Okay, yeah. Alright.
1: Don't miss the big show with Glenn, Angel and Tim. Back tomorrow morning from 6 on Kiss 92. All the great songs in one place.
0: Your next holiday is ready to take flight. 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
1: 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Here I go. With Carrie Chong on Kiss 92.

0: also urged Americans to accept slightly higher petrol prices while the conflict drags on. In South Korea, heavy rainfall lashed the country's southern region, with a landslide killing one person and injuring three. The landslide struck a residential building in South Gyeongsang province, burying the structure's first floor. Rescuers pulled residents from the building, but one was later pronounced dead. In neighboring Japan, nine people were killed in the country's east after heavy rain flooded over 1,000 homes. In Chiba Prefecture, the highest level rain warning was issued for the first time after the area recorded its wettest August in 60 years. Roads and rail services were also disrupted. Finally, Ferrari's first all-electric vehicle has defied criticism to sell for $40 million, or about 50 million Sing dollars, making it the most expensive new car ever sold at auction. The Sotheby's charity auction of the Luce TaylorMade broke a 2025 record when a customized Ferrari sold for $26 million. TaylorMade cars are one-of-a-kind models customized to a buyer's precise specifications. Ferrari unveiled the Luce in May, breaking from its heritage of combustion engine sports cars. The vehicle combines more than 1,000 horsepower.
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4: Well, in case you haven't heard, I got the tickets for you to go to the Room Room. It's a pair of Saturday Zone 4 walkabout tickets plus sound deck passes to the Formula One Singapore Airlines Singapore Grand Prix 2026. Yes, whole of this week, okay? You could win that one pair of tickets. How? I'm going to tell you how. Easy peasy, lemon squeezy, okay? But also, stick around for your chance to play wrong answers only, because up for grabs, worth $100, Easeful Green Signature Wellness Gift Set. I'll tell you more in just a bit. But for now, though, this is Zara Larsson and something called Lush Life right here on Kiss 92. All the great songs in one place.

0: I gotta say, pretty bad. Lady Gaga with that one here on Kiss 92. How bad do you want me? 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
1: Wrong answers only.
0: All right, today's question... easy. We know the correct answer, but I'm not looking for the right answer. So, wrong answers only. What does a flashing yellow light mean? What does a flashing yellow light mean when you're driving on the roads? So we're talking about traffic lights, okay? What does a flashing yellow light mean? 8855-0920. WhatsApp me the answer. The best wrong answer will win that prize from Easeful Green. Time right now, it's 12:17.
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3: Kiss 92 weather.
4: Weatherman says it is mostly cloudy but still fair. Hot day nonetheless at 34 degrees at its highest. It is currently 31 degrees.
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0: Justin Timberlake right here on Kiss 92. All the great songs in one place. Good afternoon and happy lunching. You've got me, Carrie Chong, on a Monday.
1: Wrong answers only.
0: Okay, today's question, what does a flashing yellow light mean? It means can proceed. Alex, good morning to you. Flashing yellow light is a revelation. 6.200 or 12.400. Hey, wait, am I missing something here? English, please. Jay says, it means the traffic light is winking at you. Unfortunately, you're not allowed to wink back while driving. Yellow means safe to go, says Zed. This other person says, U-turn only. Jialong says, it means the traffic lights are having second thoughts, okay? Proceed carefully. Because even the traffic lights are not confident about their decision. Chris, who's come in with this one, I can always count on him, you know. Serial flasher ahead. All right, if you think you've got one that will top all the answers that you just heard, 8855-0920 WhatsApp. Best wrong answer will win that prize worth $100. All thanks to Easeful Green. It's a signature wellness gift set filled with all their best products. 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Good Monday to you. It is the 17th of August.
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4: These are your news headlines. I'm Shilpa Shades. A silver Mont Blanc fountain pen, once owned by Singapore's founding prime minister, has sold for more than $460,000. The pen, which has SM Lee Kuan Yew engraved on it, surpassed Singapore's auction house Hot Lots' pre-sale estimate of $30,000 to $50,000 by nearly 10 times. It drew 111 bids in total. The sterling silver Mont Blanc Meisterstück No. 146 has gold tone highlights and an 18K gold nib. It was originally sold for $52,000 at the Lee Kuan Yew Family Collection auction by Sotheby's in July 2003. More Singapore investors are tapping AI tools offered by brokerage firms to help them interpret the market and make more informed decisions. Many use in-app assistance or integrations with services such as ChatGPT or Claude to digest news, analyze data, and gain insights. For Tiger Brokers, conversation volumes on its Tiger AI assistant among users in Singapore grew 500% year-on-year as of June. Similarly, at Longbridge, every major market episode in the past year has coincided with an uptick in AI queries. Industry experts say AI helps lower the barrier to investing by distilling complex information into clearer language. Oil prices barely moved in early trade today as tanker traffic through the Strait of Hormuz slowed over the weekend. Brent crude futures stayed largely unchanged below $89 a barrel, while West Texas Intermediate was under $83. Both had gained more than 5% last week after attacks on tankers in the Strait of Hormuz. Meanwhile, negotiations between the U.S. and Iran appear to be at a standstill, with Iran saying over the weekend that it has decided not to resume talks with the U.S. U.S. President Donald Trump also urged Americans to accept slightly higher petrol prices while the conflict drags on. In South Korea, heavy rainfall lashed the country's southern region, with a landslide killing one person and injuring three. The landslide struck a residential building in South Gyeongsang province, burying the structure's first floor. Rescuers pulled residents from the building, but one was later pronounced dead. In neighboring Japan, nine people were killed in the country's east after heavy rain flooded over 1,000 homes. In Chiba Prefecture, the highest level rain warning was issued for the first time after the area recorded its wettest August in 60 years. Roads and rail services were also disrupted. Finally, Ferrari's first all-electric vehicle has defied criticism to sell for $40 million, or about 50 million Sing dollars, making it the most expensive new car ever sold at auction. The Sotheby's charity auction of the Luce TaylorMade broke a 2025 record when a customized Ferrari sold for $26 million. TaylorMade cars are one-of-a-kind models customized to a buyer's precise specifications. Ferrari unveiled the Luce in May, breaking from its heritage of combustion engine sports cars. The vehicle combines more than 1,000 horsepower.
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0: Hello?
1: Hello, may I speak to Mr. Heng, please?
0: Who is this on the line?
1: It's Carrie from Kiss 92.
0: Hey, hi.
1: Hi. You feeling Heng today or not?
0: I'm actually...
1: Actually, quite Heng lah, because your name is Heng, what, right?
0: Yeah.
1: Okay, so I've got the question for you. Wrong answers only. What does a flashing yellow light mean?
0: Oh, the flashing yellow light. So the flashing yellow light actually is the bling bling decoration light for Christmas lah. Because Singapore is a multiracial society, so every year we have Hari Raya, we have Chinese New Year, we have the Lantern Festival, and then of course end of the year we have Deepavali and also Christmas. So the yellow lights are all for the bling bling decoration lah.
1: Oh, your oral must score 100 upon 100, right?
0: Yes.
1: Congratulations.
0: Oh, thank you.
1: Yay, you've just won that prize worth $100 from Eastful Green. All right, you makan already?
0: Now makaning.
1: I see. Okay. Have a good one, okay? And thank you so much for tuning in to Kiss 92, Mr. Heng.
0: Yeah, all right. Okay, thank you, Kiss 92.
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1: On the road, so you want to look out for some roadworks on KJE towards PIE. This is on Lane 1 after Brickland Road. And then also on the KPE towards TPE at Buangkok East Drive exit. 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And don't forget, your chance to win a pair of Saturday Zone 4 walkabout tickets and sound deck passes to the Formula 1 Singapore Airlines Singapore Grand Prix 2026 on my show this week. I'm going to tell you how. 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

0: Kiss 92, the sounds of Harry Styles with Aperture. Coming close to 1 o'clock, Charmaine Poirot's up next, but I did promise to tell you all about how you could win a pair of Saturday Zone 4 walkabout tickets and sound deck passes to the Formula One Singapore Airlines Singapore Grand Prix 2026 this week on my show. I'm not kidding. I'm excited about it already. Just one pair. All you have to do is answer this question. Okay. One very simple question. You can do it. Name Zara Larsson's latest album. Once again, name Zara Larsson's latest album. She'll be here on October the 10th to perform at F1. So those are the tickets that you're gonna get to watch her perform live. Submit your answer to 88550920. WhatsApp us with your full name, and the keyword Zara Larsson by this Thursday, 20th of August. And on Friday, I'll be calling one lucky winner back who's going to walk away with those tickets. Fast Cars, Global Stars, One Epic Weekend. Formula One at Singapore Airlines, Singapore Grand Prix 2026. Book now at singaporegp.sg. All right, that's it for me. I'm heading out of here. Catch you tomorrow. Thank you so much for joining me as always. It's been a good one. Have a happy Monday and happy lunching. This is Carrie Chong, back with you on Kiss 92.
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0: threshold and is expected to clear Hawaii by 8 a.m. local time or about 2 a.m. Singapore time tomorrow. And finally, a silver Mont Blanc fountain pen once owned by Singapore's founding Prime Minister has sold for more than $460,000. The pen, which has SM Lee Kuan Yew engraved on it, surpassed Singapore's auction house Hot Lots' pre-sale estimate of $30,000 to $50,000 by nearly 10 times. It drew 111 bids in total. The sterling silver Mont Blanc Meisterstück No. 146 has gold-tone highlights and an 18-karat gold nib. It was originally sold for $52,000 at the Lee Kuan Yew Family Collection auction by Sotheby's in July 2003.
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3: Going to take you all the way till 4 here on Kiss Cafe on this Monday. It is Charmaine Poix with you, hoping you're feeling good. I do have coming up for you this hour the sounds of Alex Warren, some Little Mix, Tayo Cruz on the way still. So is Miles Smith. Right now, though, let's start things off with some Anne-Marie. 2002 on Kiss 92. I will.

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0: That's Alex Warren, a song called Rescuer, right here on Kiss 92. All the great songs in one place. It is Charmaine Pua with you here on Kiss Cafe, your company till 4 on Kiss 92. And it is a Monday, so that means I do have coming up for you later on something called Food for Thought, where I share with you a fun food fact and also something to ponder about. Wise words from someone who's celebrating his or her birthday today. It's going to be a him today. And this guy, he is a legend in terms of acting in Hollywood. Also, I do have coming up for you later on $100 worth of dining vouchers from GG Gastro Bar and Bistro to give away. So if you want to pick that up, you gotta stay tuned. If, however, donuts are your love, then you stay tuned as well, because coming up in just about 15 minutes or so, I'm going to tell you how to get your hands on a free donut tomorrow. Details real soon on Kiss 92. 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
1: 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Madonna and Kylie Minogue, Love Sensation. Adela, Ain't in LA. Stray Kids, This and That. Karol G and Bruno Mars, Still. Alex Warren, Rescuer.
2: 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I thought that I was a stranger.
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6: We've got thundery showers coming up mainly over the northern and eastern parts of Singapore in the afternoon today. Temperature a high of 34 degrees Celsius, a low of 25.
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0: That's Tayo Cruz, Break Your Heart, right here on Kiss 92, all the great songs in one place. It is Charmaine Pua with you here on Kiss Cafe, and if you are a donut person, especially mochi donuts, you don't want to miss out on this tomorrow at Raffles Place, okay? 12 noon onwards, Josh, Juliana, and Janelle will be giving out Mr. Donut. That's right, the Ponda Copilicious. 200 pieces up for grabs. It's their limited time flavor and is created exclusively just for Singapore with a comforting aroma of Nanyang Kopi coated with a smooth coffee milk chocolate. Now, if you want to get your hands on it but can't make it down tomorrow, in time, 200 pieces up for grabs only, not to worry. You can also pop by any of their 12 outlets island-wide and quote, Kiss 92, and this is how you can enjoy the Ponda Copilicious at just $2 a piece. And when does this happen? 18th to 31st of August. $2 a piece just by quoting Kiss 92. So definitely go and try it out, all right? Check them out on Instagram as well. It's MrDonut.sg.
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4: These are your news headlines. I'm Shilpa Shades. Singapore's non-oil domestic exports rose more than 24% in July, extending a 20.8% increase the month before. But while surging electronic shipments due to AI demand continued to drive Nodex, it fell short of a 26.5% forecast. Latest data showed that electronic Nodex grew 112%, with disk media products seeing the largest growth at almost 340%. However, non-electronic Nodex dipped 2.3%, with pharmaceuticals leading the contracting at more than 56% and petrochemicals at 22.5%. More Singapore investors are tapping AI tools offered by brokerage firms to help them interpret the market and make more informed decisions. Many use in-app assistance or integrations with services such as ChatGPT or Claude to digest news, analyze data, and gain insights. For Tiger Brokers, conversation volumes on its Tiger AI assistant among users in Singapore grew 500% year-on-year as of June. Similarly, at Longbridge, every major market episode in the past year has coincided with an uptick in AI queries. Industry experts say AI helps lower the barrier to investing by distilling complex information into clearer language. In Malaysia, residents in Johor are taking preventive measures by stocking up on face masks amid concerns that haze conditions could worsen in the coming weeks. Several pharmacies around Johor Bahru have reported a slight increase in demand for face masks over the past week. However, supplies are ample for the time being, and authorities have not received complaints about shortages. Officials are urging the public not to resort to panic buying while reminding businesses not to unnecessarily increase prices. Air conditions in Johor were moderate yesterday, though three areas in Sarawak and Selangor recorded unhealthy levels. More than 180,000 households are without power across Hawaii after Hurricane Lala brushed the Big Island before it was downgraded to a tropical storm. Oahu, Hawaii's most populated island, had about 130,000 reports of power outages. Authorities say Lala damaged at least 100 homes and caused devastating flash floods. The storm is moving west with maximum sustained winds of about 105 kilometers per hour, just below the hurricane threshold, and is expected to clear Hawaii by 8 a.m. local time or about 2 a.m. Singapore time tomorrow. And finally, a silver Mont Blanc fountain pen once owned by Singapore's founding Prime Minister has sold for more than $460,000. The pen, which has SM Lee Kuan Yew engraved on it, surpassed Singapore's auction house Hot Lots' pre-sale estimate of $30,000 to $50,000 by nearly 10 times. It drew 111 bids in total. The sterling silver Mont Blanc Meisterstück No. 146 has gold-tone highlights and an 18-karat gold nib. It was originally sold for $52,000 at the Lee Kuan Yew Family Collection auction by Sotheby's in July 2003.
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0: Coming up for you in the music here on Kiss Cafe, we got a tune from Selena Gomez, who recently has been in a little bit of legal trouble. I'll give you details in just a while. Right now, enjoy this tune, Sun in Your Eyes, on Kiss 92.

0: That's Selena Gomez, Same Old Love, right here on Kiss 92. All the great songs in one place. It is Charmaine Poix with you here on Kiss Cafe, your company until 4 on Kiss 92, and talking about Selena Gomez. She has been in trouble. Now, this lawsuit has been filed against her, her mom, as well as this co-founder of this app. It's called WonderMind, and it's supposed to be a mental fitness platform. They started this in 2022 or 2023, and investors are claiming that the trio defrauded them. They said, "We only put in the money because we thought the app had the infrastructure and resources ready to launch a profitable mental health and wellness platform." But so far, no sight, no sound. It seems like that platform's never really taken off. And as of now, there's still no update from Selena Gomez or her mom yet. But I'm going to keep an eye out for that, okay? Coming up for you in just a while, we've got the sounds of Chapel Road, Paul Russell, and more. Stay close to Kiss 92. All the great songs in one place.
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0: A couple of vehicles have broken down. First, on the BKE headed towards Woodlands, it broke down after the SLE. Now, if you're on the PIE moving towards Changi, there's another vehicle that broke down, this time after Lornie Road. If you spot anything else, let me know. 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

0: That's Paul Russell, Lil Boofang, right here on Kiss 92. All the great songs in one place. It is Charmaine Poi with you here on Kiss Cafe, and I hope it's been a good start to the week for you so far. If not, I'm sure it's going to get better, because at the end of this week, we've got the Natas Travel Fair 2026 happening once more, Friday to Sunday, and Yumiko is going to be reporting live at the 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
3: Angel is on a very important course.
4: Yeah, she'll be back on Monday, right?
3: Monday.
4: Yeah, I think
3: not
4: so.
3: Not Friday. Oh, okay.
4: Well, I mean, she'll be back on the show.
3: So long, this course.
4: Well, I don't know.
3: I mean, it's only how not to be an angry vegan. I mean, how many days is this course?
4: Well, I mean, I don't know. I don't even know what the course is about. Maybe she's going to be grazing. I don't know.
3: No, because, I mean, vegan, working with carnivores, you know, how to... That's why she's always angry, you see.
4: You think so? If she had some meat in her... Because the irony is, a lot of people believe that it's the meat, right, that makes carnivores very angry people.
3: The red meat.
4: Yes, the red meat. Yes.
3: Nah. Do I seem angry all the time? No, right?
4: I have to watch you on the golf course. I don't know. I've never seen you play golf. Maybe you're an angry golfer. I don't know. Are you?
3: But Angel, on the other hand, is always angry. I mean, the way she interrupts us on air.
4: Hmm.
3: So, the course covers all this.
4: Okay, yeah. All right.
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All the great songs in one place. I hope

0: up the phone, girl.
1: That's Tyler, the Creator. Ring, ring, ring. Right here on Kiss 92. All the great songs in one place. It is Charmaine Pua with you here on Kiss Cafe, and I could be ring, ring, ringing you up in just a bit to give you dining vouchers worth $100 from GG Gastro Bar and Bistro. Now, they are located at Changi City Point, and it's basically the point where Sicily meets Singapore, because the owner is Sicilian. That's right, Sicily in Italy. And their menu celebrates authentic Italian flavors in a very elegant and welcoming setting. If you want to find out more about them, you can always follow them on Instagram. It's a bit of a mouthful, but hopefully you catch this. GG_gastrobar_and_bistro. All right. GG is spelled G-I-G-I. And if you want to win this prize from me, I'm giving away $100 worth of dining vouchers from them. Just tell me, which part of Italy is the owner from? Drop me your answer together with your full name, your email address. WhatsApp me now, 88550920. And who knows, you could score this prize from me. The time now is 2:14.
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1: We've got thundery showers coming up mainly over the northern and eastern parts of Singapore in the afternoon today. Temperature a high of 34 degrees Celsius, a low of 25.
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0: That's Adam Lambert for you. What do you want from me here on Kiss 92? All the great songs in one place. It is Charmaine Poix with you here on Kiss Cafe, and I did promise giving away the $100 worth of dining vouchers from GG Gastro Bar and Bistro. On the line with me right now is Alvin. Alvin, you sound like you're out and about. What are you up to today?
1: Yeah, I'm actually out running about outside doing some work.
0: Okay, your work is on the go?
1: It requires me on the go sometimes.
0: I see, but I hope you've had lunch already.
1: Yeah, I did. Just a normal local rice. That's all we have here.
0: Economical rice, subtype on. That's still a lot of options. So I hope you enjoyed your lunch today. And thank you very much for tuning in to Kiss 92, because I want to give you $100 worth of dining vouchers from GG Gastro Bar and Bistro. If you can tell me, which part of Italy is the owner from?
1: He's from Sicily.
0: Yes, he is. Sicily is the correct answer. Congratulations, Alvin. The prize is yours.
1: Thank you, Kiss 92.
0: You're welcome. It's Monday, the 17th of August. 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
8: 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Madonna and Kylie Minogue, Love Sensation. Adela, Ain't in LA. 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Karol G and Bruno Mars, Still. Alex Warren, Rescuer.
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13: These are your news headlines. I'm Joshua Vong. Up to 12,000 primary 6 pupils can redeem free breakfast bundles at 51 Cheers and FairPrice Express outlets from September 3rd. Each bundle is worth more than $25 and includes apples, cereal, chicken essence and oat milk. Pupils sitting for the PSLE can redeem one bundle each on a first-come, first-served basis while stocks last. The 12,000 bundles represent about 30% of Singapore's primary 6 cohort. More than 2,600 bundles have also been set aside for pupils from self-help groups. In 2024, when FairPrice Group began the program, all 12,000 bundles will redeem in less than 2 days. OpenAI is expanding its footprint in Singapore and is said to be in talks to lease offices at the new Shaw Tower in Beach Road. The ChatGPT creator is reportedly negotiating about 100,000 square feet of space across 5 floors. The company currently operates out of a flexible space at Capita Spring, where it is understood to be leasing about 100 desks. OpenAI has previously announced that it will open its first applied AI lab outside the US in Singapore. It plans to hire more than 200 specialized AI professionals in the coming years as part of a $300 million investment in the country. In Malaysia, residents in Johor are taking preventive measures by stocking up on face masks amid concerns that haze conditions could worsen in the coming weeks. Several pharmacies around Johor Bahru have reported a slight increase in demand for face masks over the past week. However, supplies are ample for the time being, and authorities have not received complaints about shortages. Officials are urging the public not to resort to panic buying, while reminding businesses not to unnecessarily increase prices. Air conditions in Johor were moderate yesterday, though three areas in Sarawak and Selangor recorded unhealthy levels. Myanmar says it has verified nearly 309,000 displaced people in Bangladesh as former residents of the Rakhine State. The figure comes from more than 828,000 names submitted for verification as of July 31st. The country's foreign ministry says repatriation will begin only when security conditions in Rakhine improve. According to the UN, more than 700,000 Rohingya fled to Bangladesh in 2017, following a crackdown by Myanmar security forces. Myanmar says more than 4,200 people on Bangladesh's repatriation list were involved in terrorist activities, while more than 113,000 could not be verified. And finally, at least six people have died and five others were injured in a crowd incident at a temple in the eastern Indian state of Bihar. Police suspect a falling electricity pole triggered panic among worshippers at the Ashok Dham temple in Lakhisarai. The temple was crowded with devotees observing a Hindu holy month. Police say the pole may have caused people to be electrocuted, leading to a stampede-like situation. Authorities are still investigating the exact cause.
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0: That's Azaimi with It's You here on Kiss 92, all the great songs in one place. It is Charmaine Pua with you here on Kiss Cafe, and you could be winning prizes worth more than $60,000. 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
0: Okay, let's take a look at the roads right now. On the SLE, as you're headed towards a BKE, there's an accident that happened at Mandai Road exit. Also, a vehicle has broken down on the PIE headed towards Changi after CTE SLE. Avoid lane 3. In addition, TPE moving towards a PIE, a vehicle has broken down after Punggol Road. Avoid lane 5. Talking about Punggol, there's a blacked out traffic light at the junction of Punggol Central and Punggol Place as well, so please do drive safe. I did also get a message from someone who didn't identify him or herself, but they say around Geylang Road near where Shell is, there's a pigeon who's injured on the road. If you're around the area, please do take care.
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0: That's Pink Panther's Girl Like Me right here on Kiss 92. All the great songs in one place. It is Charmaine Pua with you here on Kiss Cafe, and you've got me all the way until 4 p.m. today. Promise you, coming up for you in just a while, we've got something called Food for Thought. And basically, this is where I give you something to think about, something to ponder on this Monday, and also some fun facts as well about some food too. Talking about umbrella fruit. Have you ever heard about it? Maybe you know it by a different name. Bua Long Long or Kedondong. Such interesting names, right? I'll tell you more about this in just a while to grow your knowledge on this Monday. So stick around for it here on Kiss 92. All the great songs in one place.
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1: 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All the great songs in one place.
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1: It's Charmaine Pua with you here on Kiss Cafe with your food for thought. And we're going to focus on the umbrella fruit today, or as we know it locally, the Bua Long Long or Kedondong. Very interesting names, right? Well, this is actually native to the tropical regions of Melanesia and Polynesia in the South Pacific. But all thanks to sea voyages of the past, it has made its way to Southeast Asia and the Caribbean too. Although I'm pretty sure that Rihanna, who's from Barbados, she was singing about the thing that shields you from rain, not this vibrant green fruit that is high in vitamins A, B, C, iron, phosphorus, calcium, and fiber as well. Now, umbrella fruits are eaten both raw with salt, sugar, shrimp paste, and chili, like in a rojak. In other countries, they're also cooked and eaten, and we also commonly see it as a fresh juice right here in Singapore. Very often, it's topped with dried sour plum, and it's perfect for a hot day. It also boosts immunity, aids digestion, promotes glowing skin, and helps to regulate your blood pressure too. If you enjoy tart flavors, order it the next time you see it at the fruit juice stall. You might just like it. Right now, let's take a look at the clock. It's now 3:15.
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1: We've got thundery showers coming up mainly over the northern and eastern parts of Singapore in the afternoon today. Temperature a high of 34 degrees Celsius, a low of 25.
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1: That's right, it's Romine Pua with you here on Kiss Cafe with your food for thought. Told you about the umbrella fruit earlier on as part of our fun food fact, but here is part two now of our food for thought. Now, one of our greatest actors in cinema, Robert De Niro, he celebrates his 83rd birthday today, and he has built his career across various iconic roles in movies like Taxi Driver, The Godfather Part 2, and even comedies as well, Meet the Parents, The Intern, and more. He speaks from experience when he said, time goes by, so whatever you're going to do, do it. Do it now. Don't wait. If there's been something on your to-do list, if you've ever started a sentence with one day, I'm going to, take this as a sign to just do it, okay? Whether it's signing up for that class you said you're going to go on, whether it's that solo trip you wanted to book for, get out of that relationship that's going nowhere, or maybe make a switch in your career. You only have one life to live and time is ticking. So there's never going to be a moment where things line up perfectly for you. Do it like he said, okay? Do it now. Don't wait.
0: That's your food for thought. 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
3: These are your news headlines. I'm Joshua Vong. Ebola deaths in the Democratic Republic of Congo reached a rate of 1 every 28 minutes last week, making it the country's deadliest outbreak on record. The death toll stands at 2,325, after 365 fatalities were recorded last week. That surpasses the previous record of 2,299 deaths between 2018 and 2020. Almost 5,000 confirmed infections have been reported since the outbreak was declared in May. The UN says the epidemic is doubling every 20 days and the response needs to expand. More than 180,000 households are without power across Hawaii after Hurricane Lala brushed the Big Island before it was downgraded to a tropical storm. Oahu, Hawaii's most populated island, had around 130,000 reports of power outages. Authorities say Lala damaged at least 100 homes and caused devastating flash floods. The storm is moving west with maximum sustained winds of about 105 kilometers per hour, just below the hurricane threshold. It's expected to clear Hawaii by 8 a.m. local time, or about 2 a.m. Singapore time tomorrow. In South Korea, heavy rainfall lashed the country's southern region, with a landslide killing one person and injuring three others. The landslide struck a residential building in South Gyeongsang Province, burying the structure's first floor. Rescuers pulled residents from the building, but one was later pronounced dead. In neighboring Japan, nine people were killed in the country's east after heavy rain flooded over 1,000 homes. In Chiba Prefecture, the highest level rain warning was issued for the first time after the area recorded its wettest August in 60 years. Roads and rail services were also disrupted. Australia is slowing the issuance of new working holiday visas as the government considers measures to reduce migration. The Home Affairs Ministry says the visas are still being processed, but more slowly than before. The visas allow people to work and travel in Australia for a set period and are popular with European and Japanese citizens. Applications for individuals from 24 countries with an annual cap are paused for the current financial year. And finally, in local news, Hello Bike SG, which operates bicycle sharing service Hello Ride, has been issued a written warning for attempting to propose price discussions with its competitor Anywheel. The Competition and Consumer Commission of Singapore said it investigated complaints from Anywheel. CCS found a HelloRide representative contacted Anywheel twice in July and October last year to propose the discussions. Anywheel did not engage and reported the communications, as no commercially sensitive information was shared and no actual price discussions took place. CCS concluded that HelloRide did not breach the Competition Act.
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0: All the great songs to make your workday a breeze. You gotta work it out. Kiss. Kiss 92.

0: That's Train with Drive By right here on Kiss 92. All the great songs in one place. It is Charmaine Pois with you here on Kiss Cafe. And talking about Drive By, don't you miss this sound? That's my impression of the Formula One Singapore Airlines Singapore Grand Prix 2026 of the cars just racing past. Well, guess what? You could stand a chance to win a pair of Zone 4 walkabout tickets with sound deck passes for the Formula One Singapore Airlines Singapore Grand Prix 2026. Because it's not just about the cars. There's also lots of entertainment performances on site as well. And this week, if you tune into The Big Show, Hot Takes with Carrie Chong and The Owls from Monday to Thursday, you could take part in our entertainment trivia for a chance to win. And the winner of the passes will be announced on Friday. So make sure you tune in to Kiss 92 all day to listen out for your chance to win. Fast Cars, Global Stars, One Epic Weekend, Formula One Singapore Airlines Singapore Grand Prix 2026 is happening soon. Book now at singaporegp.sg.
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0: Taking a look at the roads right now, there's just one to warn you about. Blacked out traffic light at the junction of Jurong West Street 64 and Jurong West Street 65. Do watch out for it. If you see anything else on the roads you want to warn us about that we can tell others about too, drop us a WhatsApp. 88550920, but only when it's safe.
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0: That's Billie Eilish, What Was I Made For, taken off the soundtrack to the movie Barbie. I think this was the best song on that soundtrack, at least in my opinion, my humble opinion, that is. Charmaine Pua with you right now here on Kiss Cafe, and it's about time for me to head on out here, but you stay tuned because Yumiko is up next. She's going to take you all the way till 8 here on Kiss 92 with the Sunset Sessions, and she has prizes in store for you, okay? Dining vouchers from two different places. First, Pomegranate, which is a boutique style cafe at Duo Galleria, and also Gordon Ramsay's Bread Street Kitchen. $150 worth of dining vouchers to be won. If you want to score it, you know what to do. Stay tuned right here to Kiss 92.
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1: on the big show.
3: Angel is on a very important course.
4: Yeah, she'll be back on Monday, right?
3: Monday.
4: Yeah, I think
3: not
4: so.
3: Not Friday. Oh, okay.
4: Well, I mean, she'll be back on the show.
3: So long, this course.
4: Well, I don't know.
3: I mean, it's only how not to be an angry vegan. I mean, how many days is this course?
4: I mean, I don't know. I don't even know what the course is about. Maybe she's going to be grazing. I don't know.
3: No, because I mean, vegan, working with carnivores, you know, how to... That's why she's always angry, you see?
4: You think so? If she had some meat in her... Because the irony is, a lot of people believe that it's the meat, right, that makes carnivores very angry people.
3: The red meat.
4: Yes, the red meat. Yes.
3: Nah. Do I seem angry all the time? No, right?
4: I have to watch you on the golf course. I don't know. I've never seen you play golf. Maybe you're an angry golfer. I don't know. Are you?
3: But Angel, on the other hand, is always angry. I mean, the way she interrupts us on air.
4: Hmm.
3: So, the course covers all this.
4: Okay, yeah. Alright.
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0: And that's Malcolm Todd with I Just Got Mad right here in KISS 92. All the great songs in one place. It's Umiko, and yes, welcome to a brand new week. I know. And as much as you may feel, it is somewhat like a manic Monday. Just hang in there with me, okay? I promise workday is gonna be over so fast. Now stick around because I do have brand new prizes up for grabs, but most importantly, we gotta do this.
1: Mood Check Monday.
2: It made me feel good.
0: All right, so however you are feeling fresh out of the weekend, did you do something exciting or maybe something you're looking forward to this week as well? Let me know your feelings via WhatsApp 8855-0920 and you can feel free to use as many emojis as you'd like and I'll try to describe it as accurately as I can, okay? So send it over. Right now, back to the music, the sounds of Ed Sheeran and Mother Monster Lady Gaga. Coming right up next. It's 4:13. Good afternoon.
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8: 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Ain't in LA. 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Alex Warren, Rescuer.
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0: Temperatures reaching a possible high of 34 degrees. Right now, it feels like 32 degrees outside. It is very, very hot. No signs of showers. It is just partly cloudy. So please stay hydrated.
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0: And that's Metro Station with Shake It right here in Kiss 92. All the great songs in one place. It's Miko. And yes, today being a Monday, well,
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0: All right, so whatever that made you smile over the weekend, or maybe something that got you really excited sometime this week, let me know via WhatsApp, 8855-0920. And let's see, this one's from Chloe. And Chloe says, hi, Yumiko, I'm very happy because I finally managed to finish making a crochet bag and pouch. Wow. You know what, Chloe? You're so talented. Maybe, right? Here's a business idea. Maybe you can start selling all of these and then start saving money for stuff that you actually want to look forward to as well, right? Small business ideas. This one is from QH, and QH says, hi, Yumiko. I'm looking forward to attending a dinner event that's hosted by our sister station, UFM 100.3, right? UFM 100.3, right? Because they do have this activity that's happening this Friday, and you say you're super excited because you'll be able to take a look and connect with the DJs that you always tune into. Wow, wow, wow, wow. But the best part is right now you're tuned in to Kiss 92. All right, let's see. This one's from Sonic. And Sonic says, hey, Yumiko, my weekend, it was so, so hot. Oh yes, and you know, right, it is the start of what month, so I'm really very careful and vigilant wherever I walk because I don't want to knock down on any stuff on the floor. Yes, good point. Alright, so if you're asking about me, I'm going to say something I'm very excited about is what's happening tomorrow. Yes, yeah, so tomorrow at Raffles Place, you can actually catch Josh, Juliana, and Janelle from 12 p.m. to get your hands on some Mr. Donut. So they will be giving away 200 pieces of Mr. Donut's Ponda Kopilicious. So it's super exciting because this is considered a limited time flavor that's created exclusively for Singapore. Now, if you cannot make it down, don't worry, okay? You can also enjoy the Ponda Kopilicious at just $2 per piece simply by quoting KISS92 at any of the 12 outlets island-wide in Singapore from 18th to the 31st of August. So mark it in your calendars right now. Now back to the music. I've got the sounds of Taylor Swift and more together with news headlines as well. Stay. It's Monday, the 17th of August.
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7: These are your news headlines. I'm Joshua Vong. OpenAI is expanding its footprint in Singapore and is said to be in talks to lease offices at the new Shaw Tower on Beach Road. The ChatGPT creator is reportedly negotiating about 100,000 square feet of space across five floors. OpenAI currently operates out of a flexible space in Capita Spring, where it is understood to be leasing about 100 desks. It had previously announced that it will open its first AI-applied lab outside the US in Singapore. It plans to hire more than 200 specialized AI professionals as part of a $300 million investment in the country. Up to 12,000 Primary 6 pupils can redeem free breakfast bundles at 51 Cheers and FairPrice Express outlets from September 3rd. Each bundle is worth more than $25 and includes apples, cereal, chicken essence and oat milk. Pupils sitting for the PSLE can redeem one bundle each on a first-come, first-served basis while stocks last. The 12,000 bundles represent about 30% of Singapore's Primary 6 cohort. More than 2,600 bundles have also been set aside for pupils from self-help groups. In 2024, when FairPrice Group began the program, all 12,000 bundles were redeemed in less than 2 days. A gathering of top Chinese officials led by President Xi Jinping has marked the 100th anniversary of former leader Jiang Zemin's birth. Mr. Jiang, who died in 2022 at the age of 96, led China through a decade of rapid economic growth following the 1989 Tiananmen crackdown. Under Mr. Jiang and former Premier Zhu Rongji, China shuttered unprofitable state firms, introduced a commercial property market, and joined the World Trade Organization in 2001. Mr. Xi called on the Communist Party to carry forward Mr. Jiang's legacy, presenting the current leadership as the continuation of his political and ideological project. Cryptocurrency exchange Binance has been found to have handed Russia details of crypto donations to Ukrainian fundraising campaigns, which were later used as evidence in a terrorism financing case. This is according to law enforcement documents seen by Reuters. Moscow had requested the transaction history of IT specialist Yuri Belenki, who was detained in September 2025. The documents show Binance provided details of his crypto transfers to Ukrainian organizations. Belenki is accused of sending more than $700 to the Ukrainian military and an associated group that Moscow designates as a terrorist organization. Binance says it cooperates with lawful requests from law enforcement, subject to legal and privacy requirements. And finally, three aircraft near collisions in less than 2 weeks at Sydney Airport are raising questions about safety and a shortage of air traffic controllers. The latest incident involved a Qantas plane cleared to cross a runway as a Virgin Australia aircraft was taking off. Australia's Transport Safety Bureau says the incident should not have occurred, although the aircraft remained about 1 kilometer apart. It is also investigating why the incident was reported only 4 days later. The Air Traffic Controllers Union says Sydney Airport does not have enough controllers.
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0: That's a Craze featuring Cherish with Do It To It right here in KISS 92. All the great songs in one place. It's Miko, and what is happening this Friday all the way till Sunday is the Pop Toy Show Singapore 2026. Yes, so all of this is happening at the MBS Sense Expo and Convention Center. And as you know, every year when the Pop Toy Show happens, right, it is considered the ultimate destination for pop culture enthusiasts, collectors, and toy lovers all across Southeast Asia. And you can take a look at a couple of vintage collectibles to the latest releases, you know, from anime figures to designer toys. And I gotta say, every year I'm there without fail as well. Now, up for grabs, I do have a total of 4 tickets to the Pop Toy Show, which is worth over $150. Yes, which also means here is your chance to win these tickets, okay? All you've got to do is think about the different IPs that PopMart has got in their collection, okay? So IPs I'm talking about, for example, Twinkle Twinkle, they've got Crybaby, Hirono, Dimu, Molly and the Monsters, also known as Labubu. All of these different IPs that they have, you gotta let me know your favorite, like your ultimate favorite IP from PopMart and the reason why. Okay, and send it to me via WhatsApp 8855-0920. And if you get a reply from me, then well, you are my lucky winner. So best of luck, send in your entries right now. Now back to the music. I've got the latest from Madonna and Kylie Minogue together with Justin Bieber on the playlist next.
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0: 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No news is good news. Yes, I have no updates on the roads at the moment. So please drive safe. 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

0: And that's Justin Bieber with Daisies right here in Kiss 92. All the great songs in one place. It's Umiko. And of course, in the next hour, we got to do the great debate. And if you want full question, it is already up on our Instagram stories. Just look for at Kiss92FM, but only do so when you're not driving or when it's safe, okay? But here is the biggest hint I can give you, something to do with over the years. Yeah, so stick around for the full question. Also, news headlines on the way to keep you updated on what's been happening around the world and in Singapore. Stay.
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2: These are your news headlines. I'm Joshua Vong. A new $4.48 million initiative aims to help 2,000 people living with Parkinson's disease maintain their mobility, mental health, and independence over the next 5 years. Keep or Kickstart Exercise and Empower Parkinson's was officially launched today by the Lian Foundation in partnership with various healthcare and community support organizations. The program provides structured group exercise, occupational therapy, and mental health support for patients in the early to mid stages of the condition. It is currently available at 5-day rehabilitation centres, with plans to expand to 8 more centres by the end of next year. Parkinson's affects 3 in every 1,000 Singaporeans age 50 and above. Hello Bike SG, which operates bicycle sharing service Hello Ride, has been issued a written warning for attempting to propose price discussions with its competitor Anywheel. The Competition and Consumer Commission of Singapore said it investigated complaints from Anywheel. CCS found a HelloRide representative contacted Anywheel twice in July and October of last year to propose the discussions. Anywheel did not engage and reported the communications. As no commercially sensitive information was shared and no actual price discussions took place, CCS concluded that HelloRide did not breach the Competition Act. The mandatory drug screening program for all Malaysia Airlines pilots has been completed, with all results returning negative. Malaysia Aviation Group says all 1,260 operationally active pilots were screened by the August 15th deadline. The program was introduced after a Malaysia Airlines pilot was detained in Indonesia in late July after drugs were found on him. Screening of about 2,840 Malaysia Airlines cabin crew will begin tomorrow, with completion targeted by September 3rd. More than half of sister airline Firefly's 158 pilots and 163 cabin crew have also been screened, with all results so far negative. The United States and Iran have missed their 60-day deadline to reach a deal to curtail Iran's nuclear program under the terms of a ceasefire they agreed to in June. President Donald Trump had announced the so-called Memorandum of Understanding 2 months ago, but it failed to reopen the Strait of Hormuz or end the conflict. The expiration of the deadline is largely symbolic, as both sides have said in recent weeks that the deal is basically dead. The two countries now appear to be heading towards further economic confrontation, with the risk of renewed military conflict. And finally, Ebola deaths in the Democratic Republic of Congo reached a rate of 1 every 28 minutes last week, making it the country's deadliest outbreak on record. The death toll stands at 2,325, after 365 fatalities were recorded last week. That surpasses the previous record of 2,299 deaths between 2018 and 2020. Almost 5,000 confirmed infections have been reported since the outbreak was declared in May. The UN says the epidemic is doubling about every 20 days and the response needs to expand.
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2: Starting in golf, world number one Scottie Scheffler shot a final round 4-under par 66 to win the FedEx St. Jude Championship in Memphis, Tennessee, his first victory since January. The American finished 17-under 263 overall, 8 strokes clear of South Korea's Kim Si-woo at TPC Southwind. It was the opening event of 3 tournaments in the FedEx Cup playoffs, and Scheffler's winning margin was the tournament's second largest in the last 30 years. Sam Burns of the US and Sweden's Alex Noren tied for third at 8-under. The next stop in the playoffs is this week's BMW Championship, which was won by Scheffler in 2025. Over to tennis now, where world number one and top seed Aryna Sabalenka needed 6 match points to beat Australia's Talia Gibson and reach the third round of the Cincinnati Masters. Gibson saved 5 match points in the 12th game of the second set before Sabalenka prevailed in the tiebreak to win 6-2-7-6 in just under 2 hours. Elsewhere, Australian Open champion Elina Rybakina beat Taylor Townsend 6-3-6-4, while Roland Garros winner Mira Andreeva broke 5 times and saved all 7 breakpoints in a dominant 6-1, 6-love victory over Alexandra Oleniakova. And that's your sports update. I'm Joshua Vong.
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4: It is indeed a brand new week. Happy Monday. And pinky promise, in just a bit, you will be able to knock off work. So hang in there with me. Now, I'm going to be yours all the way till 8 p.m. And most importantly, welcome to my favorite hour of the day. Now, in this hour, up for grabs, I do have $150 worth of dining vouchers for you to enjoy at Bread Street Kitchen. And this is for up to 2 packs, okay? So to win this, well, you gotta be part of the debate. Now, the question for today is, what have you learned to be better at over the years? So think about it and let me know your answers and your stories via WhatsApp 8855-0920. And who knows, you could be my lucky winner. But right now, let's kick off this hour. One of the latest viral dance trends online right now, it is 18.

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0: Broken down vehicle has been spotted on the TPE. This one is headed towards PIE right after Salita Link. You've also got an accident that has unfortunately occurred on the CTE. This is headed towards SLE right after Ang Mo Kio Avenue 1. Do avoid lane 6. And another accident has just occurred on the PIE. This one is headed towards Changi right after CTE SLE. In the meantime, please buckle up and drive safe.
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0: And that's Baby Bash featuring Akon with Baby I'm Back right here on KISS 92. All the great songs in one place. It's Miko. And you know, over the years, I'm pretty sure you've seen a Hell's Kitchen, right? Especially for Gordon Ramsay. Now, here in Singapore, we do have one of his restaurants. It is Bread Street Kitchen. And it does bring modern British European dining to Marina Bay Sands. Now, a couple of their iconic features and favorite dishes. They do have the beef Wellington, fish and chips, and the popular Sunday roast as well. So to check them out, you can do so on Instagram at BSK Singapore. Right now, up for grabs, I do have $150 worth of dining vouchers from Bread Street Kitchen as well. And this is for up to 2 pax. But to win this, well,
1: the great debate.
2: Fire up the mic, let's go.
0: All right. So funny enough, this inspiration for this question, right, came when I was having a shower. Yeah, I think it was yesterday or Saturday. So basically, I would love to hear from you, right? After living for so many years, what is one thing you have learned to be better at over the years? So it can be, you know, be a better parent, be a better, I don't know, a child, or maybe be better at being patient, stuff like that, right? Think about it and let me know your story and your point of views via WhatsApp 8855-0920. It's 517. Good evening.
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0: Broken down vehicle spotted on the KJE. This one is headed towards PIE right after Brickland Road. You've also got heavy traffic situation on the AYE headed towards MCE. And this is just between Lower Delta Road and Portsdown Avenue. Now, fresh one in is broken down vehicle as well on the KJE headed towards PIE. But this one is right after Choa Chu Kang Drive. In the meantime, please buckle up, drive safe.
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0: And that's L King with X's and O's right here in Kiss 92. All the great songs in one place. It's Miko, and yes, we are doing this.
1: The Great Debate.
2: Fire up the mic, let's go.
0: All right, so the question for today is, you know, for you to think about it, right? After living for so long, what is the one thing you have learned to be better at? Now, this is something that is, it can be very hard to be honest, okay? So try to be as honest as possible. Let's see, chiming through via WhatsApp, I've got this one from Amanda. And Amanda says, over the years, I've gotten better at letting go.
3: Let it go.
0: Oh yeah, so she says, you know, old hurt leaves no room for new joy. Yes, this is 100% true, okay? So she also explains, right? I cannot change what happened, but I can control how much energy I feed it. I choose peace these days and hope that more people can do as well. Yeah, you know, I sometimes, as much as, you know, a lot of people are very well aware of this theory, right? It is very hard, okay? I'm just going to be very honest, right? It is very hard because your mind, it just overthinks all the time, right? So we just gotta be, you know, a bit more aware and a bit more mindful, Don't need to overthink all the time. All right, this one is from Wong, and Wong says, good Monday evening, Yumi. Oh, so sweet of you. He says, one thing I've learned to be better over the years is to be more patient. I have learned that many things, they do take time and have their own processes, and we cannot just demand for things and expect it to be ready before us immediately all the time, even for a single burger. Yes, it is true. Learn to be a little bit more patient, okay? I think a couple months or a couple weeks back, I did say, right? Because of the advancement of technology, we are so used to fast service and fast food, right? That sometimes, you know, you and I, we make this mistake, lah. We don't learn how to slow down and just appreciate everything around us, right? So yeah, very interesting. Okay, let's see. This one is from Andrea, and Andrea says, I have learned to ignore people and to ignore the noise. Yeah, this one is same thing, right? It's about overthinking. So it goes down to the bottom line of something that you cannot control, don't try to change it, okay? Because the truth is, you know, there's a lot of things that you and I, we don't have control over. Yeah, so learn to let go. This one is from George, and George says, over the years, I've learned to speak less and listen more. I think it is very important. Now, when I was young, I keep loving to share and talk a lot about experiences and stories. However, over the years, I've realized that it is more important to listen and hear what others want to share and what are their stories. And from there, you will understand the person from another angle. Now, ears are for learning. Mouth is for sharing. Use them in that order. Wow, you know what, George? I think this is 100% true, okay? Maybe that's why I don't know, maybe that's why I became a radio DJ, right? Because one of the stuff that I do enjoy doing is sharing stories. And you gotta remember, right? It's not about just sharing my stories. If you've been following me for the last 14 months on the Sunset Sessions, you will know that I tend to share your stories, right? Your stories, your experiences, so that whoever that is out there tuning into you and I, we can share our experiences, and maybe, you know, somebody in the car and somebody in the office or somebody at home is going to pick up and learn something new every single day. Yeah. All right. JT says, due to aging, appreciating better quality food instead of quantity, and get to win dining experiences as well.
4: Wow, wow, wow.
0: Okay, lah, I'm gonna be honest, okay? I have been to Bread Street Kitchen for, I think, one of my wedding anniversaries, I think a couple of years back. It's actually really good. So yeah, you know, enjoy good food, right? If you want more food recommendations, the best person to look for is Charmaine Pua on the Kiss Cafe from 1 to 4 p.m. All right, this is from Joel, and Joel says, I think I've gotten better at eating spicy food. Now, I used to max out at chili padi, but now I can eat mala quite comfortably. Hey, mala also has got different levels, right? Like level 1, level 2, level 3. So yeah, which level are you at, Joel? Yeah, let me know via WhatsApp, okay? All right, so keep those comments and stories chiming through via WhatsApp 8855-0920. One thing you've learned to be better over the years. It's Monday, the 17th of August.
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7: 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Stray Kids, This and That. Karol G and Bruno Mars, Still. Alex Warren, Rescuer.
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0: Now, two broken down vehicles have been spotted on the PIE and both are headed towards the Changi direction, okay? Now, the first one is at Toa Payoh exit 17D exit, okay? So please be careful. And the second one is after Jalan Bahar, do avoid lane 5. You've also got heavy traffic on the AYE headed towards Tuas, and this is between Clementi Avenue 6 and Normanton Park. And one more heavy traffic situation in the KPE tunnel. This one is headed towards TPE, just between PIE and the ECP. In the meantime, please buckle up and drive safe.
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13: These are your news headlines. I'm Joshua Vong. A new $4.48 million initiative aims to help 2,000 people living with Parkinson's disease maintain their mobility, mental health and independence over the next 5 years. Keep or Kickstart Exercise and Empower Parkinson's was officially launched today by the Lian Foundation in partnership with various healthcare and community support organizations. The program provides structured group exercise, occupational therapy and mental health support for patients in the early to mid stages of the condition. It is currently available at 5-day rehabilitation centres, with plans to expand to 8 more centres by the end of next year. Parkinson's affects 3 in every 1,000 Singaporeans age 50 and above. Hello Bike SG, which operates bicycle sharing service Hello Ride, has been issued a written warning for attempting to propose price discussions with its competitor Anywheel. The Competition and Consumer Commission of Singapore said it investigated complaints from Anywheel. CCS found a Hello Ride representative contacted Anywheel twice in July and October of last year to propose the discussions. Anywheel did not engage and reported the communications. As no commercially sensitive information was shared and no actual price discussions took place, CCS concluded that HelloRide did not breach the Competition Act. The mandatory drug screening program for all Malaysia Airlines pilots has been completed, with all results returning negative. Malaysia Aviation Group says all 1,260 operationally active pilots were screened by the August 15th deadline. The program was introduced after a Malaysia Airlines pilot was detained in Indonesia in late July after drugs were found on him. Screening of about 2,840 Malaysia Airlines cabin crew will begin tomorrow, with completion targeted by September 3rd. More than half of sister airline Firefly's 158 pilots and 163 cabin crew have also been screened, with all results so far negative. The United States and Iran have missed their 60-day deadline to reach a deal to curtail Iran's nuclear program under the terms of a ceasefire they agreed to in June. President Donald Trump had announced the so-called Memorandum of Understanding 2 months ago, but it failed to reopen the Strait of Hormuz or end the conflict. The expiration of the deadline is largely symbolic, as both sides have said in recent weeks that the deal is basically dead. The two countries now appear to be heading towards further economic confrontation, with the risk of renewed military conflict. And finally, Ebola deaths in the Democratic Republic of Congo reached a rate of 1 every 28 minutes last week, making it the country's deadliest outbreak on record. The death toll stands at 2,325, after 365 fatalities were recorded last week. That surpasses the previous record of 2,299 deaths between 2018 and 2020. Almost 5,000 confirmed infections have been reported since the outbreak was declared in May. The UN says the epidemic is doubling about every 20 days and the response needs to expand.
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0: Donuts, Disco Lines, and Tinashay with No Brook Boys right here in Kiss 92. All the great songs in one place. It's Miko, and yes, you and I, we were just in the middle of this.
1: The Great Debate.
2: Fire up the mic, let's go.
0: All right. So honestly, when I came up with this question, right, I did not realize I was going to get so many responses. So please forgive me if I'm unable to read out your stories, but rest assured, I will definitely reply your messages. Okay. So chiming through via WhatsApp, I've got this one. Very cute. It's from Zensta, and Zensta says, I have learned to be better at, over the years, right? It is fish keeping. Wow. When I was a beginner, my fishes always don't last very often, right? So I made the typical beginner mistakes, overstocking, not using treated water. And I have improved by keeping things simple, and I decided to buy a simple to keep fishes like mollies. So yeah, you know, better make sure that you know what you're doing before you start a hobby tank, okay? So unfortunately, what happened over the weekend is my little Bob, he passed on. I know, I'm really very sad. Bob is like really very expensive. But anyway, I'll share more in just a bit. This one's from John, and John says, I have learned to better control my emotions. Yeah, lesser sudden outburst over the years, and I just need to take a couple steps back and breathe when things don't go right or when I'm too stressed. Looking at different perspectives, I'm still learning. It is a lifelong journey, and maybe someday I will be zen enough. Yeah, I feel like when you're zen, right, you can listen to any orchestra kind of music because it really puts you in a very different kind of mode, okay? So this is something I've learned over the years as well. All right, this one is from Ellen, and Ellen says, hey, Yumiko, I would say the best thing that really helped me better myself was my first job as a salesperson. Now, since it was my first job working in a retail store, I had to approach customers. I asked them what they needed and see how I could actually assist them, and now I have become a top salesperson. Wow. I feel that experience has really given me much more confidence when facing people and communicating with people face to face. Now, in the past, I was actually quite shy, so I think my first job really helped me come out of my shell and become a more confident person. Wow, well done. Now, can I also say, you know, my very first job, right, it actually taught me how to speak Mandarin, okay? If you don't believe me, right, all my friends would tell you before the age of 16, my Chinese or my Mandarin level was really, really very poor. And now I actually am very proud of it, okay? All right, let's see. This is from Calvin. And Calvin says, I have learned that you don't need to win every argument. Yes. Or to keep every friend, right? Or to just hold on to every relationship. And sometimes the biggest upgrade in life is knowing what and who to let go.
3: Let it go. Let it go.
0: This is 100% true as well, okay? So you know what? Thank you so much for chiming through via WhatsApp. Keep those stories coming in 8855-0920, and who knows, you could be my lucky winner.
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7: Kiss 92 weather.
0: Temperatures reaching a possible high of 34 degrees. Right now, it feels like 32 degrees outside. It is very, very hot. No signs of showers. It is just partly cloudy. So please stay hydrated.
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0: All right, please be patient with me as much as you're patient on the roads. I do have a couple of updates for you. Now, first up, broken down vehicle has been spotted on the CTE. This one is headed towards SLE at PIE Changi exit. You've also got heavy traffic on the SLE headed towards BKE at Woodlands Avenue 12 exit. Heavy traffic as well on the PIE headed towards Tuas. This is between Eng Neo Avenue and Thompson Road. And fresh one in, a slow moving situation on the AYE headed towards MCE at Jurong Town Hall Road exit. In the meantime, please buckle up and drive safe.
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0: And that's Bruno Mars with Versace on the floor right here on KISS 92. All the great songs in one place. It's Miko, and well, we are on the final stretch of this.
1: The Great Debate.
2: Fire up the mic, let's go.
0: All right, so what is one thing you have gotten better at over the years? And this is a wonderful voice note from Desmond. Take a listen.
3: After so many years, what I have learned is actually to take care of yourself first. Every time you're always chasing a deadline, doing something for your mother, father, or your spouse, but you never take your own time to relax, smell the grass, smell the coffee, and take care of yourself first. So after being on this earth for 48 years, coming to 49 years, I realized that sometimes the best quote in life is not my circus, not my monkeys. And when you take an airplane flight, they always ask you, in case of an emergency, take the oxygen on yourself first before helping someone else. That is very good advice. Although I'm saying that, you still have to be a good human being. If you see someone that needs your help, then it becomes your circus. If you see someone getting bullied, then it becomes your circus. So it's kind of tricky, but you know, take care of yourself first, but at the same time, take care of your fellow man if they need help or if they ask for help.
0: And you know what, Desmond? 100%, okay? It is very, very true. All right, Sandy says, one thing I've learned to be better at over the years is being mindful, not just of myself, but of others too. Now, when I was younger, I was often caught up in my own worries, my goals and expectations. And as life went on, I realized that everyone is carrying battles that we cannot see. So a kind word, a little patience, or simply taking the time to listen can make a bigger difference than we think. Yeah, it is true, right? And it is it's a learning progression every single day. Like, you really don't know what other people are facing in their own lives as well, right? So just be a little bit kinder. Now, Eileen says, I used to think that better meant being slimmer, fitting into smaller clothes, and looking good in photos. Now, this year, I learned that I don't want to spend my life negotiating with my mirror. I still enjoy dressing up and looking fabulous because I'm only human, right? But now I want to look in the mirror and see someone who feels good, not someone constantly looking for flaws. And maybe the real glow up is finally being comfortable in your own skin. Now, this is very important as well. I need to say this. I don't know why. Maybe it is an age thing that people around me recently, right, have been talking about becoming slimmer. I'm like, huh? What in the world? Yeah, I feel like, you know, it's okay. So, you know, when we have gatherings, or maybe when we just go out and just eat to our heart's content, right? I feel like people are constantly counting the calories and looking at the food. And as much as, yes, of course, we eat healthy, but try not to limit yourself in terms of being a foodie happy, okay? Just go out and have some fun. Don't restrict yourself. All right, this says, it is from Jackson. And Jackson says, even after 20 over years of marriage, I'm still always learning and adjusting because happy wife equals happy life. This is true. My husband will agree as well. All right. Cheryl says, I think the real issue isn't whether you smile or hit back. It's whether your reaction is proportionate, right? So you just need to be a little bit more mindful and of the things that you say and the actions that you are trying to portray as well, right? So just be a little bit more mindful. This one, let's see, try to do this one from Derek. And Derek says, I learned to better appreciate life. I am 53 this year and I do have friends around me passing on. Now, my parents are in their 80s and I cherish every moment I have with them. Now, for myself, I can also feel that my health is deteriorating and I started with a healthy diet and regular exercise 2 years ago. Good on you. Yeah, very, very well done. Also, chiming through the Sunset Society, a couple of people have said, you know, if you have nothing nice to say, just don't say. And somebody also said, you know, just try to be a little bit kinder to the people around you. So you know what? Thank you so much for all your entries. I only have one prize up for grabs. Once again, $150 worth of dining vouchers to enjoy at Bread Street Kitchen. And this is going to Sheena. So Sheena says, very interesting question, Yumi, as I was just reflecting on this yesterday. Now, I realize I've learned to say no with more confidence and not to always feel bad when I don't extend my help at work, when I clearly know it is not within my scope, right? And I have limited bandwidth as well. For example, in the past, when a colleague asked me, what is our policy on so-and-so, I will search for the policy link and then I'll send it to him. But now I will tell him, you know what? You can search for the info on a company's self-help portal. I think it is about give a man a fish and you feed him for a day. Teach a man to fish and you feed him for a lifetime. So you know what, Sheena? Congratulations. I will be replying you in just a bit.
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5: Angel is on a very important course.
6: Yeah, she'll be back on Monday, right?
5: Monday.
6: Yeah, I think
5: not
6: so.
5: Not Friday. Oh, okay.
6: Well, I mean, she'll be back on the show.
5: So long as this course.
6: Well, I don't know.
5: I mean, it's only how not to be an angry vegan. I mean, how many days is this course?
6: I mean, I don't know. I don't even know what the course is about. No. Maybe she's going to be grazing. I don't know.
5: No, because I mean, vegan, working with carnivores, you know, how to... That's why she's always angry, you see.
6: You think so? If she had some meat in her... Because the irony is, a lot of people believe that it's the meat, right, that makes carnivores very angry people.
5: The red meat.
6: Yes, the red meat. Yes.
5: Nah. Do I seem angry all the time? No, right?
6: I have to watch you on the golf course. I don't know. I've never seen you play golf. Maybe you're an angry golfer. I don't know. Are you?
5: But Angel, on the other hand, is always angry. I mean, the way she interrupts us on air. So, the course covers all this.
6: Okay, yeah. All right.
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10: These are your news headlines. I'm Joshua Vong. Former Chua Chu Kang MP Tung Si Chim has died at the age of 94. Mr. Tung served as MP for Chua Chu Kang from 1966 to 1988, during a period of rapid development and resettlement in Singapore. He championed the cause of farmers, many of whom were displaced as Singapore addressed its housing shortage and pursued urban development. Prime Minister Lawrence Wong described Mr. Tung as one of Singapore's pioneers, saying he served the country with dedication and integrity. A lawyer by profession, he also held public service roles, Parliamentary Secretary for Finance, Minister of State for Finance, and Deputy Speaker of Parliament at various times. Police are appealing for information on the whereabouts of a 13-year-old girl. Kylie Tan Le Tien was last seen at around 7:30 a.m. this morning, near 10 Tanjong Rhu Road. She was wearing a dark blue top and dark blue skirt. Anyone with information can call the police hotline on 1-800-255-0000 or submit information online at police.gov.sg/i-witness. 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It is currently available at 5 day rehabilitation centers, with plans to expand to 8 more centers by the end of next year. Parkinson's affects 3 in every 1,000 Singaporeans age 50 and above. Taiwan's President Lai Ching-te has confirmed media reports, citing his government's plans to raise defense spending to a record of over 1 trillion new Taiwan dollars, or around 40 billion Singapore dollars, next year. The budget, which is set to be formally unveiled by Taiwan's cabinet on August 20th, will exceed 3% of gross domestic product. Mr. Lai said the increase demonstrates Taiwan's determination to strengthen its self-defense capabilities and described defense spending as an investment in peace. Taiwan is facing growing military and political pressure from China, which claims the island as its territory. Its government has made military modernization a key policy, including developing locally built submarines. And finally, cryptocurrency exchange Binance has been found to have handed Russia details of crypto donations to Ukrainian fundraising campaigns, which were later used as evidence in a terrorism financing case. This is according to law enforcement documents seen by Reuters. Moscow had requested the transaction history of IT specialist Yuri Belenky, who was detained in September last year. The documents show Binance provided details of his crypto transfers to Ukrainian organizations. Belenky is accused of sending more than $700 to the Ukrainian military, as well as an associated group that Moscow designates as a terrorist organization. Binance says it cooperates with lawful requests from law enforcement, subject to legal and privacy requirements.
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10: Starting in golf, world number one Scottie Scheffler shot a final round 4 under par 66 to win the FedEx St. Jude Championship in Memphis, Tennessee, his first victory since January. The American finished 17 under 263 overall, 8 strokes clear of South Korea's Kim Si-woo at TPC Southwind. It was the opening event of 3 tournaments in the FedEx Cup playoffs, and Scheffler's winning margin was the tournament's second largest in the last 30 years. Sam Burns of the US and Sweden's Alex Noren tied for third at 8 under. The next stop in the playoffs is this week's BMW Championship, which was won by Scheffler in 2025. Over to tennis now, where world number one and top seed Aryna Sabalenka needed 6 match points to beat Australia's Talia Gibson and reach the third round of the Cincinnati Masters. Gibson saved 5 match points in the 12th game of the second set before Sabalenka prevailed in the tiebreak to win 6-2-7-6 in just under 2 hours. Elsewhere, Australian Open champion Elena Rybakina beat Taylor Townsend 6-3-6-4, while Roland Garros winner Mira Andreeva broke 5 times and saved all 7 break points in a dominant 6-1-6-love victory over Alexandra Oleniakova. And that's your sports update. I'm Joshua Vong.
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1: Oh yes, happy Monday, and looking at the time, hopefully by now you're able to leave work already and just, you know, unwind for the rest of this evening and grab yourself that yummy-licious dinner just to reward your hard work for the whole of today. Now, I'm going to be yours all the way till 8 p.m. and stick around because in this hour up for grabs, I do have dining vouchers that you can enjoy at this boutique-style cafe known as Pomegranate, but of course only if we test your knowledge in the game Are You Switched On? And also, if you happen to be big fans of donuts from Mr. Donut, I do have interesting news on where you can get them tomorrow. Now stick around for all of this, but right now let's kick off your evening. It is Artemis with I Like The Way You Kiss Me, right here on Kiss 92, all the great songs in one place.

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0: My oh my, lots of things happening on the PIE, in particular headed towards Changi, okay? So we've got heavy traffic situation at Upper Serangoon Road exit and also between KPE and Thompson Road. Very, very slow moving situation, so please be patient. You've also got broken down vehicle on the same stretch, PIE towards Changi, but this one is right after the BKE. In the meantime, buckle up, drive safe.
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0: And that's The Weeknd with In Your Eyes right here in Kiss 92. All the great songs in one place. It's Miko. And if you're just like me and you absolutely love Mr. Donut's creations, then you gotta head on down to Raffles Place tomorrow, 18th of August. You gotta catch Josh, Juliana, and Janelle from 12 p.m. to get your hands on some Mr. Donut Ponda Kopilicious. So they are giving away a total of 200 pieces, and this is a limited time flavor created exclusively for Singapore, okay? So you can check them out on Instagram. It is at MrDonut.com. And if by any chance you cannot make it down tomorrow, don't worry. You can also still enjoy the Ponda Kopilicious at just $2 per piece simply by quoting KISS92 at any of the 12 outlets island-wide in Singapore from 18th to 31st of August, okay? Grab yourself a Mr. Donut Donut. Right now, back to the music. I've got the sounds of Girl Set and one more from Mark Ronson featuring Amy Winehouse on the playlist next. It's 6:20. Good evening.
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0: Heavy traffic situation on Serangoon Road. This one is headed towards Sengkang, just between Balestier Road and Rangoon Road. In the meantime, please buckle up, drive safe.
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0: That's Mark Ronson featuring Amy Winehouse with Valerie right here on Kiss 92. All the great songs in one place. Now, if you love a boutique style cafe that's got delicious halal menu, that's got wholesome breakfast, lunches, and beautifully curated afternoon teas, you gotta head on down to Duo Galleria and check out Pomegranate. Now, you can find them on Instagram as well. It is Pomegranate SG, Pomegranate SG, okay? Right now, up for grabs, I do have $150 worth of dining vouchers. But of course, we gotta test your knowledge first. In the game, are you switched on? So if you're game to play, you gotta drop me that WhatsApp text to the number 8855-0920 and just say, feed me, and then stay close to your phone. Good luck. It's Monday, the 17th of August.
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0: Heavy traffic situation on the SLE. This is headed towards BKE, just between Mandai Road and Yishun. You've also got broken down vehicles spotted on the SLE. This one is headed towards CTE, right after Lentor Avenue. And one more broken down vehicle spotted on the AYE, headed towards Tuas, right after Clementi Road. Do avoid lane 3. In the meantime, please buckle up and drive safe.
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5: These are your news headlines. I'm Joshua Vong. Former Choa Chu Kang MP Tung Si Chim has died at the age of 94. Mr. Tung served as MP for Choa Chu Kang from 1966 to 1988, during a period of rapid development and resettlement in Singapore. He championed the cause of farmers, many of whom were displaced as Singapore addressed its housing shortage and pursued urban development. Prime Minister Lawrence Wong described Mr. Tung as one of Singapore's pioneers, saying he served the country with dedication and integrity. A lawyer by profession, he also held public service roles, Parliamentary Secretary for Finance, Minister of State for Finance, and Deputy Speaker of Parliament at various times. Police are appealing for information on the whereabouts of a 13-year-old girl. Kylie Tan Le Tien was last seen at around 7:30 a.m. this morning, near 10 Tanjong Rhu Road. She was wearing a dark blue top and dark blue skirt. Anyone with information can call the police hotline on 1-800-255-0000 or submit information online at police.gov.sg/i-witness. All information will be kept strictly confidential. A new $4.48 million initiative aims to help 2,000 people living with Parkinson's disease maintain their mobility, mental health, and independence over the next 5 years. Keep or Kickstart Exercise and Empower Parkinson's was officially launched today by the Lien Foundation, in partnership with various healthcare and community support organizations. The program provides structured group exercise, occupational therapy and mental health support for patients in the early to mid stages of the condition. It is currently available at 5 day rehabilitation centres, with plans to expand to 8 more centres by the end of next year. Parkinson's affects 3 in every 1,000 Singaporeans aged 50 and above. Taiwan's President Lai Ching-te has confirmed media reports, citing his government's plans to raise defence spending to a record of over 1 trillion new Taiwan dollars, or around 40 billion Singapore dollars next year. The budget, which is set to be formally unveiled by Taiwan's cabinet on August 20th, will exceed 3% of gross domestic product. Mr. Lai said the increase demonstrates Taiwan's determination to strengthen its self-defense capabilities and described defense spending as an investment in peace. Taiwan is facing growing military and political pressure from China, which claims the island as its territory. Its government has made military modernization a key policy, including developing locally built submarines. And finally, cryptocurrency exchange Binance has been found to have handed Russia details of crypto donations to Ukrainian fundraising campaigns, which were later used as evidence in a terrorism financing case. This is according to law enforcement documents seen by Reuters. Moscow had requested the transaction history of IT specialist Yuri Belenky, who was detained in September last year. The documents show Binance provided details of his crypto transfers to Ukrainian organizations. Belenky is accused of sending more than $700 to the Ukrainian military, as well as an associated group that Moscow designates as a terrorist organization. Binance says it cooperates with lawful requests from law enforcement, subject to legal and privacy requirements.
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0: this is Yumiko from Kiss 92. I am looking for Huan Huan.
1: Yes, Huan Huan is here.
0: Hi. Okay, so I got your text and you said to feed me, but before I can do that, we gotta ask, right? Are you ready to play the game?
1: Yeah.
0: Fantastic. Let's go.
2: Are you switched on?
0: All right, so we need to spin the wheel first. Ooh, Huan Huan, do you like movies and shows?
1: Yeah.
0: Wow, because that is your category for today. So do you feel confident?
1: A little bit.
0: A little bit. Okay, don't worry. Anything that happened, you've got me as well, okay? So you've got a total of 3 questions. Now, every question, there are 2 options, A or B. If you're ready, let's go. Now, which movie features a magical board game that brings jungle dangers into the real world? A, Jumanji. B, Lifehouse.
1: A.
0: Yes, Jumanji. Okay, question number 2. In The Devil Wears Prada, what industry does Miranda Priestly work in? A, fashion. B, tech.
1: A.
0: Yes, you got that right. And your final question. Now, in the animation Despicable Me, what color are the minions primarily? A, purple. B, yellow.
1: Yellow, B.
0: Yes, and you know what, Huan Huan? You did it! Yes, well done! All right, so you are walking away with $150 worth of dining vouchers that you can enjoy at Pomegranate.
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3: KISS 92 weather.
0: Temperatures dropping to a possible low of 26 degrees. Right now, it feels like 30 degrees outside. No signs of showers, and it is just partly cloudy for the rest of tonight.
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0: All right, please be patient with me and be patient on the roads as well. Now, first up, you've got heavy traffic on the ECP. This one is headed towards Changi, just between Tanjong Katong and Fort Road. You've also got heavy traffic on the AYE, headed towards Tuas, between Normanton Park and Lower Delta Road. And unfortunately, an accident just occurred on the AYE. This one is headed towards Tuas, right after Lower Delta Road. Do avoid lane 1. In the meantime, buckle up, drive safe.
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0: It's Kelly Clarkson with My Life Would Suck Without You, right here in Kiss 92, all the great songs in one place. It's Miko, and this weekend it is going to be very magical for me because I will be reporting live at the Disney Cruise Line booth at the Natas Travel Fair, okay? So like I mentioned, this is happening this weekend, 21st to 23rd of August. It is a Friday to Sunday from 10 a.m. to 9:30 p.m. at Singapore Expo Halls 3B, 4 and 5. Now, best part is admission is free. So yes, I will be reporting live from 11 a.m. to 1 p.m. only at the Disney Cruise Line booth, okay? And if you do book your Disney Cruise vacation at Natas with your UOB card, you will be able to receive perks like Disney Cruise Line inspired tote bags, which means you cannot get them anywhere else. Luggage tags, they are super exclusive as well. And onboard credits are valid only at Natas if you book at Natas, okay? So come on down, say hi, and I'm going to be super excited taking loads of photos as well. So yes, I'll see you there this weekend, okay? Right now, back to the music. I've got Abang Zapal featuring Olive with Boom Bada Bada, and of course, news headlines as well. Stay.
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2: These are your news headlines. I'm Joshua Vong. Prime Minister Lawrence Wong's 2026 National Day rally speech will begin at 6:45 p.m. on August 23rd. He will first speak in Malay, followed by Mandarin, before delivering his English speech at 8 p.m. The rally will be held at ITE College Central in Ang Mo Kio. PM Wong is expected to give details on plans to help parents with the cost of raising children. This will be his third National Day rally as Prime Minister. Former Choa Chu Kang MP Tang Si Chim has died at the age of 94. Mr. Tang served as MP for Choa Chu Kang from 1966 to 1988, during a period of rapid development and resettlement in Singapore. He championed the cause of farmers, many of whom were displaced, as Singapore addressed its housing shortage and pursued urban development. Prime Minister Lawrence Wong described Mr. Tang as one of Singapore's pioneers, saying he served the country with dedication and integrity. A lawyer by profession, he also held public service roles, Parliamentary Secretary for Finance, Minister of State for Finance, and Deputy Speaker of Parliament at various times. A 37-year-old man has been sentenced to 27 years and 10 months in jail and 24 strokes of the cane for sexually abusing five boys, including two brothers he had become a father figure to. He pleaded guilty to three charges of rape and two charges of outrage of modesty, with another 12 sexual offences taken into consideration. The older boy first met the man at a mosque and recognised him from his TikTok account, where he posted videos about religion. The man later befriended both brothers. The Islamic Religious Council of Singapore condemned the offences and said it will strengthen security measures at mosques and online. Three aircraft near collisions in less than 2 weeks at Sydney Airport are raising questions about safety and a shortage of air traffic controllers. The latest incident involved a Qantas plane cleared to cross a runway as a Virgin Australia aircraft was taking off. Australia's Transport Safety Bureau says the incident should not have occurred, although the aircraft remained about 1 kilometre apart. It is also investigating why the incident was only reported 4 days later. An Air Traffic Controllers Union representative says Sydney Airport does not have enough controllers. And finally, Ebola deaths in the Democratic Republic of Congo reached a rate of 1 every 28 minutes last week, making it the country's deadliest outbreak on record. The death toll stands at 2,325, after 365 fatalities were recorded last week. That surpasses the previous record of 2,299 deaths between 2018 and 2020. Almost 5,000 confirmed infections have been reported since the outbreak was declared in May. The UN says the epidemic is doubling about every 20 days, and the response needs to expand.
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2: Starting in golf, world number one Scottie Scheffler shot a final round 4 under par 66 to win the FedEx St. Jude Championship in Memphis, Tennessee, his first victory since January. The American finished 17 under 263 overall, 8 strokes clear of South Korea's Kim Si-woo at TPC Southwind. It was the opening event of 3 tournaments in the FedEx Cup playoffs, and Scheffler's winning margin was the tournament's second largest in the last 30 years. Sam Burns of the US and Sweden's Alex Noren tied for 3rd at 8 under. The next stop in the playoffs is this week's BMW Championship, which was won by Scheffler in 2025. Over to tennis now, where world number one and top seed Aryna Sabalenka needed 6 match points to beat Australia's Talia Gibson and reach the 3rd round of the Cincinnati Masters. Gibson saved 5 match points in the 12th game of the 2nd set before Sabalenka prevailed in the tiebreak to win 6-2-7-6 in just under 2 hours. Elsewhere, Australian Open champion Elina Rybakina beat Taylor Townsend 6-3-6-4, while Roland Garros winner Mira Andreeva broke 5 times and saved all 7 break points in a dominant 6-1-6-love victory over Alexandra Oleynikova. And that's your sports update. I'm Joshua Vong.
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4: Oh yes, you and I inching so close to the tail end of a Monday already, which also means we can slowly start counting down to a fresh weekend, which is coming by very, very soon. Less than 4 days, right? Now, I'm going to be yours for one last hour and stick around to find out how you can stand a chance to walk away with tickets to enjoy at the Formula One Singapore Airlines Singapore Grand Prix 2026. Now, stick around for the details, but right now, let's kick off your evening. It is Lewis Tomlinson with Imposter right here on Kiss 92. All the great songs in one place.

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0: Broken down vehicle has been spotted on the BKE. This one is headed towards Woodlands at the SLE exit. And unfortunately, an accident has occurred on the PIE headed towards Tuas right after Clementi Avenue 6. Do avoid lane 3. In the meantime, please buckle up and drive safe.
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0: And that's Ayaz with Replay right here on Kiss 92. All the great songs in one place. It's Miko, and let's say you do have an upcoming celebration where loads of people are going to come together. 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Right now, back to the music. I've got the sounds of Alex Walker and a brand new one from Alex Warren on the playlist next. It's 7:15. Good evening.
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5: Cat's Eye. Hootie Fruity. Madonna and Kylie Minogue, Love Sensation. Adela, Ain't in LA. Stray Kids, This and That. Karol G and Bruno Mars, Still. Alex Warren, Rescuer.
6: 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I thought that I was a stranger.
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0: All right, this is not me. This is real life updates, okay? So apparently there's a long list of accidents that just occurred. First up, an accident on the PIE. This one is headed towards Tuas right after Clementi Avenue 6. Do avoid lane 3. You've also got an accident on the SLE headed towards CTE right after Woodlands Avenue 2. Do avoid lane 1. And one more accident on Sims Avenue. This one is headed towards Changi right after Sims Way, causing a congestion all the way till Lavender Street. Do avoid lanes 1, 2 and 3. This one sounds really, really bad. If you're in the area, please slow down and signal early, okay?
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0: got the latest from Alex Warren. That one's called Rescuer, right here on KISS 92. All the great songs in one place. It's Miko, and if you're hoping to walk away with a pair of Zone 4 walkabout tickets and sound deck passes for the upcoming Formula One Singapore Airlines Singapore Grand Prix 2026, well, the whole of this week, you have a chance. Yeah, so all you've got to do is keep tuning in to the big show in the morning, 6 to 10 a.m. Hot Takes with Carrie Chong, 10 a.m. to 1 p.m. or even The Owls at night from 8 p.m. to midnight all the way till Thursday. And you can take part in their entertainment trivia for a chance to win. Now, winners will be announced on Friday. And of course, if you absolutely love fast cars, global stars, all happening on one epic weekend, it is the Formula One Singapore Airlines Singapore Grand Prix 2026. You can book now at singaporegp.sg. Right now, back to the music, the sounds of Jenny and Love on the playlist next. It's Monday, the 17th of August.
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0: Now, an obstacle has been spotted on the PIE. This one is headed towards Tuas right after KJE. Do avoid lanes 3 and 4. And about 15 minutes ago, I did share with you three accidents, right? They're still on my page. Please be careful. An accident on the SLE headed towards CTE right after Woodlands Avenue 2. Do avoid lane 1. And that really bad accident on Sims Avenue headed towards Changi after Sims Way, causing a congestion all the way till Lavender Street. Do avoid lanes 1, 2 and 3. In the meantime, please buckle up and drive safe.
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8: These are your news headlines. I'm Joshua Vong. Prime Minister Lawrence Wong's 2026 National Day rally speech will begin at 6:45 p.m. on August 23rd. He will first speak in Malay, followed by Mandarin, before delivering his English speech at 8 p.m. The rally will be held at ITE College Central in Ang Mo Kio. PM Wong is expected to give details on plans to help parents with the cost of raising children. This will be his third National Day rally as Prime Minister. Former Choa Chu Kang MP Tang Si Chim has died at the age of 94. Mr. Tang served as MP for Choa Chu Kang from 1966 to 1988, during a period of rapid development and resettlement in Singapore. He championed the cause of farmers, many of whom were displaced, as Singapore addressed its housing shortage and pursued urban development. Prime Minister Lawrence Wong described Mr. Tang as one of Singapore's pioneers, saying he served the country with dedication and integrity. A lawyer by profession, he also held public service roles, Parliamentary Secretary for Finance, Minister of State for Finance, and Deputy Speaker of Parliament at various times. A 37-year-old man has been sentenced to 27 years and 10 months in jail and 24 strokes of the cane for sexually abusing five boys, including two brothers he had become a father figure to. He pleaded guilty to three charges of rape and two charges of outrage of modesty, with another 12 sexual offences taken into consideration. The older boy first met the man at a mosque and recognised him from his TikTok account, where he posted videos about religion. The man later befriended both brothers. The Islamic Religious Council of Singapore condemned the offences and said it will strengthen security measures at mosques and online. Three aircraft near collisions in less than 2 weeks at Sydney Airport are raising questions about safety and a shortage of air traffic controllers. The latest incident involved a Qantas plane cleared to cross a runway as a Virgin Australia aircraft was taking off. Australia's Transport Safety Bureau says the incident should not have occurred, although the aircraft remained about 1 kilometre apart. It is also investigating why the incident was only reported 4 days later. An air traffic controllers union representative says Sydney Airport does not have enough controllers. And finally, Ebola deaths in the Democratic Republic of Congo reached a rate of 1 every 28 minutes last week, making it the country's deadliest outbreak on record. The death toll stands at 2,325, after 365 fatalities were recorded last week. That surpasses the previous record of 2,299 deaths between 2018 and 2020. Almost 5,000 confirmed infections have been reported since the outbreak was declared in May. The UN says the epidemic is doubling about every 20 days, and the response needs to expand.
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0: And that's Love with I Like Me Better, right here in KISS 92, all the great songs in one place. It's Miko, and you know, one of my favorite segments on the show has got to be the Great Debate, right? And now I'm so proud to announce that you can catch up on all the episodes on podcast. Yes, so wherever you consume your podcast, whether it is Spotify, Apple Music, wherever lah, huh, you're bound to find the Sunset Sessions with you, Miko, and you can definitely catch on back on a couple of previous episodes of The Great Debate. 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Right now, back to the music, the sounds of Craig David and Naughty Boy featuring Sam Smith on the playlist next.
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2: KISS 92 weather.
0: Temperatures dropping to a possible low of 26 degrees. Right now, it feels like 30 degrees outside. No signs of showers and it is just partly cloudy for the rest of tonight.
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0: An obstacle has been spotted on the PIE. This one is headed towards Tuas right after the KJE. Do avoid lanes 3 and 4. Also, broken down vehicle on the PIE headed towards Changi at Jalan Eunos exit. And one more broken down vehicle spotted on the AYE headed towards MCE right after Clementi Avenue 6. In the meantime, please buckle up and drive safe.
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0: No, it's Ariana Grande, one of the latest from Hate That I Made You Love Me, right here in KISS 92, all the great songs in one place. It's Miko, and thank you so much for keeping me company on this wonderful Monday, your afternoon all the way till evening, right here on the Sunset Sessions. But right now, it is time for me to head on out of here, okay? Gonna go grab myself a yummy-licious dinner as well. Now, enjoy the rest of your evening, and I'm gonna be handing things over to your Monday Night Owls. You will have the wonderful company of Joshua Simon and Julian Ayao all the way till midnight. Now stick around with them because they do have prizes up for grabs, okay? So hopefully you're going to be one of their lucky winners. Now stick around and I'll catch you back here tomorrow, same time, same place. It's 7:51. Good evening.
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4: Angel is on a very important course.
5: Yeah, she'll be back on Monday, right?
4: Monday.
5: Yeah, I think
4: not
5: so.
4: Not Friday. Oh, okay.
5: Well, I mean, she'll be back on the show.
4: So long, this course.
5: Well, I don't know.
4: I mean, it's only how not to be an angry vegan. I mean, how many days is this course?
5: I mean, I don't know. I don't even know what the course is about. Maybe she's going to be grazing. I don't know.
4: No, because, I mean, vegan, working with carnivores, you know, how to... That's why she's always angry, you see.
5: You think so? If she had some meat in her... Because the irony is, a lot of people believe that it's the meat, right, that makes carnivores very angry people.
4: The red meat.
5: Yes, the red meat. Yes.
4: Nah. Do I seem angry all the time? No, right?
5: I have to watch you on the golf course. I don't know. I've never seen you play golf. Maybe you're an angry golfer. I don't know. Are you?
4: But Angel, on the other hand, is always angry. I mean, the way she interrupts us on air. So, the course covers all this.
5: Okay, yeah. Alright.
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2: These are your news headlines. I'm Joshua Vong. A pioneer MP of post-independent Singapore, Mr. Tung Sze Chim, has died at the age of 94. Mr. Tung served as MP for Choa Chu Kang for 22 years, from 1966 to 1988. He championed the cause of farmers, many of whom were displaced as Singapore pursued urban development and addressed its housing shortage. A lawyer by profession, Mr. Tung also held government roles, including Minister of State for Finance and Deputy Speaker of Parliament. Cabinet members have paid tribute to Mr. Tung, including Prime Minister Lawrence Wong, who praised his dedication and integrity. Deputy Prime Minister Gan Kim Yong has signed a condolence book for former Chinese Premier Zhu Rongji at the Chinese Embassy in Singapore. Mr. Gan said Mr. Chu was an old friend of Singapore and praised his role in China's economic reforms, its ascension to the World Trade Organization, and the establishment of the ASEAN-China Free Trade Area. Mr. Chu died in Beijing last Wednesday at the age of 98. In a letter sent to Chinese Premier Li Qiang on Thursday, Prime Minister Lawrence Wong expressed Singapore's deepest sympathies to the Chinese people. A Trust Bank survey has found that young Singaporeans are starting to invest earlier. The survey of more than 1,000 Singapore residents aged between 18 and 40 found just over half are actively investing. Among investors aged 18 to 24, 3 in 4 made their first investment by the age of 20, compared with around 1 in 4 among older investors. It also found that 81% of young investors put at least 5% of their allowance or income into investments, even though around 40% have less than $5,000 in liquid savings. The survey was conducted between May and June of this year. Moving to world news, in Western India, two people have died following a gas leak at a chemical manufacturing plant. Specialties chemical maker Indo Amines said one of those killed was an employee, while the other worked at a neighbouring industrial unit. The cause of the weekend leak in Maharashtra state remains unknown. Operations have been temporarily suspended, while investigations continue. And finally, in France, Prime Minister Sébastien Lecornu has been heckled by residents during a visit to a region hit by wildfires earlier this month. Around 200 people gathered outside the town hall in southwestern La Porge, where more than 180 homes were destroyed. Some residents accuse authorities of prioritizing firefighting efforts in an affluent area over protecting local homes. The blaze burned through 42,000 hectares and forced more than 220,000 people to evacuate.
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2: Starting in golf, world number one Scottie Scheffler shot a final round 4-under par 66 to win the FedEx St. Jude Championship in Memphis, Tennessee, his first victory since January. The American finished 17-under 263 overall, 8 strokes clear of South Korea's Kim Si-woo at TPC Southwind. It was the opening event of 3 tournaments in the FedEx Cup playoffs, and Scheffler's winning margin was the tournament's second largest in the last 30 years. Sam Burns of the US and Sweden's Alex Noren tied for third at 8-under. The next stop in the playoffs is this week's BMW Championship, which was won by Scheffler in 2025. Over to tennis now, where world number one and top seed Aryna Sabalenka needed 6 match points to beat Australia's Talia Gibson and reach the third round of the Cincinnati Masters. Gibson saved 5 match points in the 12th game of the second set before Sabalenka prevailed in the tiebreak to win 6-2-7-6 in just under 2 hours. Elsewhere, Australian Open champion Elena Rybakina beat Taylor Townsend 6-3-6-4, while Roland Garros winner Mira Andreeva broke 5 times and saved all 7 break points in a dominant 6-1-6-love victory over Alexandra Oleniakova. And that's your sports update. I'm Joshua Vong.
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7: It's a Monday night, and on Kiss 92, that means you're hanging out with Joshua Simon and our trendy owl, Juliana Yao. We're here to unpack all the biggest news of the weekend and also to serve up prizes that will leave you gagged.
8: I feel like we're getting so bougie over here. Typically, we give out one prize. Tonight, we're going to give out two prizes. And I don't know if you can hear the music that Josh is playing in the background.
7: Let me bump it up.
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7: Rumor has it that around this time when her debut album Born to Die came out, she actually dropped by our SPH building at Toa Payoh. Lana Del Rey went to use our toilet.
8: I feel like when you put the two in a sentence, right? Like Lana Del Rey and then Toa Payoh. No, Toa Payoh. That's the one that really got me.
7: Okay, that's right. Lana Del Rey is returning, but this time as a superstar as she is for the Formula One Singapore Airlines Singapore Grand Prix 2026. And we have your Sunday Zone 4 walkabout tickets with sound deck passes tonight.
8: Oh my goodness. By the way, those sound deck passes, you can't even buy. 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But we're giving them out tonight.
7: We'll tell you how you can win in just a bit. Right now, The Neighborhood with Sweater Weather on Kiss 92.

0: That was Bunton Malu with I Need You here on KISS 92. And you are listening to The Owls of Joshua Simon and Juliana Yao. In a little bit, we'll be telling you how you can win that pair of tickets to the Sunday Zone 4 walkabout, as well as some sound deck passes we're going to throw in. And this is for the Formula One Singapore Airlines Singapore Grand Prix 2026. Okay, happening very, very soon. And with that, you know, we're starting this week. I opened my chat this morning and I saw that Josh has actually shared this with the entire radio chat.
1: Mm.
0: American actress Hayden Panettiere has passed away.
1: At the age of 36, it's for millennials, this is huge, right? It's heart-shattering for many of us that grew up watching Nashville, Heroes. If you watched A Bug's Life as a kid, you know, she was Dot. For gamers, she was Kairi in Kingdom Hearts, also in Until Dawn. But for many horror fans, we know her as our Kirby from the Scream franchise. The nerdy horror chick who had all the right answers that actually beat out Ghostface's infamous questions. What's really heartbreaking about this is just 3 months ago, Hayden Panettiere released her memoir, and it's a tough book to read that will pull back the curtains of what it was really like. If you just see on the surface the glamorous lifestyles of Hayden Panettiere, she went through a really rough period of addiction, abuse as well from the people that she trusted. So as of right now, we don't have the details of what happened, right? I mean, I think I last saw that they confirmed that there's nothing suspicious about her passing.
0: I mean, her death was announced by her father on Sunday, and so far they haven't really mentioned anything yet. They asked for privacy, and I think that is what people are just doing. I mean, they're sharing their favorite moments with her on screen, but I feel like that memoir was kind of telling.
1: Yeah, but you know, she just did a interview with Jay Shetty on his podcast, and just 3 months ago, she shared that, you know, she finally feels like she's healing, that she can breathe again, that her eyes are now finally open. So I can only hope that she was in that space. Okay, whatever that happened that led to her passing, I want to believe that her final days were much happier than the years of torment that she endured. And it's not just millennials that feel the pain today. Even Gen Z, Shania texted me. She said that, you know, we've lost both our ice princesses.
0: Mm.
1: Right, last year, Michelle Trachtenberg, and then now Hayden Panettiere. If you grew up with the Bring It On franchise, she was also a cheerleader there as well. So on behalf of everyone here on KISS 92, for all the fans of Hayden Panettiere, we stand with you. Rest in power. Right now, Robin Thicke, Lost Without You on KISS 92.

0: You're with Joshua Simon and Julian Yao. You know we're going to have to talk about the biggest story this weekend that's continuing to blow up internationally as well. This one incident caught on the CCTV here at a coffee shop, I just saw reported on BBC News.
1: Really?
0: So it's making global headlines. That's right. It's of the elderly man who was thrown to the ground at the Roxy Square coffee shop. Before I give you some updates, let's break down what happened.
2: So it seemed like a normal day out. This family was enjoying their meal. This man stepped away for a while. The dad stepped away for a while. And then you see an old uncle, okay, 73 years of age. He was kind of hobbling. He was kind of leaning on the table, walking through the aisles. And he saw a little girl eating. So I think he did what a lot of Singaporeans, uncle aunties will do. Oh, very cute. Then he pet her head. Okay. But that led to the mom saying something. She was a bit upset by that gesture. And then I think the dad caught wind of it and started to come over and just kind of mentioned that he didn't like it.
0: Yeah, argued with the man who, by the way, he is 73 years old. His name is Yeo Song Koon. He sells wonton noodles. And I hear it's really, really good wonton noodles. Very popular store. It's called Bei Ying Wonton Noodles. So he was being yelled at. And then the next thing you know, the man grabbed the 73-year-old man, shoved him to the ground. And since then, he's been complaining about back pain. So I tried to do as much research as I can about the story. So apparently things did calm down after that viral clip that we saw. Apparently the man who pushed the old man down sat him down later, apologized, okay, explained to him why he didn't feel comfortable, which I think all of us can understand in today's context. You don't touch a child, right?
2: I think I get it. It's not about the, you know, that whole action. I think we can all agree you need to ask for consent for these kind of things. I think it's the way how he reacted after.
0: Yeah, and culturally as well, when I see like the BBC News article, right, you see a lot of Asians jumping in as well, saying that, hey, in our culture, when an old person does that, it's almost a way to celebrate and honor this child, right? It's done so lovingly. It's almost like a sign of endearment, an action of endearment, right? But what I think everyone agrees on is that the reaction was unjustified, and it was just blown way out of proportion.
2: Honestly, I was kind of shocked when I saw the clip, because I thought that, you know, them arguing, them shouting would be the end of it. And then suddenly the uncle was like thrown out of the frame.
0: Yeah, led to violence, right? And I also appreciate this other angle, which is saying the other sad thing here is the child witnessed all that. That the child is growing up with this being a normal reaction from her parents. So just a quick little update. Apparently, the elderly man, the victim who was thrown to the ground, wishes to let the man off, saying that he does not want to cause any trouble from this matter. What are your thoughts on this situation? I'm sure you have many. Share them, please. WhatsApp 8855-0920.
2: I'm Nick Ellie Golding. How long will I love you?
3: How long will I love you? As long as stars are above you.

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9: It's just going to remain cloudy for tonight, and tomorrow it'll be cloudy as well, with temperatures hitting a high of 34 degrees Celsius.
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0: Espa with Supernova on Kiss 92. You're with Joshua Simon and Julian Ayal. So I have this segment on the show called Stop It, where I tell y'all to stop it. And that's for me to do.
1: Right.
0: But see, I've been going to therapy. Juliana now wants to do this segment. What's going on, Vince?
2: I want to ask people to stop it. Don't be so naughty. Okay, so recently we've been seeing a lot of vending machines here in Singapore. I think it's a good way for people to access certain goods 24/7.
0: I think it's very useful, especially in hospitals. Mm. For example, if you're working the night shift, you're an owl like us, then wow, these vending machines are a saving grace.
2: I never really thought about how somebody could vandalize it. But recently, what has happened was that a boy has placed an out-of-order sign on a vending machine at Downtown East, okay? And this sign stayed up there for 3 days. Can you imagine how much business this has affected the owner of the vending machine?
0: It's like going up to a shop, right? And then you put there that it's closed.
2: No, but the shop is like, people go down, right? There's a shopkeeper, right? This vending machine, I guess the good part about owning a vending machine is that you don't have to constantly monitor it. You stock it maybe every couple of days, mm-hmm, right? Mm-hmm. And then this boy just comes along, and then I don't know where he got the idea from. Apparently, he was with somebody. So two of them were in on it. They just, it was clearly like planned, right? Because he printed the sign out of order and he stuck it on the machine.
0: Nothing else better do, huh? See, we have to create this kind of problems in our country. You know, like, it's really just a nuisance. You know what I mean? I've got a friend who has a vending machine business as well. So he also told me he never thought he needed to do this because the vending machines that we had growing up didn't have this. They put CCTVs now, okay, on the vending machines above because people have tried to shake, shake, shake, which causes... Okay, first of all, that's a health hazard. If the machine falls on you, that's a problem.
2: Yeah.
0: Okay? The second thing is situations like these. Yeah, people will try to damage the thing, kick the machine and all that. And
2: but
0: in this case,
2: is why we can't have nice things.
0: Licking straws, remember that situation?
2: Oh gosh.
0: Stop it, huh? Even though it's a machine, can we please treat them with respect? There are people behind these machines.

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1: It was just two lovers sitting in the car, listening to Blonde, falling for each other. 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Missed call from my mother.

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6: It took 13 beaches.
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4: Mm-hmm.
6: But finally it's mine.
4: You heard what she's saying or not? It took 13 beaches. She traveled all around the world to find one that's empty and quiet. Nobody disturbed her. That's why she chose to come to Singapore.
7: Hey, can you like pitch to open her set when she's here in Singapore?
4: So I just go on stage and talk.
7: Kind of like that. It's like, everybody collectively, let's do an exhale.
4: That's right. Lana Del Rey is coming to Singapore to bring warmth and soul to the Formula One Singapore Airlines Singapore Grand Prix 2026 concert. So if you're a massive fan, especially since Born to Die, her debut album, we have your tickets
7: Gosh. We're talking Sunday Zone 4 walkabout tickets. But more importantly, we're also going to give you sound deck passes. These give you a fantastic view of the stage. You cannot buy these tickets. And if you're a huge Lana Del Rey fan, you're going to be able to see her live.
4: Okay, so you have to answer this question. 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The Formula One Singapore Airlines Singapore Grand Prix 2026 will mark Lana Del Rey's first ever live concert in Singapore. Is it true or false? Has she performed here before? 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
7: Okay, all you have to do if you know the answer is to WhatsApp us at 8855-0920 with the keyword Lana Del Rey, okay? Tell us the answer and also your full name by Thursday, the 20th of August, just like that.
4: We'll be revealing our winner on Friday. That's right. From fast cars to global stars, it's one epic weekend, the Formula One Singapore Airlines Singapore Grand Prix 2026. To book more tickets, head over to singaporegp.sg. Right now, light as a feather, here comes Sabrina Carpenter.

0: with Joshua Simon and Juliana Yao on The Owls. And boy, does time fly. I felt like it was just yesterday when we were all counting down together, Singapore, right? To our nation's 61st birthday. And now it's been 8 days since NDP.
1: I mean, for me, I still kind of feel like it was just SG50 last year. I still remember that.
0: So I'm good friends with Gareth Fernandez. He sings alongside Drew Chen in one of the three NDP songs this year, right? So I caught up with him over the weekend just to check in on him, because he's just been going non-stop, right? Because, you know, apart from the actual parade itself, there are all the previews, the rehearsals.
1: Right.
0: He has to perform over and over and over again. He's doing social media content. And this is a singer who some people think he's like a newcomer, you know, like he's been at it for over 10 years and he's been grinding, hustling. So for him, this is a huge opportunity, a golden moment. So I wanted to sit down with him and just hear, like, hey bro, like, how have you been? Because sometimes, you know, you see the comments, right? People are always comparing all the new NDP songs to Home, which I think is very unfair.
1: Oh, I've definitely seen those comments online, that's for sure.
0: Everyone's like, oh, the new songs don't hit as hard as the hey, songs like Home they came out in the what, late 90s, I think?
1: You've
0: had decades of relationship with that song, singing every single year, okay? And I think the three songs speak to where we are today, each of them different genres. But I also learned whether or not artists get paid. Have you always been ever been curious?
1: All the time. Wait, I always just assume it's free one. It's like national service.
0: No. So there's performance fee.
1: Uh-huh.
0: And then there's the writer's fee as well. Because, you know, there's a negotiation that needs to occur on who owns the master of the song. Like, who owns the song? Like, you know, Taylor Swift with her masters and
1: that
0: everything, right?
1: That is so interesting.
0: Yeah, right? So apparently, he's signed an NDA. So he can't give me the exact number.
1: Okay.
0: But he told me this. Okay, if you are curious, okay, this is just for Gareth, okay? So for Gareth, apparently, he earned not five figures.
1: Okay.
0: But he donated his song. So he does not, yeah.
1: That is so sweet. Yeah. But also, thank you, Josh, for asking this question, because I think that has been on the back of all of our minds, like, year after year. But who can we ask? We don't know celebrities that we can invite to their own house.
0: Yeah, so that's why the moment I make friends with a celebrity, the first thing I don't know is how much you earn.

0: Metro Boomin teaming up with, wow, this is a mouthful, Sway Lee, Nav, and A Boogie with the Hoodie. Yes, these are all people. The song the song's calling. You're with Joshua, Simon, and Julian. Yeah, we won't just be in the studio tonight. We're breaking out and heading out to the CBD tomorrow at noon.
1: In fact, it's going to be pretty soon, just 12 hours right after we leave the studio. We'll be heading to Raffles Place, and that is where we have my favorite Mr. Donut. I think we got a couple of donuts to give away. So Josh, myself, as well as Janelle, we will all be there just dishing out donuts. I don't think you need to do anything, right?
0: I think the donuts will help itself. Okay, like this is obviously a Japanese brand of Mr. Donut, you know, whether it's the pondering or the glazed or the old fashioned. And I'm someone who's very picky about treats and desserts, right? I always try to avoid them, but I make an exception for Mr. Donut. I tell you, non-biased. Really,
1: I like it.
0: Reals.
1: The mochi vibe. It's a like nice chewy texture.
0: So good. So come find us tomorrow. We'll be around Raffles Place. More updates will be at Kiss 92 FM. It'll be Josh, Juliana, and Janelle. All three J's will be out there with you. We will have a ton of donuts. First come, first serve.
1: Yeah.
0: Come hang out with us. Grab a donut before heading back into the office. Now, also, P6 students. I know I've got some friends who are parents as well, and they've been stressed along with their children, okay, about the PSLE, okay? So some cool things to share. You will be able to, P6 students, you'll be able to redeem free breakfast sets.
1: Ooh.
0: And these are worth over $25 at Cheers and FairPrice Express outlets. 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
7: 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Adela, Ain't in LA. 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Alex Warren, Rescuer.
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12: It's just going to remain cloudy for tonight, and tomorrow it'll be cloudy as well, with temperatures hitting a high of 34 degrees Celsius.
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0: quite the penmanship there in the songwriting for Hootie Fruity. I can say I'm a fan. So I can say.
1: You said it, huh? Mm-hmm. Nobody else will be able to. If any of us said that, you will, like, I don't know, kick us out of the studio or something.
0: Okay, so this is, of course, the new Britney-inspired. That's right. If you're a millennial and you watch the Hootie Fruity video by Cat's Eye, you'd be like, oh my gosh, they're doing Slave for You by Britney. And they totally are. Entertaining music video. Like, I feel like with a lot of Cat's Eye songs, you must watch the video first. And then you'd be like, oh, I get the experience. Or watch them live. Like, Gnarly was very much a live experience. Right. You know? You're with Joshua, Simon, and Juliana Yao. Speaking of penmanship.
1: Oh, I miss those days. You know, your pet's worksheet, lah. Then you got the lines. Then you have to write the cursive font. When was the last time you picked up a pen and you wrote something down?
0: Oh, my God. I want to say like my financial advisor passed me, but because I think to sign some documents, right? But even then, nowadays they use iPad already, you know. So I didn't have to use a pen there. But I remember the last time I held it, I had to scribble something down, and then I looked at it and I was like, I don't even know what I'm writing. I can't even read my own handwriting because we're so conditioned now to type.
1: Right. So I'm really surprised when I saw that a particular pen was sold for $461,500. This happened at an auction here in Singapore. And you can just imagine, this is not some like diamond-crusted pen, okay? It is made very special because of who used to own the pen.
0: Who? Tell us who. And once again, the price for this pen was sold at the auction. $461,500. That's $500,000 there.
1: This one can buy a house, you know, this pen. Mm-mm. They say the pen is mightier than the sword. And in this case, the owner of the pen was Singapore's first Prime Minister, Lee Kuan Yew.
0: Yes, right there. Piece of history.
1: Now it feels a little bit more valid, right? Right? You can kind of understand why that price is the price it is. Although, even I think the auctioneers were shocked because they expected the price. This was 9 times the expected price that it went for.
0: Yeah, I think beyond the pen itself, it's the symbol, right? Mm. As you said, the pen is mightier than the sword, right? And I think I also can't help but think of the future. And what will be auctioned off in the future, except from our generation next time, I'll be like, okay, this laptop was used by this Prime Minister.
1: Okay, no, so, I mean, you were just talking about Hootie Fruity from Cat's Eye, right? Can you imagine the fan merch? What are they auctioning?

0: Kiss 92. Here's what happened.
1: We've been having so much fun
0: on the big show.
2: Angel is on a very important course.
3: Yeah, she'll be back on Monday, right?
2: Monday.
3: Yeah, I think
2: not
3: so.
2: Not Friday. Oh, okay.
3: Well, I mean, she'll be back on the show.
2: So long, this course.
3: Well, I don't know.
2: I mean, it's only how not to be an angry vegan. I mean, how many days is this course?
3: I mean, I don't know. I don't even know what the course is about. Maybe she's going to be grazing. I don't know.
2: No, because I mean, vegan, working with carnivores, you know, how to... That's why she's always angry, you see.
3: You think so? If she had some meat in her... Because the irony is, a lot of people believe that it's the meat, right, that makes carnivores very angry people.
2: The red meat.
3: Yes, the red meat. Yes.
2: Nah. Do I seem angry all the time? No, right?
3: I have to watch you on the golf course. I don't know. I've never seen you play golf. Maybe you're an angry golfer. I don't know. Are you?
2: But Angel, on the other hand, is always angry. I mean, the way she interrupts us on air. So, the course covers all this.
3: Okay, yeah. All right.
0: Don't miss the big show with Glenn, Angel and Tim. Back tomorrow morning from 6 on Kiss 92. All the great songs in one place.
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6: Kiss 92, all the great songs in one place. You're with Joshua Simon and Juliana Yao. Riddle me this. Wait, this is not really a riddle. Okay, but what connects these two songs?

0: Do you know?
1: A very hot girl.
0: Glass animals.
1: Okay.
0: And pinks raise your glass.
1: Oh, glass.
0: Yes. Okay, because here's another prize for you, dear listener. This is a glass bead making workshop for two.
1: That was a very complex sell for a workshop that is actually also very complex.
0: Yeah.
1: Honestly, I went to Murano, which is the glass city, I think maybe about 2 years back. So of course I had to go and make glass, right? And then you're thinking like, wow, make beads only. Very easy. It's so small, right? Ooh. You just one circle, then you put one hole inside. My goodness. It was one of the toughest things I've ever did. But it was a lot of fun. And I'm surprised that we have it here in Singapore also.
0: Right? You get to learn how to shape molten glass into your own bead forms. There are pendants, or you can make a lamp if you want to. It's worth $190 from Clink Studio by J9 Glass. Okay, so here are some fun facts about glass.
1: Okay.
0: Do you know they are made from sand?
1: No.
0: And then how they change colors, they add minerals to it. You know?
1: Wait, how do you know all this?
0: I Google lah. Okay, but now I ask you all a question. If you can get it right, you win, okay? Can lightning create glass?
1: This sounds like a trick question.
0: Like when lightning strikes the ground, can glass be formed? WhatsApp 8855-09220 to win.
1: Right now, Coldplay and Beyonce. This is Him for the Weekend.

0: Everyone's waiting for that bubble to pop, okay? So case in point, we talk about the new Tyga album. Rapper Tyga released an album recently. It's got a, for the first time ever, 0% on Pitchfork magazine, saying that this slop makes the world a worse place because a lot of the production, even guitar solos, were all AI generated.
1: Wow, so they were not holding back there. They just straight up gave it a zero.
0: And then last week, Singaporean director Jack Neo released an NDP song. It's AI made.
1: I did see comments about that one. You can go read it for yourself.
0: There's also that local film, right? We call it local, but how many people are involved in it to begin with? Because it's an AI-driven film, okay? To a point where even when there was criticism on some of the characters in there, you know what the answer is? It's not like, hey, let's go and reshoot it, you know? It's, oh, we can regenerate some characters.
1: Yeah, they're
0: going
1: to reprom la.
0: That's horrible, right? And even in the gaming industry, there is a game that initially when I first saw, I was like, whoa, this is so cool. Because, you know, I grew up watching Charmed and we got the new Practical Magic 2 coming out as well. Any kind of like witchcraft kind of storyline or lore, I get very fascinated. The same way we do with like the Harry Potter world, right? So this is 1666 Amsterdam. It's a new horror action RPG where you play a witch with a broomstick, right? And you can transform into a cat. Apparently, a lot of the assets were made using AI. And number one, I appreciate you being honest about it.
1: Okay.
0: So I know exactly to know not to buy it. Okay. But the second thing is, and this is another problem here, the developers used so much AI when it came to generating from the background stuff to environmental pieces that they admitted that they, after a while, didn't know how much of it they did.
1: Huh?
0: Yeah, it got to a point where they didn't know how to credit anyone because they were like, hey, did I use AI here? Was it you? Is it me? Is it Sabrina?
1: Wait, so in the end, let's just say if you really wanted to talk about like who the game was made by, in the credits, you're going to say the render of the mug on the table.
0: They don't even know. They can't even decide amongst themselves what they did. That's the world we're living in, everyone. Augustana right now, Boston on KISS 92. You're with Joshua Simon and Juliana Yao.

0: 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Tech Talk.
1: Let's talk tech. Okay, we keep hearing about AI taking over the world. That may be true, mm-hmm. but I think in the zeitgeist of the public reaction to it, especially when it comes to the entertainment industry, still very much against it.

What a hoot! The Owls on KISS 92.

0: time for a body talk, where we talk all things health and fitness with the body.
1: I think this is something that they don't teach you in school. Maybe your parents might have mentioned it once or twice. But Josh, do you know that there's a correct way to cut your toenails?
2: Huh?
1: Really?
2: I think it's pretty easy to use. It's quite a primitive little gadget. You just stick it in there, don't go too deep, and then you just click, and then you're good.
1: Wait, so you click one time only?
2: I click around it, lah.
1: Around it,
2: right? Perfect, yeah.
1: So what is the kind of shape that you go for?
2: Curve.
1: That is where you're like, wrong.
2: What?
1: Yeah, there is a correct way to cut your toenails.
2: You do a rectangle, Anna. Then the sides will be like sharp, no?
1: You're supposed to cut it straight across. And there's a reason for this. So it doesn't grow into your skin. So if you have a problem like ingrown toenails, if you find your nails digging into the side of your toes.
2: Got, yeah.
1: See, that's why, because you cut it curved.
2: So it grows out curve and then it jabs into it.
1: I mean, I don't know what's the logic. The body is a miraculous thing. But I heard this from a foot doctor. He's called Dr. Nick Campitelli. He sounds like a foot doctor.
2: Yeah, I trust him. With a name like that, I will trust you, okay? So moving forward, we all just cut straight. But then do we file it or not?
1: No, that's why nowadays, if you look carefully, right, a lot of the department stores, they sell those nail clippers that are straight across one. It's not curved anymore. I think curved maybe only for your fingers. And then for your toes, wow, very fancy. Nowadays, you need like multiple nail clippers at home.
2: I think we need to ask Yumiko this one. She does, right? She runs her own nail bar.

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7: It's just going to remain cloudy for tonight, and tomorrow it'll be cloudy as well, with temperatures hitting a high of 34 degrees Celsius.
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0: From her debut Born to Die record, of course, it's Lana Del Rey, aka Lizzie Grant. That's right, the fans know. Summertime Sadness on Kiss 92, one of those rare artists that with each album, she just gets better and better. Am I right? From Born to Die to Ultraviolence, my personal favorite is Lust for Life. I know a lot of people like Norman Rockwell. I also love her album. Do you know this album title? This is a real album title. Did You Know There's a Tunnel Under Ocean Boulevard? That's the title.
1: She's talking about a tunnel.
0: Did you know there's a tunnel under Ocean Boulevard?
1: I mean, she seems like the kind of person that just does her own thing.
0: Exactly why we love her. Her sound, that gangster Nancy Sinatra vibe. And she's coming to Singapore, and we have your pair of Zone 4 Sunday walkabout tickets, as well as sound deck passes to the Formula One Singapore Airlines Singapore Grand Prix 2026. What you have to do is join us in our entertainment trivia. If you're a fan, you got this answer.
1: It is just a simple question for you. The Formula One Singapore Airlines Singapore Grand Prix 2026 will mark Lana Del Rey's first ever live concert here in Singapore. Is this true or is this false? You can WhatsApp us 8855-0920 with the keyword Lana Del Rey. Of course, also give us the answer and your full name, and then keep those fingers crossed. Your deadline is Thursday, 20th of August.
0: And we will reveal the answer on Friday, as well as hopefully your name as well. For fast cars, global stars, and one epic weekend, get your tickets to the Formula One Singapore Airlines Singapore Grand Prix 2026 at singaporegp.sg. I promise.

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7: One more hour of the Owls on Kiss 92. You're with Joshua Simon and Julian Ayal. We want to give a shout out to Brandon. Brandon, we hope you're enjoying the show. Brandon heard that we're going out tomorrow giving away free donuts. He asked, what brand and where?
8: Hey, just now you never listen carefully.
7: Maybe you're busy, man.
8: We said Mr. Donut.
7: Yes.
8: And then I actually went to see the details because I really love the pondering. You know, the...
7: The connect one.
8: Yeah, like the ball. Like almost like you can wear it like a bracelet kind. And I think there's a special kopi flavor. So that is what we're going to be giving out tomorrow at Raffles Place. I believe we'll be there at the iconic Raffles Place MRT area. You know, that the area, very high traffic.
7: Under the hot sun.
8: It will be.
7: You just look for anyone dressed in our Kiss 92 colors, our pinky raspberry. We're going to be right there in the center. For more updates, a specific location on that, just make sure you're finding us at Kiss92FM on Instagram. We will have a ton of donuts to give away for free. It's Josh, Juliana, and our newcomer Janelle. They'll be there with you. And trust, even though they book our time for like 1 hour, right? I think 10 minutes.
8: No, I really think it will go out so very quickly fast. Again, it's while stocks last. Okay, first come, first serve. One person, one only.
7: 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Right now, Steve Lacy, Bad Habit on Kiss 92.

0: mask.
1: Lady Gaga, from her famed Monster album, critics call it one of the greatest pop songs of the millennium. Bad Romance on Kiss 92. You're with Joshua, Simon and Juliana Yao. This is the late night hour, right, on the Owls.
0: Mm-hmm.
1: So I feel like we can be vulnerable, honest, that this is a safe space, correct?
0: Yes.
1: Also because our good friend and colleague Sean Rick is overseas, so I can make a confession to y'all.
0: Wait, do you think he's still awake right now?
1: No.
0: Huh? No. Ah. So he's not listening to
1: this. He's an owl in Singapore. Overseas, he knocked out already.
0: I see. What did he do to you?
1: More like, what did I do to him?
0: Oh, no.
1: Yeah, I feel kind of bad. Okay, so if y'all know me, y'all will know I'm quite picky when it comes to food, especially with

0: desserts. I don't eat a lot of sweet things, okay? And whenever friends visit, they like to bring cakes, crackers, biscuits.
1: It's the Asian way of showing love. Like, you cannot turn up to a house without anything. So the easiest thing is to bring food.
0: Then what I do is, whoever who visits me after that, I'll give it to them, right? So a friend gifted me some very famous Taiwanese biscuits. They're like cream cheese with like spring onion. I think you all know it's a very famous one.
1: Like that sandwich one?
0: Yeah. And I kept it in my Tupperware for, I think, 3 weeks or so.
1: I thought you were going to say 3 years. Okay, yes.
0: I did not know that they expire really fast. But because I kept it in a Tupperware, I don't know what the actual expiry date is. So when Sean Rick came over, I told him, hey, you must try this biscuit. It's so good. I gave it to him to eat. And then he said, nice, man. A bit weirdly, the taste. And I said, no, it's not that one. It's not that one. It's famous one. It's famous. He ate it. And then after that, got stomach pain. Do you remember the past week, he kept complaining about his stomach pain?
1: So it's you?
0: I think it's me. Anyway, right now, Avril Lavigne girlfriend on Kiss 90.
1: I'm gonna tell him.

0: Sovereign. Teddy Swims there with Bad Dreams on Kiss 92. We wish you the opposite tonight, yeah? But before you turn in, you're with Joshua Simon and Juliana Yao, and we want to show love to our colleague Yumiko Kayahara, who will be live with you at the Disney Cruise Line booth at Natas Travel Fair. This is happening just in a couple of days from now, and she also embarked on the Disney adventure, so she knows firsthand what are the great places to check out, what you should eat, and she'll share a lot of photos also.
1: I think this will be a great thing for you if you're starting to plan your year-end holidays, or maybe even for next year, right? Get a good deal. So she will be there at the Disney Cruise Line booth over this weekend, 22nd and 23rd of August, from 11 a.m. till 1 p.m. And there's lots of freebies as well if you do book the vacation. We're talking like Disney Cruise Line inspired tote bags, there's like luggage tags, there's onboard credits, all the little merch that you want to say you have lah, like the Hey Hey that you gave me. Oh my gosh, everybody asking me where I got it from.
0: Just make sure you have a UOB card, okay? Ask around whoever you're going with. You got UOB card, then you can get all these perks, okay? The Natas Travel Fair 2026 is happening 21st to 23rd of August. That's right, from Friday to Sunday this coming weekend, from 10 a.m. to 9:30 p.m. It's at Singapore Expo Halls 3B, 4 and 5. Admission is free. A big shout out to our friends over at Disney Cruise Line. Turn the
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0: Viral hit from Adela, Ain't in LA here on Kiss 92. In fact, we also put up a post on our Kiss 92 Instagram.
1: And like the significance of it is brilliant, right? This song has become a global hit, right? Because the idea is that when you look for the coolest people, the most beautiful people, you're thinking Los Angeles, Hollywood, Malibu, these people in LA. But the truth is, hey, the coolest are not in LA.
0: Yeah, Tanjung Pagar.
1: That's also true. Yeah. It could be from Bukit Panjang, right? It could be from Seoul. It could be in Tokyo, Kyoto. Adela herself, she's from Russia, right? And I think this song alone has just united the world. And a reminder, she was the girl who did not even make it to the finals to be in Cat's Eye. Did you know that?
0: Wait, I did not draw that link.
1: Yes, so she was one of the OG trainees who learned dance and singing and all her expressions and everything. And she was so good to a point where she was coaching all the other girls. So all your Sophia, your Megan, your Lara, she was coaching everyone. And everyone looked at her like almost like she's the mother. And then when it came to public voting, even though she was scoring really well amongst the judges, but amongst fans, the public, she got the lowest. She could not even travel to Korea. So it was a very teary-eyed goodbye. But then everyone was like, no, she's going to be big on her own one.
0: And here it is. I love that for her.
1: There you go. A little bit of motivation for you as we say goodnight. You've been with Joshua Simon and Juliana Yao. If you're working hard into the night, you're an owl like us. Keep listening to Kiss 92. Enjoy the music.
0: That's right. Up next, Rihanna. This is Don't Stop the Music, and we're not stopping. Please don't stop.

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3: Angel is on a very important course.
4: Yeah, she'll be back on Monday, right?
3: Monday.
4: Yeah, I think
3: not
4: so.
3: Not Friday. Oh, okay.
4: Well, I mean, she'll be back on the show.
3: So long as this course.
4: Well, I don't know.
3: I mean, it's only how not to be an angry vegan. I mean, how many days is this course?
4: I mean, I don't know. I don't even know what course. The course is about. Maybe she's going to be grazing. I don't know.
3: No, because I mean, vegan, working with carnivores, you know, how to... That's why she's always angry.
4: You think so? If she had some meat in her... Because the irony is, a lot of people believe that it's the meat, right, that makes carnivores very angry people.
3: The red meat.
4: Yes, the red meat. Yes.
3: Nah. Do I seem angry all the time? No, right?
4: I have to watch you on the golf course. I don't know. I've never seen you play golf. Maybe you're an angry golfer. I don't know. Are you?
3: But Angel, on the other hand, is always angry. I mean, the way she interrupts us on air. So, the course covers all this.
4: Okay, yeah. All right.
0: 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Back tomorrow morning from 6 on Kiss 92. 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
1: Cat's Eye, Hootie Fruity. Madonna and Kylie Minogue, Love Sensation. Adela, Ain't in LA. Stray Kids, This and That. Karol G and Bruno Mars, Still. Alex Warren, Rescuer.
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2: These are your news headlines. I'm Joshua Vong. Prime Minister Lawrence Wong will deliver his 2026 National Day rally speech this Sunday from 6:45 p.m. at ITE's Ang Mo Kio campus. He will first speak in Malay, followed by Mandarin, before delivering his English speech at 8 p.m. The annual address focuses on Singapore's progress and future challenges. This year, PM Wong is also expected to outline plans to help parents with the cost of raising children. The speech will be broadcast on local TV and radio and streamed live online, including on the Straits Times website and YouTube page. A new $4.48 million initiative has been launched to help 2,000 people living with Parkinson's disease maintain their mobility, mental health and independence over the next 5 years. Called Kickstart Exercise and Empower Parkinson's, or KEEP, it provides structured group exercise, occupational therapy and mental health support for patients in the early to mid stages of Parkinson's. It is currently available at 5-day rehabilitation centres, with plans to expand to 8 more centres by next year. The programme is a partnership between the Lien Foundation and various healthcare and community support organisations. A pioneer MP of post-independent Singapore, Mr. Tung Sit Chim, has died at the age of 94. Mr. Tung served as MP for Choa Chu Kang for 22 years, from 1966 to 1988. He championed the cause of farmers, many of whom were displaced as Singapore pursued urban development and addressed its housing shortage. A lawyer by profession, Mr. Tung also held government roles, including Minister of State for Finance and Deputy Speaker of Parliament. Cabinet members have paid tribute to Mr. Tung, including Prime Minister Lawrence Wong, who praised his dedication and integrity. Across the causeway, drug screening of more than 2,800 Malaysia Airlines cabin crew begins today, after testing was completed for all of the airline's operationally active pilots. Malaysia Aviation Group says all pilots tested negative. Drug testing of pilots and cabin crew for MAS sister airline Firefly is also ongoing. The screening program was introduced after a Malaysia Airlines pilot was detained in Indonesia on suspicion of drug trafficking. And finally, Irish police warned that reckless driving is being carried out for social media likes after a crash killed 5 teenagers near Dublin. Police say the teenage boys were travelling on the wrong side of a motorway when their car collided head-on with another vehicle. The other car was carrying 3 women and a boy. All were hospitalised with serious injuries. Police say it was the second wrong-way head-on crash in Ireland this month.
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2: We start in football, where FIFA's Chief Operating Officer Kevin Lamour has been sacked less than 3 weeks after strongly criticising President Gianni Infantino. Lamour attacked Infantino's abandoned plan to sell 21% of a new FIFA commercial company to private investors, calling it the project of one person. FIFA has officially said the two sides had agreed to part ways. Lamour's departure comes as Infantino faces growing opposition ahead of his bid for a fourth term next March. Meanwhile, the Scottish Football Association has become the latest federation to withdraw support for Infantino's re-election. Scotland joins England, Ireland and Wales, while UEFA, the AFC and CONCACAF have also criticised the plan. Infantino is seeking another term at next year's FIFA Congress. Elsewhere in football, Spain midfielder Rodri has arrived in Barcelona to complete a move from Manchester City worth around £65 million. The 30-year-old is set to sign a 4-year contract with the Spanish champions and says playing for Barcelona is a dream. The 2024 Ballon d'Or winner leaves City after 298 appearances and 12 major trophies, including 4 Premier League titles and the Champions League. Rodri also helped Spain win this summer's World Cup and was named player of the tournament. And finally, LIV Golf has cancelled next week's team championship in Michigan as it prepares for new investment and the end of funding from Saudi Arabia's Public Investment Fund. The PIF has invested more than $5 billion in LIV since 2022, but will cut funding after this season. The season will now finish this week in Indianapolis. And that's your sports update. I'm Joshua Vong.
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6: It's going to be a cloudy day today. Some rain expected at around 1 p.m. But other than that, kind of warm. Temperature will hit a high of 32.
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3: On the SLE to its BKE, an accident after Yishun, avoid lane 3. We've got some roadworks going on as well this morning. Jurong Town Hall Road towards the PIE. This is after the AYE. What you want to do is you want to avoid lanes 2, 3 and 4. And of course, drive safe.
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0: Waking up Singapore. 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The Big Show on KISS 92. Can I get up?
6: Good morning, Singapore. It's Glenn and Tim. How are you, bro?
3: I'm doing okay, but you know who I'm sure? Probably not feeling the happiest this week.
6: Angel.
3: No,
6: because
3: I was
6: of the course
3: say,
6: that she's on.
3: Of course, the course.
6: How to be a less angry vegetarian.
3: I was thinking about the primary school kids, okay? Because by comparison to last week, this week is going to feel extra long. Because remember, while for the adults, it was a short work week, Monday was a public holiday. Mm-hmm. Because of all the PSLE, oral, and things like that, essentially the lower primary schools last week, they only had 2 days of school.
6: Oh.
3: Yeah. Yeah, they had 3 days off from school yesterday. So to have to jump into a school week where you got to go through all 5 days is going to feel so long by comparison.
6: Mm.
3: Yeah.
6: You know, last week it was the PSLE
3: oral
6: was
3: yep.
6: it? This week, nothing.
3: Nothing.
6: Oh, so the PSLE itself is sometime in
3: later on
6: October,
3: in the year. Or? Yeah, I think so. But the oral happens much much earlier. Okay, mm. because the teachers have to, you know, focus on the students who are doing the oral. The rest of them get time off. And I know some schools, they give the kids like home-based learning or something like that. But then you got other kids like my son who just, yeah, so shook, just get all the days off.
6: Right.
3: Yeah. Like, so why am I paying school fees?
6: So usually, like, for oral exams and all that, I can't remember, it was such a long
3: yeah.
6: time ago. Do they ask questions?
3: And I think
6: then,
3: so. I think they all sit in a row and then they come up and then they get asked questions to check how well you can converse in the language.
6: Right.
3: Yeah.
6: Questions like, do you know if your daddy has ever pushed an old man down in a food court or something?
3: No, that one is different. That one is called a police interrogation, not oh. oral exam.
6: Okay.
3: All right.
6: Nothing's out yet, huh?
3: No.
6: He's not been charged yet.
3: I'm waiting to find out who the guy is.
6: Oh, the police are working rather
3: yeah,
6: slowly.
3: Yeah, yeah. I mean, by now, I thought, if anything, our social media sleuths mm. would have revealed the identity of that guy who went to push that uncle at Roxy Square.
6: Yeah, man.
3: Yeah, but we
6: Singaporeans
3: don't know.
6: Are definitely demanding justice right now. It's everywhere.
3: Mm.
6: Everyone's just waiting, you know, just waiting before we complain to the Minister for Law, maybe.
3: Yeah.
6: You know.
3: Well, I've not seen Singaporeans so united in such a long time. And this is coming out of National Day some more. All right, coming up in just a little bit, speaking of Singaporeans, if you do a lot of crossing across the causeway, not the crossway, the causeway, well, guess what? The, you know, the RTS, right? The rail link.
6: Yeah.
3: It's going to be set on the 1st of January 2027. Another guy who's in charge of it has given details on exactly how fast it's going to be and how much congestion it's going to cut when you start using this next year.
6: Oh, wow. They should get a Singaporean MC and a Johor MC doing the you know, the official opening.
3: You volunteer?
6: With a couple of ministers, you know, from Singapore and from Johor.
3: Are you going to volunteer the big show?
6: I am actually putting it out there right now, bro.
3: Okay, all right. We'll manifest and make it happen. Details coming up in your Straits Time story.
6: All right, here's Rosé to kick things off. Messi on Kiss 92.

0: Ava Max, Kings and Queens, right here on Kiss 92. All the great songs in one place. It's Glenn and the Bro.
1: Woo!
0: Timo on this Tuesday morning.
1: Oh, by the way, there is going to be extra reason for you to because this week...
0: Woo! I know why.
1: Why?
0: Because it's the BMW Golf Cup National Finals.
1: Oh, that's right. Kicks off today, right?
0: Kicks off today, baby.
1: Yeah, and Mr. Glenn Ong himself is going to be officiating, right?
0: That's great. 11 a.m. to 11 p.m.
1: Okay. All right. So, have yourself a blast. It's been so hot. Yesterday was so hot. You know, I went to pick up Charlie from school, right? In that 5 minutes where I walked out of the car to go and pick him up, I feel like in a sunburn.
0: That's perfect golf weather, let me just tell you.
1: Wear a cap, okay? Sunscreen, as Angel would probably say. All right, another reason you should probably woo is because this week, don't forget, the Big Show is giving out another pair of Friday Zone 4 walkabout tickets and sound deck passes to the Formula One Singapore Airlines Singapore Grand Prix 2026. And all it's going to take is for you to answer a question via WhatsApp.
0: An easy one.
1: Yes, so we will give you that question a little bit later on. In the meantime, though, big news for cross-border commuters. I mentioned, they have given out more details on the Johor Bahru Singapore RTS link, which is set to open on the 1st of January. Now, this is a 4-kilometer shuttle from Bukit Chaga to Woodlands North. I've never been to Bukit Chaga.
0: I've never even heard of Bukit Chaga.
1: Okay, but the good news is it's going to be able to carry 40,000 passengers a day. And I don't know, the last time you decided to cross the causeway, were you caught in a very, very long jam? Did it take you a long time to clear immigration?
0: Actually, no.
1: Oh, you're lucky.
0: We drove into Forest City and it was quite clear, actually.
1: Okay. I think you were very lucky. Because
0: very
1: the last
0: much
1: time,
0: depends on the timing as well, right?
1: I went at like 10:30 and I was stuck there for like almost an hour and a half, right?
0: Okay.
1: Well, anyway, with this new RTS link, immigration clearance is like in seconds, okay? Because they've got like 100 e-gate lanes and body scanners and you will breeze through. In fact, they're saying that there's going to ease causeway congestion for the some 350,000 people who cross daily. Okay, so clearing it in seconds with 100 e-gate lanes and carrying 40,000 passengers a day on the RTS, it's going to make it so much more convenient.
0: We're going to have an influx,
1: yeah,
0: of visitors coming in from Johor. But we can also go, obviously in real quick, right?
1: Yes, and come back out as well. So like, I mean, now if suddenly you're like, bro, after shift, let's go for Ramly Burger, you can and still be back, within a couple of hours, I think.
0: Right. Because I noticed something. When we're clearing, like Singapore immigration is very fast. Mm. And then when we're trying

0: theoretically, Malaysian immigration then is a bit slower.
1: That's why you always need to make sure that you pee before you take the Causeway Link back.
0: Okay, coming up, Trending Quickies at 6:19.
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1: On the SLE towards BKE, an accident reported after Yishun. Please avoid lane 3. Jurong Town Hall Road towards West Coast. Roadworks after Jurong East Central. You're on avoids lane 2, 3, and 4. 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
0: Let's go.
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5: Very sad news in case you haven't heard. Hayden Panettiere, the actress known for Heroes.
6: Yes.
5: That's the first show I saw her in. She was also in Remember the Titans and Nashville. She passed away, and she was only 36.
6: Yeah, we're still waiting the cause of death, though, but still tragic.
5: Mm. The Sultan of Brunei stripped his daughter-in-law of all of her royal titles after she allegedly disrespected him with behavior unbecoming of the royal family.
6: Mm.
5: Actress Elizabeth Olsen and husband Robbie Arnett have welcomed their first baby together.
6: Oh, this is the actress who played the Scarlet Witch in the MCU. Yeah.
5: Yeah. Frankie Valli's brother, Bobby, said in a Facebook post that Frankie is done touring. That's it. He's now retired. And he should be. He must be close to 90 years old now.
6: I'm sorry. I thought he was gone. I didn't even know he was still around.
5: Well, he's still around. Selena Gomez and her mom are being sued for fraud over the mental health startup Wondermind. The founders told investors they would build a Wondermind app, boasted advertising deals, and secured celebrity cover stories. However, none of those came to fruition.
6: Mm.
5: The companies that were requested by President Trump's, or rather, the companies that were dinged by President Trump's tariffs are getting big refunds after the Supreme Court said they were illegal. A total of $129 billion in refunds has been approved as of the end of July. Apple got the biggest return, as in $2.2 billion in refunds. Ford was refunded $1.3 billion, and Nike received $986 million.
6: And to that, I got three words: quack, quack, quack.
5: That's it for trending quickies.
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6: SLE towards BKE, accident after Yishun. See, Glenn would say, yeah la, Yishun la. Of course it'd be Yishun.
5: What's wrong with Yishun? Oh, Yishun. Oh.
6: 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On Jurong Town Hall Road towards West Coast, roadworks after Jurong East Central. Avoid lanes 2, 3 and 4.
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13: These are your news headlines. I'm Joshua Vong. Prime Minister Lawrence Wong will deliver his 2026 National Day rally speech this Sunday from 6:45 p.m. at ITE's Ang Mo Kio campus. He will first speak in Malay, followed by Mandarin, before delivering his English speech at 8 p.m. The annual address focuses on Singapore's progress and future challenges. This year, PM Wong is also expected to outline plans to help parents with the cost of raising children. The speech will be broadcast on local TV and radio and streamed live online, including on the Straits Times website and YouTube page. A new $4.48 million initiative has been launched to help 2,000 people living with Parkinson's disease maintain their mobility, mental health, and independence over the next 5 years. called Kickstart Exercise and Empower Parkinson's, or KEEP, it provides structured group exercise, occupational therapy and mental health support for patients in the early to mid stages of Parkinson's. It is currently available at 5-day rehabilitation centres, with plans to expand to 8 more centres by next year. The programme is a partnership between the Lien Foundation and various healthcare and community support organisations. A pioneer MP of post-independent Singapore, Mr. Tung Sze Chim, has died at the age of 94. Mr. Tung served as MP for Choa Chu Kang for 22 years, from 1966 to 1988. He championed the cause of farmers, many of whom were displaced as Singapore pursued urban development and addressed its housing shortage. A lawyer by profession, Mr. Tung also held government roles, including Minister of State for Finance and Deputy Speaker of Parliament. Cabinet members have paid tribute to Mr. Tung, including Prime Minister Lawrence Wong, who praised his dedication and integrity. Across the causeway, drug screening of more than 2,800 Malaysia Airlines cabin crew begins today, after testing was completed for all of the airline's operationally active pilots. Malaysia Aviation Group says all pilots tested negative. Drug testing of pilots and cabin crew for MAS sister airline Firefly is also ongoing. The screening program was introduced after a Malaysia Airlines pilot was detained in Indonesia on suspicion of drug trafficking. And finally, Irish police warned that reckless driving is being carried out for social media likes after a crash killed 5 teenagers near Dublin. Police say the teenage boys were travelling on the wrong side of a motorway when their car collided head-on with another vehicle. The other car was carrying 3 women and a boy. All were hospitalised with serious injuries. Police say it was the second wrong-way head-on crash in Ireland this month.
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2: 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If I could turn back
3: 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We travel back in time. 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
1: I'll be back in time.
4: Shining a light on August 18th, we go way back to 1868 when French astronomer Pierre Janssen observed a total solar eclipse and detected a bright yellow spectrum line, which led to the discovery of the element helium for the very first time. So sciencey. On to 1949, August 18th that year saw German shoemaker Adi Dassler officially register the company name Adidas. Sound familiar? And thus began a legendary corporate rivalry against his own brother who created Puma. And rewind just a few years to 1945, on this day, formal surrender orders spread across the region, officially bringing an end to the brutal 3.5-year Japanese occupation of Singapore. And those are just a few big things which happened on the 18th of August, today, but not today.
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8: Great golf weather today. Temperature will hit a high of 32.
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4: Great weather if you're an ikambilis waiting to be fried in the sun. ECP towards the city, vehicle breakdown after the KPE TPE exit. SLE towards BKE, an accident after Yishun. And on Jurong Town Hall Road towards West Coast, roadworks after Jurong East Central.
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0: Post Malone and Swae Lee, Sunflower, right here on Kiss 92. All the great songs in one place. It is time to spy the lie. Okay, 73-year-old uncle.
1: Okay.
0: Wonton noodles. Katong shopping center. And henpecked husband.
1: Ooh.
0: Spy the lie. Tim.
1: Katong Shopping Center.
0: Katong Shopping Center. Shalini Susan.
2: Katong Shopping Center.
0: Katong Shopping Center. Why?
1: Because the incident took place at Roxy Square.
0: Is that your reason as well?
2: Yep.
0: You are correct. Yay! Both of you. That's amazing. It's been a while since the both of you got it right.
1: Yeah, you made us, you put on the pressure, you know, the last couple of days. You even went, oh, Shalini will definitely get this right. Shalini knows me better than, you know me, Tim. And then we both got it wrong. And then, you know, we were traumatized and we spent a few nights without sleep. How could we be so disappointing? So today we had to up our game.
0: Great.
1: Yeah.
0: But it was a giveaway, actually.
1: Also, when you went around, we looked at your notes.
0: Yeah, right. All right, coming up, my breakfast bingo. Keep it right here on Kiss 92.
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2: These are your news headlines. I'm Joshua Vong. Loosened nightlife rules trialled for Boat Quay and Clarke Quay will be formalised from today. The measures include extending liquor trading hours and a weekend car-free zone at Circular Road. The year-long pilot had seen encouraging results and strong business interests, including more than 90 applications to extend liquor trading hours. The car-free zone at Circular Road will return in late October for Halloween, the first time since the COVID-19 pandemic. The government says the measures will boost Singapore's nightlife and tourism offerings while supporting businesses and jobs. Singapore stocks ended higher on Monday, with the Straits Times Index gaining 0.4% to 5,768 points. Keppel led the blue-chip gainers, rising 3% to $11.51. Wilmar International was the biggest decliner, falling 2.1% to $3.67. Among the three local banks, DBS rose 1.8% to $76.88. OCBC fell 0.8% to $31.55, while UOB dropped 1.6% to $41.13. Across the broader market, gainers outnumbered losers 343 to 255. A Trust Bank survey has found that young Singaporeans are starting to invest earlier. The survey of more than 1,000 Singapore residents aged 18 to 40 found just over half are actively investing. Among investors aged 18 to 24, 3 in 4 made their first investment by the age of 20, compared with around 1 in 4 among older investors. It also found that 81% of young investors put at least 5% of their allowance or income into investments, even though around 40% have less than $5,000 in liquid savings. The survey was conducted between May and June of this year. Moving to world news, US President Donald Trump has threatened military action against Oman if it interferes with Washington's efforts to reach a deal with Iran over the Strait of Hormuz. Mr. Trump also called on Iran to surrender and said he was in no hurry to reach an agreement as talks remain stalled. Iran, meanwhile, has warned it could adopt a more offensive strategy in the strait if diplomacy fails. Tehran says it has reached an agreement with Oman on arrangements for shipping through the strait. Oman has not publicly responded to Mr. Trump's latest threat. And finally, Yemen's Iran-aligned Houthis say they have launched a missile attack on a Saudi military ship and four escort vessels in the Red Sea. The group says the vessels were targeted near the Yemeni port of Mocha, close to the Bab el-Mandab Strait, a key international shipping route. Saudi authorities have not confirmed the attack or reported any casualties or damage. Meanwhile, the Houthis have declared a naval blockade against Saudi Arabia in the Red Sea, accusing Riyadh of maintaining a siege on Yemen. Saudi Arabia has denied the allegation.
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2: We start in football, where FIFA's chief operating officer, Kevin Lamour, has been sacked less than 3 weeks after strongly criticising President Gianni Infantino. Lamour attacked Infantino's abandoned plan to sell 21% of a new FIFA commercial company to private investors, calling it the project of one person. FIFA has officially said the two sides had agreed to part ways. Lamour's departure comes as Infantino faces growing opposition ahead of his bid for a fourth term next March. Meanwhile, the Scottish Football Association has become the latest federation to withdraw support for Infantino's re-election. Scotland joins England, Ireland and Wales, while UEFA, the AFC and CONCACAF have also criticised the plan. Infantino is seeking another term at next year's FIFA Congress. Elsewhere in football, Spain midfielder Rodri has arrived in Barcelona to complete a move from Manchester City worth around £65 million. The 30-year-old is set to sign a 4-year contract with the Spanish champions and says playing for Barcelona is a dream. The 2024 Ballon d'Or winner leaves City after 298 appearances and 12 major trophies, including 4 Premier League titles and the Champions League. Rodri also helped Spain win this summer's World Cup and was named Player of the Tournament. And finally, LIV Golf has cancelled next week's team championship in Michigan as it prepares for new investment and the end of funding from Saudi Arabia's Public Investment Fund. The PIF has invested more than $5 billion in LIV since 2022, but will cut funding after this season. The season will now finish this week in Indianapolis. And that's your sports update. I'm Joshua Vong.
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9: Good morning, Singapore. It's Glenn and Tim. And as Tim mentioned earlier on, we are giving away F1 tickets once again.
10: That's right. Now, this is going to be for a Friday. And it also comes with sound deck passes as well. Okay, so we will give you a question later on. Very easy question, though. Okay, and you just have to respond via WhatsApp. If you get picked, then yes, not only will you be attending the race on the Friday, but you get to watch the concert from unblocked views. 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
10: It is.
9: Okay, the F1, of course, happens from the 9th to the 11th of August. Oh, did I say F1? I'm so sorry. I mean the Formula One Singapore Airlines Singapore Grand Prix 2026 happens from the 9th to the 11th of October. And if you haven't gotten your tickets, just log on to singaporegp.com.
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9: Okay, 5 clues to 5 words, starting with B-I-N-G-O. 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
1: Clementi Avenue 2, an accident has occurred towards Commonwealth Avenue West after Clementi Avenue 5, avoid Lane 1. Jurong Town Hall Road towards West Coast, roadworks after Jurong East Central, avoid Lanes 2, 3 and 4, drive safe.
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3: We have Anika and her family with us right now. Good morning, Anika.
4: Good morning.
3: And what's your mom's name?
4: My mom's name is Jocelyn.
3: Hi, Jocelyn.
5: Good morning.
3: And you've got your sister there as well. What's your sister's name?
4: Myra.
5: All right.
3: Myra.
5: Okay, so Anika, how old are you, by the way?
4: I am 8.
5: 8 years? Oh, you're the same age as my son, primary 2, is it?
4: Yes.
5: Ah, big girl already. Okay, you could be the smartest primary 2 listening to the radio right now, taking part in this contest. By the time you get to school, everybody will be like, ooh, did you hear Anika on the radio today? She sounded so clever.
3: Okay, Anika, are you ready?
4: Yes.
3: Okay, then, your time starts now. B, the sound of a cartoon gun.
4: Bang.
5: Yes.
3: I, when something is beyond possible.
4: Impossible.
3: Correct. N, the opposite of nice is?
4: Naughty.
3: Correct. G, the gender that never gets caned in school.
4: Help.

0: Girls!
1: And finally, O, a species of a flowering plant.
2: Okay.
0: Okay. Yes. See, I told you, you are the cleverest girl. This morning, and when you go to school, you tell everybody, not only did you get breakfast bingo right, but you also won the whole family $150 worth of dining vouchers from Torii-san, home of some great Tokyo-inspired Japanese cuisine.
2: Thank you.
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0: And the time right now, it is 7:20. 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
3: Traffic.
0: All right, bit by bit, things are heating up on the roads. Clementi Avenue 2 towards Commonwealth Avenue West, an accident after Clementi Avenue 5. AYE towards MCE, vehicle breakdown after Jurong Town Hall. And things are getting busy on the BKE towards PIE, first between the PIE and Bukit Panjang Road exits, and also at the KJE exit as well. Drive safe.
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2: 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Number five.
1: Welcome to middle age. Now you can take pictures of instructions so you can enlarge them.
2: And then forget why you were looking at them to begin with. Number four.
1: I've learned so much from my mistakes. I'm thinking about making a few more.
2: Well, the more the merrier. Number three.
1: Pets. The only members of your family you actually like.
2: Oh, and sometimes they smell even better. Number two.
1: If mediums can talk with the dead, imagine what an extra large could do.
2: Oh, I wish I knew. And the number one Facebook post.
1: My wife gave me an ultimatum. It was either her or my addiction to sweets. The answer was a piece of cake.
2: Oh!
0: Glenn, Angel and Tim, the big show. 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
2: On the AYE towards MCE, not one, but two vehicle breakdowns. One after Keppel Road and the other one after Jurong Town Hall. BKE towards PIE, heavy traffic between PIE Changi and Bukit Panjang Road, and also at the KJE exit. And finally, Clementi Avenue 2 towards Commonwealth Avenue West, an accident after Clementi Avenue 5.
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6: These are your news headlines. I'm Joshua Vong. Loosen nightlife rules trialled for Boat Quay and Clarke Quay will be formalised from today. The measures include extending liquor trading hours and a weekend car-free zone at Circular Road. The year-long pilot had seen encouraging results and strong business interests, including more than 90 applications to extend liquor trading hours. The car-free zone at Circular Road will return in late October for Halloween, the first time since the COVID-19 pandemic. The government says the measures will boost Singapore's nightlife and tourism offerings while supporting businesses and jobs. Singapore stocks ended higher on Monday, with the Straits Times Index gaining 0.4% to 5,768 points. Keppel led the blue-chip gainers, rising 3% to $11.51. Wilmar International was the biggest decliner, falling 2.1% to $3.67. Among the three local banks, DBS rose 1.8% to $76.88. OCBC fell 0.8% to $31.55, while UOB dropped 1.6% to $41.13. Across the broader market, gainers outnumbered losers 343 to 255. A Trust Bank survey has found that young Singaporeans are starting to invest earlier. The survey of more than 1,000 Singapore residents aged 18 to 40 found just over half are actively investing. Among investors aged 18 to 24, 3 in 4 made their first investment by the age of 20, compared with around 1 in 4 among older investors. It also found that 81% of young investors put at least 5% of their allowance or income into investments, even though around 40% have less than $5,000 in liquid savings. The survey was conducted between May and June of this year. Moving to world news, US President Donald Trump has threatened military action against Oman if it interferes with Washington's efforts to reach a deal with Iran over the Strait of Hormuz. Mr. Trump also called on Iran to surrender and said he was in no hurry to reach an agreement as talks remain stalled. Iran, meanwhile, has warned it could adopt a more offensive strategy in the strait if diplomacy fails. Tehran says it has reached an agreement with Oman on arrangements for shipping through the strait. Oman has not publicly responded to Mr. Trump's latest threat. And finally, Yemen's Iran-aligned Houthis say they have launched a missile attack on a Saudi military ship and four escort vessels in the Red Sea. The group says the vessels were targeted near the Yemeni port of Mocha, close to the Bab el-Mandab Strait, a key international shipping route. Saudi authorities have not confirmed the attack or reported any casualties or damage. Meanwhile, the Houthis have declared a naval blockade against Saudi Arabia in the Red Sea, accusing Riyadh of maintaining a siege on Yemen. Saudi Arabia has denied the allegation.
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5: Cloudy is the forecast for today. Temperature will hit a high of 31.
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7: On the AYE towards MCE, not one but two vehicle breakdowns, one after Keppel Road and the other one after Jurong Town Hall. And now the SLE has put its hand up and went, I also want a vehicle breakdown. Because towards the BKE, they've got one too at Lentor Avenue entrance. And finally, Clementi Avenue 2 towards Commonwealth Avenue West, accident after Clementi Avenue 5.
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2: Indeed. The first one of these opened in New York City back in 1885, and it was only for men. What was it? The first one of these opened in New York City in 1885, and it was only for men. What am I talking about here? Shalini Susan.
3: Bars.
2: Good guess, but not the answer I'm looking for. Tim?
4: Barbers.
2: Barbers. Another good guess, but not the answer I'm looking for.
4: Wait, I want to go again. I want to go again. Okay, okay,
2: angel spirit?
4: Oh. Angel spirit? 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
2: I know, that's why. Why are you so slow today?
4: 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I want to go again. I want to say theater.
2: Theater.
4: Theater.
2: It's another good guess, but no. The first one of these opened in New York City in 1885, and it was only for men. What was it? The answer is a buffet.
4: A buffet! You know who would have gotten that answer correct? FD, because he was still around in 1885.
2: And he loves buffets.
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